0: If G's the spot, why's where it's hot? Why?
1: I heard what you said through the grapevine. Funny thing about your problems, they ain't mine. Staying up through the late night. 20 seconds to game time. Getting religious with it. Time crossing these state lines. Working hard through the late nights.

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1: First match of the FIFA World Cup, so we might need some new Guijo. So we're going to be performing each of us a Guijo, and you're going to vote for the Guijo you think should make it into the final list of South African Guijo.
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3: 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It's giving Makulwane vibes. Ray.
2: Guijo, no Guij, and Ray won this Guijo challenge this morning. So we're going to perform it for you one final time.
1: Ebazo, wina. 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
0: Your Monday to Friday, fully handled, only on Y. Bringing the heat to your speakers. It's Y.

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0: piano le akokota.
1: Le akokoti piano nga putsela ku tshujo.
0: But the budget is saying. Relax, Wise got you with this. I'm a dollar, a penny, some teller. And this.
2: Uyazenzela.
0: And this. Reminding you that this is the frequency that moves you.

0: What you missed this week on Home Run.
1: Hashtag Home Run with and MVP Sinai in the cut.
2: Yes, sir.
1: We've also got homies in the building coming through from Nigeria. Make some noise for Ladi Po.
3: Yeah. Hey, but you knew that. Ladi Po in the building. Yeah. Are you down? What's up, Ayanda?
1: Oh, my God.

0: You know, so what I do in the studio is I play you a few seconds and I move on. I like to keep it moving, and you tell me the one that you like. So I play Feeling. He's not really saying anything, so I literally am about to say, I'm like, Andre, next one. He's like, hold on. He goes to the mic and he drops the hook one time cold.
1: What? Wow.
0: Straight. I'm telling you.
1: Wow.
0: He dropped that hook cold. And when we heard it, we're like, whoa. This is, we could feel the energy in the room by the time we were done. Like, there's some old footage, like, we're all vibing, and that vibing means something, you know what I'm saying?
2: Yeah. 3 to 6 p.m. For more on this conversation, check out the YFM app. Hits that satisfy. Why?

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2: Turbo.

0: ever wondered what in the world happened today in history?
1: On the 15th of June, a new Soweto Council is inaugurated. The new apartheid-established Soweto Township Council, under the chairmanship of David Tebehali, is given considerable powers. Its decisions have to be ratified by the Minister of Plural Relations.
0: Today in history, bringing yesterday's events into today's conversation. Only on Y. Hip Shaker tested, Y approved. Here's another banger.

0: that chill dude who prefers this song.
1: I am the king of the black. Louis bag, that's a lot. You trying to get what I got. You claiming it's real, but it's not.
0: But your girl, well, your girl prefers this kind of music. And I'm a gents jam to this. So you can never win, right? Wrong. And we can tell you why. This is the frequency that moves you.

0: Uncensored.
1: We're talking all things what the some shocking things that happen in your day.
2: Yeah, man, we actually got one from Mukarabo.
3: Do you know when something happens during the day and you feel like it already had happened to you somewhere, somehow? You feel like, did you dream about this moment? Did you something like that? So I'm always wondering, like, does it happen to everyone or is it only just me? Like,
2: that's called a deja vu. I don't know if it happens to everyone, but
4: I don't know if it's called deja vu.
2: What is
4: it? Belief that it has to do with spiritual alignment.
2: Aibo, yes. Tell us more.
4: That's,
2: okay.
4: That's at least what I think, because I used to think it was deja vu when I was in high school. And then as I got older, I realized a lot of the things I dream about were actually solving my in real life problems. So by the time I'd see something, it already happened in my dream and I already solved it in my dream. I just needed to apply that solution to real life.
0: Monday to Thursday, 8 to 10 p.m. Why?
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1: Timmy J on the track.
2: 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Why?

0: 50 years ago, the youth of 1976 fought for more than a future. They fought for opportunity, recognition, and the right to be seen by a nation determined to silence them.
1: This is an illegal gathering.
0: Today, we listen, hold space, and live by the culture the youth builds. 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

0: setting the frequency on fire, one banger at a time. 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
1: Yeah. Hold on.
2: Hey, I'm bored. 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
3: In a moment, sweetheart. 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
1: Yeah.

It's music by Java waking us up this morning. Kwabe Twins on this one as well. It's called Isoga. Good morning, Wires. Hello, we are back. It is a beautiful Monday morning. And once again, we are ready to have a fantastic day and an even

0: better week. We are back on the grind, ready to get that bag, ready to get that bread once again. And of course, if you are looking for that kind of morning inspo, then you've definitely come to the right place. It is The Way Up here on Y. Your faves waking you up this morning once again. It's myself, Nia Brown, and OK Wasabi. We need to let you know what's happening on the socials this morning. There is a lot going on. Want to talk about the winner of the Comrades, one of the winners of the Comrades Marathon. He had a bit of a tough run, but came out on top. I'm going to tell you what the full story is in the next couple of moments. Also, I wake up this morning, I'm scrolling on TikTok, trying to catch up on the news. Why has Jup Jup been arrested? What is going on? You know what's so disappointing? Because you would think to yourself that people would learn their lesson. You know what I'm saying? He's already been to jail. He was in jail for many, many years. You would think that once you get out, that someone would do everything in their power to make sure that they don't go back to jail. And the story of what happened is insane. It makes no sense. I'm still trying to figure out in Jup Jup's head what was going on. What would justify that kind of behavior? If you haven't heard, don't worry. I'm going to fill you in on the full story in the next couple of moments. Stick around for that. We're going to have a great morning. Good morning, Wires. The Way
1: Up. When your CD back in the day got scratched, It felt like the end of the world.
2: Yeah.
1: I had a Celine Dion greatest hit CD, and somehow, someway, it got scratched. It was heartbreaking for me.
2: Nia, you're a real OG. Celine Dion. You know, it was even worse on the PlayStation 2, Nia. Like, when your disc is scratched beyond repair, it loads the screen and then it just stops loading.
1: Oh, no!
0: And then you have to do that thing where you don't look at the TV, because sometimes when you don't look at it, it starts to work.
2: And then, Nia, when they moved to MP3 players,
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2: 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I'm telling you.
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8: How would you react if your partner came clean about cheating without you ever finding out?
9: I mean, 3 weeks back, I cheated on my wife. I got caught by a friend. So before we finish home, Gani, I tell you about me. But to be honest, I'm going to be legging. Because I'm going to be a little bit. But it was a roll of it.
8: I'm glad to you were the one oyile wayozicheba yabo, because sometimes kuzicheba kuyanceda ngoba umngani baka ifika lapha aete ispicy aete yonke into.
9: Hey, ibhlungu vele maseke ayidipicy ngoba vele sokukhuluma izinto engingazenzanga vele yabo. 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
8: I hope you've learned your lesson, Anonymous.
9: Yeah, mfethu ngifundile kakhulu.
4: 12 to 3 p.m. on Y. Young voices shaped history. Imagine what they'll do next.
10: So we need to continue fighting. Aluta continue.

0: It's music by Ashake. This one is called Wave here on yyfm.co.za. 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
4: But it's Kalangala.
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6: Take a seat. Welcome to you. Honorable member, proceed.
0: I'm honestly so inspired by this story this morning because it is a stark reminder that even when ish hits the fan, you just gotta keep going. For Comrades Marathon runner George Cushet, this was the case. While running in the men's Comrades Marathon, he had a bowel emergency. He had to go to the bathroom really, really bad. But instead of stopping, which obviously would have taken a lot of time, he soiled himself. In the end, it was all worth it because he won the Comrades Marathon and broke the record, finishing the race in 5 hours and 15 minutes. And having diarrhea is apparently normal for marathon runners. And even though people are laughing at him on social media, he is now 2.3 million rands richer. Of course, a very big congratulations to Gerda Steyn as well, who won the women's race in 5 hours and 44 minutes. So again, even when ish hits the fan, keep going. Okay, your main story coming up in the next few moments. We need to talk about what happened with Joop Joop, because again, this story makes absolutely no sense to me, but let's talk about it later.
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0: It's Nati Mac. That one is called Embo here on Why. Let me fill you in on what's happening on the roads this morning. Weaving
1: through traffic. Jamming in traffic with Why.
0: All right, here's a quick update on what is happening on the roads today. We're going to start off in Midrand. Is there a crash there already at the N1 Pretoria Main Road as you're going northbound? There's been a crash at the N1 northbound before the ramp to New Road. Do make sure to take note of that. At Pretoria Main Road northbound as well, some roadworks happening over there causing some traffic restrictions going towards Bridal Veil Road. Out in Randburg this morning at the N1 Western Bypass, going northbound, there's a stationary vehicle at the N1 northbound after Bay. There's no Deer Drive. Let's head on over to Bedford View now at the N3 Eastern Bypass southbound. There's a stationary vehicle on the N3 southbound at Van Buren Road. If you're looking for instant traffic updates, be sure to follow and tweet us. It is at YFM Traffic on the socials. Another traffic update coming up at the top of the hour. But when we come back, let's discuss what happened with Joop Joop this past weekend.
2: A jacket you no longer wear, a blanket folded away, a pair of boots that no longer fit. 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

0: It's Music Behind the Net. This one is called Ask for None here on a Why. What is the story with Joop Joop? If you missed it, let me fill you in.
1: Tell the stories you need to know right now.
2: When last did you speak to him?
3: I just arrived.
4: Unemployment is increasing, but increasing at a decreasing rate.
5: Take a seat. We'll come to you. Honorable member, proceed.
0: All right, so TV host and former rapper Joop Joop has allegedly been arrested. He's been arrested for allegedly kidnapping and firing a shot at an e-hailing cab driver. Apparently, he thought that his girlfriend was cheating on him with this e-hailing cab driver. And Gauteng police spokesperson Captain Tintswalo Sibeko said the suspect allegedly forced the e-hailing driver into his vehicle and prevented him from leaving. And this would be considered kidnapping. During the incident, the suspect reportedly discharged a firearm in the direction of the driver. He continued to say that the e-hailing driver managed to escape unharmed and immediately drove to a nearby police station to report the matter. Police acted swiftly and arrested the suspect shortly after the incident, and investigations are continuing. So, of course, this is one of the major headlines this morning. Everyone is talking about it on social media, because what we're trying to understand is, number one, Joop Joop has already had trouble with the law. He was already in prison for something else. Why would you do something like this? Number one. Number two, if you suspect that your girlfriend is cheating on you, would you not have a conversation with your girlfriend about that? What does the e-hailing cab driver have to do with anything? It also gives us a bit of an insight into that kind of relationship, like what is happening behind closed doors between those two, because it sounds pretty toxic. If someone is willing to pull a gun out on an e-hailing cab driver, there must be some toxicity in that relationship. There must be some weird stuff that is happening over there. So this is a major, major story. I'm not sure when he will be appearing in court. I think it's going to be today. And I'm hoping that as investigations continue, that we will, you know some more. I've seen, reports on social media. People are saying

0: allegedly we have to, because it hasn't been confirmed that it is Joop Joop, but media is reporting that it is Joop Joop. Very disappointing, you know. I know that when he got the TV show that he was hosting, a lot of people were proud of him. A lot of people saying, oh my goodness, you know, he's changing his life around. He's trying to do some good. He's trying to provide for himself, his children. And then something like this happens. Now, will he go to jail? I don't know. We'll have to see what happens with that. But yeah, very disappointing news. And I can't imagine for that e-hailing cab driver what that experience must have been like. He must have been terrified. You know, he's simply doing his job. It's 7:30 in the morning. The last thing he expects is for a shot to be fired from a gun in his direction. Absolutely terrifying, I can only imagine. We'll keep you posted on the story and of course let you know what the deal is.
1: My night, my buzzer moment.
2: Hey bo,
1: yo,
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0: It's music by DJ Curry. This one is called Zenzele. Here on Y, top of the hour is almost here. So then we'll let you know what's happening in the news. And of course, another traffic update will be coming up then as well.
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1: If you're happy and you know it, don't hold back. Turn it up with Sinaye. This is Happy Hour. 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Sinaye keeps you entertained for the happiest hour of your day, where the vibes hit harder than the traffic. 6 to 7 p.m. Monday to Friday with Sinaye. Let's get happy. This is Happy Hour. If you're serious about content, you're at Grind. Young voices shaped history. Imagine what they'll do next.
2: 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Aluta continue.

0: It's music by Odile. This one is called Miami here on Y. Leon Thomas is on this one as well. It is the top of the hour. Let's head on over to your news. Wasabi's going to let you know what's happening on the roads in the next few.
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3: Stories making headlines. Suspect believed to be Jubjub to appear in court over kidnapping charges. And Samuel Mashaba placed on precautionary suspension. A very good morning. I'm Lindiwe Mbanza. A 45-year-old media personality believed to be Molemo Jubjub Maruhanye is expected to appear in the Germiston Magistrates Court on charges of kidnapping. It is alleged that the suspect fired a shot at the direction of an e-hailing driver whom he accused of having an affair with his girlfriend. According to police spokesperson Dinzolo Sibego, the e-hailing driver had transported a female passenger to a residence in Edenvale when he was confronted by the suspect. Now, Sibego says the driver managed to escape unharmed and the matter is under police investigation.
4: It is alleged that at approximately 7:30, the e-hailing driver had transported a female passenger to a residence in Edenvale when he was confronted by the suspect, who accused him of being involved in a romantic relationship with his girlfriend. The suspect allegedly forced the e-hailing driver into the vehicle and prevented him from leaving. During the incident, the suspect reportedly discharged a firearm in the direction of the driver. The e-hailing driver managed to escape unharmed and immediately drove to a nearby police station to report the matter.
3: In other news, the Gauteng provincial government has placed Traffic Police Chief Inspector Samuel Mashaba on immediate precautionary suspension following admissions he made before the Madlanga Commission. The Office of the Premier says the testimony raised concern over the alleged misuse of official powers and state resources. Authorities say a formal disciplinary process will now follow, with Mashaba ordered to surrender all government-issued tools, including firearms, phones and laptops. Now, Gauteng provincial spokesperson Elijah Mhlanga says decisive action against any conduct that undermines public trust and the integrity of public institutions will take priority.
5: The precautionary suspension follows his admissions at the Madlanga Commission last week during his evidence, and there emerged allegations of a serious nature which the provincial government of Gauteng has noted with concern. As a result, he has been suspended from his duties. He will have to undergo a disciplinary process, the outcome of which will be made public at the time when all processes would have been concluded.
3: In other news, Nigerian author Chimamanda Ngozi Adichie has accused a Lagos hospital of obstructing an inquest into the death of her 21-month-old son, Nkanu, who died in January. Adichie alleges that the Uracare Hospital has delayed any attempted to block the inquiry, claiming the facility has stalled and muddied efforts to establish the circumstances surrounding her son's death. Now, the author and her family have accused the hospital of medical negligence, alleging that Nkanu was denied oxygen and excessively sedated, leading to cardiac arrest. While the hospital has denied any wrongdoing, an investigation panel of the Medical and Dental Council of Nigeria previously found a possible case of negligence against the facility. Recapping your top story this hour, a 45-year-old media personality believed to be Molemo Jubjub Maruhanye is expected to appear before the Germiston Magistrates Court on charges of kidnapping. Do follow us on X and on Instagram at YFM for Y News. I'm Lindiwe Mpanza.
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7: It's 6:04. Let's see what's happening on the streets. I'll start off on the N3 northbound. I see a stationary vehicle at Gauteng East Interchange. Moving on now down there to Benoni. I see traffic restrictions between Pioneer Drive and Golden Drive for sinkhole repair work. So please be cautious over there. Lapi Edenvale, I see my traffic lights are spanning at the N3 highway. Moving on now to North Riding. I see traffic lights not working at Riverbend Road. Lapana down the N4 ways. I see traffic lights not working at Monte Cassino Road. And then finally, at the end of in Pretoria, I see roadworks and restrictions between Sifako Makgato Drive and the N4 Emalahleni exit. Now, if you're looking for instant traffic updates, be sure to follow us at YFM Traffic. For Y Traffic, it's Wasabi.
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0: It's Billie Eilish. This one is called What Was I Made For here on Why. It's a brand new week, which means the battle is back. It's Nia Brown versus OK Wasabi in a game we like to call Who's Got Next?
1: Are you ready?
2: Two songs, one crowd.
1: Who's got next?
0: All right, today you will be deciding which team you are on. Is it Team Nia Hive or is it Team Wasabi Nation? Here's the category today.
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0: Best of Lebo Matosa. Oh, Lebo Matosa is an icon, a legend. We are so lucky that she was around to give us the incredible music that she did. And one thing about Lebo Matosa is that she loved music.

0: This song is giving Monday vibes, Monday energy. It's giving a good time. I Love Music by Lebo Mathosa. That has to be the song that you vote for this morning. It's one of her greatest hits.
1: She may have loved music, but one thing that she felt sometimes is trapped, you know. She just wanted to be free.

0: I don't know what we did to deserve that. Personally, I haven't done anything wrong. I don't know about you, but I did not deserve that.
1: That's my argument.
0: I think I Love Music is more of a Monday vibe. No. I feel like Free is like maybe a Friday kind of a vibe. We need energy this morning, Wasabi. We don't need a slow-paced song. We need
2: 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I Love Music.

0: babe.
1: Upbeat, please, Nia. Freeze, upbeat. I think it's even more upbeat than your song.
0: No, no, no, no, it's not. Let's not lie. Wasabi, if it's one thing I don't like, is lies on the radio.
1: My song is more upbeat than
0: it's
1: yours.
0: It's not more upbeat than mine. Nia, you should be listening to it again.
1: Yep.
0: Compared to... At least my song, we can dance to it.
1: We can
0: We are swaying to Free. We're not dancing to Free. We're swaying. I love music.
1: Right,
0: we're jamming. We are on the dance floor with our favorite people having a good time.
1: Why is Nia doesn't know music? Ah, it's Eddie Silo.
0: Oh no. Oh no. So the voice note on the Y app, the song with the most amount of votes is the song that wins. So you have to send your vote in. Vote for your favorite via voice note on the Y app. Is it I Love Music that you want to hear, or is it Free that you want to hear? Of course, the category this morning is the best of the iconic Lebo Mathosa.
2: So, I'm sitting in the interview for my dream job, and I'm crushing it when a message comes through on my phone. Trouble, meet, usual place. That's all I needed. I excused myself and ran out the building like it was on fire. With my heels under one arm, I was slowly picking up speed when I realized Uguti, my pencil skirt, was slowing me down. 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Caught a glimpse of a cute dress on sale, but that didn't even slow me down. 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Soul food.
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4: 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This is your Youth Month.

0: It's music by Stahila Istelo here on Why. Which song are you voting for this morning? The category is Best of Lebo Mathosa. Are you voting for I Love Music? Or are you voting for Free? Because that's
1: why did you sing my song? I Wanna Be Free. Why did you sing my song?
0: I don't want to sing your song because I don't like your song. I like my song. I Love Music.
1: Oh, wow.
0: All right. Wow, that actually sounded really good, hey? People always tell me that I sound like Lebo Mathosa when I sing.
1: Wow.
0: That's what they say. Oh. I don't say that.
1: Yeah, hi, let's be free from the lies.
0: See?
1: Lungelo, what are you saying?
2: No. Morning, Nia. Morning, Wasabi.
0: Morning,
2: Wires. I was going to vote for Wasabi Until Akhameka.
1: Wow.
2: I know. What? Senzen to deserve this. Also, thank you for filling my voice notes, Wasabi. I really appreciate it. But I am a Nia Hive till I die.
0: Woo!
2: Lebo Mathosa. I love music.
1: Not for Dying is the last time I play your voice. Not for Dying.
0: Wasabi. You can't do that.
1: Last time.
0: You can't be biased.
1: It's the last time. PBS Lift Club.
3: Morning, Wires. Morning, Nia. Morning, Wasabi. Happy Monday. And today we are voting for Wasabi.
1: Beautiful. Mind you, they don't practice, eh?
0: No, I think at this point, because they've been doing this for a while, I think that at this point they can read each other's minds. Do you think you and I could read each other's minds?
1: Yes, let's say one word.
0: Let's close off the link.
1: Okay.
0: Because they don't just say one word, it's a whole sentence.
1: Yeah.
0: So let's close off the link in the exact same way, like Pee-wee's lift
1: right.
0: up.
1: Okay. Three,
0: two, one. We're going to be taking more voice notes. In the next couple of moments, then we will announce the winning song. So be sure to send your voice note on the Y app. That's coming up.
4: Ever wondered what in the world happened today in history?
5: On the 15th of June, a new Soweto Council is inaugurated. The new apartheid-established Soweto Township Council, under the chairmanship of David Tibehali, is given considerable powers. Its decisions have to be ratified by the Minister of Plural Relations.
4: Today in history, bringing yesterday's events into today's conversation. Only on Why. When mediocrity won't fly.

0: race winning streak. Hamilton finished ahead of George Russell and Lando Norris to secure his 106th career victory and cut Antonelli's title lead to 41 points after the Italian retired late with a technical issue. A smart three-stop strategy and Ferrari's upgraded pace proved decisive in rather hot conditions. Max Verstappen finished in fourth spot, while Charles Leclerc recovered from 10th on the grid before he retired later on. But the day itself was about the Brit.
1: I think it's going to definitely take me some days to really look back at this for sure and be like, damn, I wish I had the right words. How do you find the right words to express an emotion that's beyond your wildest dreams? You know, it's I truly believed in my decision and joining Ferrari. I truly believed what this team could achieve, what we could achieve together.
0: Now running off with your cricket, the Proteas women suffered a 65-run defeat to Australia at Old Trafford in their ICC Women's T20 World Cup opener over the weekend. Georgia Warham and Sophie Molyneux starred with the ball for the Aussies, despite the Proteas making a bright start through Shabnam Ismail and Marizan Kapp. Phoebe Litchfield counter-attacked with a rapid half-century before support from Ellis Perry and Warham helped Australia post a total of 172 for 8. Nonkululeko Mlaba did impress though with the ball. She got a 2 for 22. The Proteas' chase never really settled after some early wickets, and although Laura Wolfart made 44, the target proved too steep. Molyneux finished with a 2 for 17 and Warham with a 3 for 13 as the Proteas were dismissed for 107. The result gave Australia revenge for their 2024 World Cup semi-final defeat, with Kayla Rainacher and her fielding among the few positives for South Africa. That is it for your first update this morning. Stay tuned for your next one at 7:30. For Y Sports on the web, it's Ray Chalant.
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6: We're talking all things what the some shocking things that happen in your day.
7: Yeah, man, we actually got one from Mukarabo. Do
8: you know when something happens during the day and you feel like it already had happened to you somewhere, somehow? You feel like, did you dream about this moment? Did you something like that? So I'm always wondering, like, does it happen to everyone or is it only just me? Like,
7: that's called a deja vu. I don't know if it happens to everyone, but
9: I don't know if it's called deja vu.
7: What is
9: it? I believe that it has to do with spiritual alignment.
7: Aibo, yes. Tell us more. Okay.
9: That's at least what I think, because I used to think it was deja vu when I was in high school. And then as I got older, I realized a lot of the things I dream about were actually solving my in real life problems. So by the time I would see something, it already happened in my dream and I already solved it in my dream. I just needed to apply that solution to real life.
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It's music by Dave. This one is called Law of Attraction here on Y. Let's head on over to your traffic. When we come back, kids, it'll be your chance to request your favorite song on Junior Jukebox. All you have to do is send us a voice note on the Y app. Tell us what your name is, how old you are, and which song you would like to hear on the way up this morning. Now, remember, you have to be 16 years and young.

0: 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Moving on now to Berea, traffic lights are not working at Abel Road. And then finally, at the end of Infairland, traffic lights are not working at Monker Road. Now, if you're looking for instant traffic updates, be sure to follow us at YFM Traffic. For Y Traffic, it's Wasabi.
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0: force.
1: This one is called Skipa, and Kaya is on this one. Kids, I hope you are ready because it is now time for Junior Jukebox. Now this is where the kids get to request their favorite song. Kids, all you had to do was send us a voice note on the Y app. Tell us what your name is, how old you are, and which song you would like to hear this morning.
2: King.
3: Hello everyone. My name

0: coming through on Junior Jukebox this morning. A very big thank you to King for sending through the song request today. There's something that I would like to bring up, because last week Thursday, my team and I, we got into a bit of an argument because our producer said something so wild, so unfair, so crazy, and so selfish that I said, we have to talk about this on air, because what you're saying is so out of pocket, and it makes my blood boil so much. Let me tell you why. Because we are actually friends with people with this kind of a mindset. I'm going to play you the clip of the conversation we had in our meeting last week so that you can hear for yourself. That's coming up soon.
1: 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The word is Mabahambe or not. 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
2: Nia Brown and OK Wasabi are taking you all the way up on Why.
0: Now, I want to preface this by saying that there's an argument and there's sides, right? My producer Mihle, is married. Wasabi is practically married. Mm-hmm. He's been in a relationship for over a decade now, mm-hmm. right?
3: Yeah.
0: And so our producer says, guys, married people or people in long-term relationships cannot be wing men or wing women. Take a listen to how that conversation went in our meeting.
4: As a married person, if you're going to take me out of my comfort zone, mm-hmm. out of my home, say, let's go for a hike, ne? Mm-hmm. Now we're hiking. At the top of the hill, there's a man. And you're like, can I talk to him quickly? Where am I when you are talking to a man?
0: You can now talk to his friend. Nigga,
4: what friend?
0: His friend.
4: Now I'm cheating.
0: Or you can go to the bar and get us all shots. But
4: no,
0: why am I alone?
4: I'm alone. That's, my purpose is this. I'm alone. You are ditching me. Now I've left my house where I could be happy and content for you to go and search for niggas.
0: Happy
4: around.
0: And content with your husband. I'm trying to meet my husband.
4: Then let me stay home with my husband.
0: No,
4: why did you want me to go out with you?
5: Talking to another person.
4: I don't want to go.
5: Even
4: I can't.
5: In a relationship. If you talk to another person, you're cheating.
0: But you guys are bad friends, hey? Because
6: oxygen and excessively sedated, leading to cardiac arrest. While the historical hospital has denied any wrongdoing, an investigation panel of the Medical and Dental Council of Nigeria previously found a possible case of negligence against the health facility. Recapping your top story this hour. A 45-year-old media personality believed to be Molemo Jubjub Maruhanya is expected to appear before the Germiston Magistrates Court on charges of kidnapping. Do follow us on X and on Instagram at YFM for Y News. I'm Lindiwe Mpanza.
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9: Yeah, go! I in traffic.
3: 7:06, let's see what's happening in Stratton. I'll start off on the M1 northbound. I see queue in traffic there at Crown Interchange. Moving on now to the N1 southbound, stationary vehicle there at Olifantsfontein Road. Lapa Centurion and the N14 northbound, a crash at Jean Avenue. Moving on to the N17 westbound, I see a stationary vehicle there after Roundabout Road. Let's head on over now down there to Germiston on the N3 northbound. Expect some traffic restrictions at the M2 Heldenase Interchange. Lapana Elinasia, I see roadworks and restrictions between the N12 Highway and Navona Drive. And then finally, at Northern Broad, Acres, Cedar Road, traffic lights not working there at Third Road. Now, if you're looking for instant traffic updates, be sure to follow us at Y from Traffic for Y Traffic. It's Wasabi.
0: I just don't understand why you wouldn't want to prioritize your friend's happiness and help be a wing woman or a wing man, regardless of the fact that you are married or in a long-term relationship.
3: So far, get relationship. I'm going to go into jeopardy, man.
0: No, how does that work?
3: Yeah, one of the most important things in a relationship, optics.
0: Let's take voice notes. Let's see what you're saying on the wire.
3: I'll start off with a voice note here from Uluigi. Luigi Uenutin. Luigi, kulumata.
0: Luigi, hello.
3: Okay, Ray.
10: Good morning, Nia. Good morning, Wires.
0: Morning,
10: Wasabi.
3: Morning.
10: I've forgotten about you. I don't know, man. I don't think I understand what is the issue here. So, Nia, you want to hang out with someone that you like. Okay, not hang out really, but you saw someone you like and you want to approach them. Do you want someone to go and speak to that person for you?

0: or you want to go and approach this person, and your friend can just be hanging around and or speaking to the friends if the person is with the friends.
1: Yeah.
0: If that's the case, I don't see an issue, guys. I mean, if I want to go and speak to someone I like and you are just there standing around and you don't know what to do, call your man or call your woman. I mean, I like someone and I probably will never see them again, and this is the only opportunity I have. If you feel like it's uncomfortable for you to go and speak to the friends who are with the guy, I mean, it's okay. You can call your own person. I don't see any problems there. Unless if, Nia, you're saying your friend must go and speak to the person for you. I mean, that's a little bit weird now.
1: No, that's not what I'm saying. I'm not saying my friend, my married friend, must go speak to a guy for me. I'm not saying that. I'm saying if I meet a guy and I'm hanging out with him, you can, like she's saying in the voice note, go and talk to his friends, or you can call your partner. But don't get mad at me because I'm meeting someone new and I've left you briefly to go and have a conversation with this gentleman.
2: That's fine.
1: You wouldn't get mad at that.
2: Yeah, you can leave me at the table. It's fine. I know a producer was mad, Guti. You're leaving me alone because other people will be angry at that, because I came to visit you. Why are you going to other people to talk to other people?
1: Because he's hot and he's interested in me and you should be happy for me. That's what I'm saying.
2: I don't mind. Me, the problem is when you're saying the person you're talking to has a friend that is going to be now alone. Mm. So I should come and entertain that friend.
1: Yes.
2: Oh, sorry.
1: You should go and entertain that friend, Wasabi. That's what a wingman does.
2: No.
1: We're going to take more voice notes when we come back. What do you think?
3: It's The Way Up with Nia Brown and OK Wasabi on Y. Remember when you were in traffic and we played you this?

Play this. Making traffic a breeze and reminding you that this is the frequency that moves you. Why?

0: This one is called Daliwami here on Y. Ray, what do you think about this? Wasabi and our producer are saying that married people, people in long-term relationships, cannot be wingmen or wing women.
1: Are you on the team or not?
0: Mm-hmm.
1: Is my question.
0: That's a good question.
1: Do you want to see your friend win?
0: Mm.
1: Is the question.
0: Mm.
1: Do you care about my love life?
0: Mm.
1: To help? Is the question.
0: Yeah.
1: And apparently, if you're in a relationship or married, you shouldn't care about another person's love life.
0: And
1: or
0: that's
1: even
0: not
1: help.
0: Fair.
1: And what does it say about us? Are we rejects? Have
0: exactly.
1: we failed?
0: This is discrimination
1: yeah.
0: against the single population.
1: The singles. It's not fair. It just isn't fair.
0: It's not fair at all. If your friend, you know, you guys are out and your friend wants to have a conversation with someone, let them. Even if you sit there by yourself and scroll on your phone, it's fine. But you can't be mad at them for having left you for 5, 10 minutes, maybe even 30,
1: yeah.
0: to go and talk to someone. In fact, you should be quite excited. You should be like, what happened? What did the person say? You know, did you guys exchange numbers? Things like that.
1: You think I enjoy hearing you speak about you and your husband all the time?
0: All the time?
1: You and your boyfriend, girlfriend all the time? You think I have fun watching you guys do PDA stuff in front of me?
0: No!
1: No!
0: It's not fun for me! Also, don't you want me to have that same kind of happiness?
2: You know what, because me, I'm not mad at the leaving me alone. She at the table. It's fine.
0: Does it matter how long your friend leaves you for to go and talk to a girl?
2: Yes, now it can't be over the 10 minutes now. Saying telling you one, but now I look like I came to the bar alone. Why are you leaving me for over 10 minutes? Exchange numbers and then say we'll talk later. I'm still on an outing with my friend. Now saying telling you one in the bar, I'm eating a pizza. One man, do you know how crazy it is eating a pizza? You one?
0: No, it's not that crazy.
1: No.
0: I do it every Friday night. it's not that crazy. Would you be mad if your friend invited his love interest to come join you guys at the table?
1: Yeah, because now it's no longer just you and your boy.
0: He would be.
2: No one likes a candle, though.
0: You don't have to be a candle. You can partake in the conversation.
2: No, but you're a candle.
0: No, it's not.
2: Candle, you're holding the candle.
0: No, you're supporting your boy.
2: No, supporty. Talk to your boy. Don't bring your partner here. We are together. We are on an outing together.
0: But they're hitting
1: they're
0: it
1: talking.
0: Off. They're talking. They're
1: it's
0: having
1: fun.
0: A good time.
2: Eat
0: they're
2: it off
0: like,
2: at home, please.
0: Let's do some shots, you know. They take some shots.
2: No,
0: you
2: no.
0: You should
2: guys.
0: Be there and be part of the conversation.
2: It's either a double date or a friend date. No other way.
0: No.
2: There's no other way. It's either a double date or a friend date.
1: Now can my shell ring is conditional.
0: And that's not fair.
1: That's
0: I feel
1: heck?
0: Like as a friend, it shouldn't be.
2: Wow. Okay.
1: What are we doing?
2: That's Nilimele, guys.
1: Nilimele, Nina. You are the injured parties because you don't want to see us happy.
0: You don't want to see single people happy. that one I know. Send a voice note on the Y app. Let us know what you think about this one. I'd love to hear, especially from the married people. If you are married, are you telling me that you're not going to help your friend meet someone new? Is that the case?
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0: Wasabi, remember when you were obsessed with this song?
1: I still am. I think
0: really,
1: yeah, still
0: to this day
1: ingrained into my heart. What a song.
0: Yo, when the song first came out, Wasabi could not get enough. Every 5 minutes. And I think, didn't Della Tuxen come to the station at some point?
1: No, no, we met him in Durban.
0: Oh, we met him in Cape Town.
1: Cape Town. Yes, Cape Town, you're right.
0: We met him in Cape Town. Yes, yes, yes. And Wasabi was shy to ask for a picture.
1: Because, you know, you don't just ask for a picture, you know. No.
0: But Della Tuxen was cool about it.
1: No, he was.
0: He was very cool about it.
1: They are Della Tuxen too.
0: Yeah. Let's see what you're saying on the Y app. Can married people or people in long distance relationships, or long term relationships rather, be wingmen and wingwomen?
1: He played along. Let's.
0: Did I miss something?
1: Yes.
2: Della Tuxen.
1: He played along. He didn't have a problem with it.
2: Because Della means.
0: Okay, so I didn't miss anything. Let's say voice.
1: Brutus.
3: Morning, everyone. Morning.
0: Morning.
3: Auxamil, it's not a problem at all. Auxamil, through social media, to mail my number phone or something like that. But today, Auxama in person, would you imagine? Mele, cavarele, ukrumen, new girl. Aish, I'm king, I lay, manch. What if you made your kiavela, a back bum? But it's not like I am to aco.
1: Exactly.
3: I'm to aco. Yo. That time you don't even know that girl. It's not a problem, but it's risky. It's risky for a married man. It's cool if both of you are not married, it's okay. But if Ushati, then they catch you with lapo umazi, and they catch you with someone whom umazi nukmazi. And you know, I'm into Mazana. They're into Mazana. They work bamba na. Yeah, now I'm into.
1: Exactly.
0: But then you just release a press statement.
1: Oh.
0: And you just say, guys, I wasn't flirting with this girl.
1: No.
0: We were just chatting because our friends were getting along.
1: In the court of public opinion, no one will believe you, and your girlfriend will probably not believe you. Even your man won't believe you.
0: People believe PR statements.
1: No, it's finished. It's finished.
0: You guys are not good friends. So you're saying, Wasabi, I can never ask you to be a wingman me. Ray can never ask you to be a wingman.
1: No. Leave me at the table. It's fine. I'll scroll through TikTok for 10, 15 minutes. After 15 minutes, I'm humming. You have fire.
0: So you're going to leave your boy behind?
1: Yes, obviously you guys knocked, there was some chemistry there. Let me not disrupt the chemistry. Let me go home.
0: So wangal.
2: I came on Albert Fabon.
0: Wabon?
2: But Sabasiaru never single, but I have a
0: exactly. How about you in the happy room?
2: Yeah, regards to go fail.
0: Shame. What a shame. That's why I said it's heartbreaking because we are friends with these people.
2: You?
1: Wow.
0: That will not be our wingmen and wingwomen because banyeti. No ways. Let's head on over to the headlines. Let's check in with the sports.
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5: 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In the Pretoria High Court now, Qiniselani Buthelezi is expected to resume his testimony in the Senzo Meyiwa murder trial. I'll have more on these and other stories at the top of the hour, but for now, here's Ray with your sports.
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2: In your second update of the morning, we're having a look at the most recent World Cup action, where Ivory Coast have made a dramatic start to their campaign as Ahmad scored in the 90th minute to secure a 1-0 victory over Ecuador in their Group E opener. With the match seemingly heading for a goalless draw, Diallo came off the bench and finished first time from a low cross to hand the African champions their first World Cup victory since 2014.
7: And square for the finish into the corner!

0: Church. Breakthrough. Late in Philly. The man who got the winner in their recent win over France may have just broken some Ecuadorian hearts in the Philadelphia Stadium tonight.
1: Ecuador were backed by a strong crowd in Philly, and they struck the woodwork twice through John Yeboah and Alan Minda, while Eliawai hit the bar for Ivory Coast after the break. A must-face side now move into a strong position to chase a first-ever World Cup knockout appearance and are going to be taking on Germany next in Toronto, while Ecuador take on tournament debutants Curaçao in Kansas City. Germany and Curaçao faced off before Ivory Coast match with Ecuador, and Germany beat them 7-1. Now to rugby matters. Vodacom Bulls fullback Vili Leroux says that the team's 8-match unbeaten run will mean nothing if they fail to deliver in Friday's URC final against the defending champions Leinster at Croke Park. The Pretoria side are going to contest their fourth URC final and are aiming to finally secure a maiden title after falling short in previous deciders, including last season's 32-7 final loss against Leinster. Leroux said the Bulls are focused on avoiding another poor start and building on the resilience that they showed in the semi-final comeback against Glasgow Warriors.
2: They get a good start. It's very hard to catch them. They're incredible side, incredible phase attack, incredible kicking game, incredible defense. So you can't give these guys a great start. Then it's going to be a very long day for yourself. Obviously, very excited to be here. I think we showed great character in the semi-final to come back from 21-3 down. So the guys are very excited to playing against a quality outfit. So yes, we're very excited for this challenge.
1: That is it for your second update of the morning. Your last one is coming up at 8:30. For Y Sports on the web, it's Ray Chant.
3: Here we don't press snooze. We press play. It's The Way Up with Nia Brown and OK Wasabi.
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6: Hashtag Home Run with and MVP Sinai in the cut.
7: Yes, sir.
6: We've also got homies in the building coming through from Nigeria. Make some noise for Ladi Bo.
8: Yeah. Hey, but you knew that. Ladi Bo in the building. Are you down? What's up, Ayanda?
6: Oh, my God.

0: You know, so what I do in the studio is I play you a few seconds and I move on. I like to keep it moving, and you tell me the one that you like. So I play Feeling. He's not really saying anything, so I literally am about to. I'm like, Andre, next one. He's like, hold on. He goes to the mic and he drops the hook one time, cold.
1: What?
0: Straight. I'm telling you.
1: Wow.
0: He dropped that hook cold. And when we heard it, we're like, whoa. This is, we could feel the energy in the room by the time we were done. Like, there's some old footage. Like, we're all vibing, and that vibing means something. You know what I'm saying?
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3: Hi, South Africa. I'm Michael Owen. 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
4: Awu sibindi uyabulala, sibindi uyaphilisa, DX yami ngibonga into eyasihlukanisa lowa manje kuthi ma

0: married or mixed alcohol, guys. Mina, right now I'm married, and then ngicale kwinto ukuthi I'm just winning for a friend. Later, long story short, sekwenza ama group calls and I'm there included as well. Sekuyachethwa sesiyi-4 manje, it's no longer a thing yabo boyi-2 manje. And then that created some sort of connection between me and the other friend. So now, trust me guys, today I'm where I am. I'm married, happily married with her, we have kids, but it all started as just I'm winging for her, you know. So sometimes ingozi, that's why Mosha deal my wings are because of that. It leads to that. So it's not safe. Unless Mosha done then you know which then you can wing, it's fine.
1: Exactly, Nia. Do you see the dangers of it? He's married to the girl that he was winging.
2: That sounds like a beautiful story for me. Because as a wingman, you absolutely can meet the love of your life.
1: But then what if he had someone? What if he had someone?
2: That wasn't the love of his life. I'm just saying. The opportunity can open up and bring someone fantastic. They're married now because he was a wingman. They are now married.
1: No, Nia, winging is dangerous.
2: No, I don't think we'll see eye to eye on this one. I don't think so. Let's head on over to the traffic. We can do traffic. Jamming in traffic
3: with Y. Bidi Bidi Island. It's time for the traffic.
1: 7:43. Let's see what's happening on the streets. I start off in Heidelberg on the N3 southbound. I see a stationary truck near De Hoek Toll Plaza. Moving on to the N1 southbound, another stationary vehicle there at Olifantsfontein Road. Lape Centurion on the N14 got a crash. Lape Jean Avenue, it's causing some heavy delays, so please be cautious. Another crash there on the R21 southbound after an Elm Pierce drive. Moving on now down there to Eldorado Park, I see some roadworks there between Hoof Street and Union Street. In Northcliff, traffic lights are not working at Milner Avenue. And then finally, I'll end off in Kempton Park. I see traffic lights not working there at Parkland Drive. Now, if you're looking for instant traffic updates, be sure to follow us at YFM Traffic. For Y Traffic, it's Wasabi.
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2: Now, I will be honest and say that I'm only following the World Cup because of Bafana Bafana. I want to see what happens, but I don't know what's been happening since that opening match. We need an update from Ray. Ray's going to be coming through in the next couple of moments on Sporty Seconds to give us all the headlines on what is happening with the World Cup. So stick around for that. For now, here's DJ Melzi.

0: one is called Ngalo Dwala here on Why. We're going to dive straight into Sporty Seconds after this.
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6: Brilliant. Just brilliant.
0: It's 40 seconds time.
7: It is. World Cup edition, which means we'll be having 40 seconds every day for the duration of the FIFA World Cup. And today's no different. Obviously, we've missed quite a lot of football over the last 3 days that we haven't been on air since we last spoke about World Cup. 10 matches have played.
0: Oh, wow.
7: 10.
0: That's a lot of matches in a couple of days.
7: A lot of football being kicked around in the late hours of the days and the early hours of the morning. So this morning, we'll kind of be recapping some of the big talking points from the last 10 matches that have been played. And also looking at how things look on the standings.
0: Yes, please. Yeah, because I have, like I was saying earlier on, I have not been paying attention.
8: Yep.
0: I'm here for Bafana and that's it. But that's why you're here, right? To update
7: fill in
0: us.
7: The gaps.
0: Yeah.
7: We're filling in the gaps. So first things first, all the host countries were unbeaten. Obviously, this is the first World Cup that has three countries hosting it. But all three of them didn't lose.
0: Oh!
7: Yeah, Mexico beat us, tragically. Canada drew 1-1 in their match.
0: Okay.
7: And the USA were the most emphatic victors. They beat Paraguay 4-1.
8: Wow.
0: That's suspicious.
7: How?
0: That's weird.
7: Why?
0: The US is not big on soccer. I'm finding it difficult to believe that they had a team that was that good that they could beat, what is it, Paraguay?
7: Paraguay, yes.
8: But even Paraguay, is it
0: 4-1.
8: Good?
7: Yeah, see, that's the thing with the World Cup. There's two extremes. There's teams that are really good, and there's teams that are really bad. Now, the USA is kind of in the middle. They're good, as in, like, good enough to win matches.
0: Okay.
7: Paraguay are not the greatest team.
0: Okay.
7: So there's a bit of that. You know what I mean? But the biggest scoreline of the World Cup was not 4-1 USA-Paraguay. It was 7-1.
8: Ha!
7: Germany beat

0: country called Curaçao. Have you ever heard of Curaçao?
1: Never heard of Curaçao.
2: And that's why they lost, because it's a new country. They just made it. it's a new country. Just made it this year.
1: They just made it and they qualified for the World Cup. Yeah. And yeah, they're new to this. But Germany is apparently very good at this.
0: Germany have won the World Cup 4 times. They are behind Brazil. So they're the second most successful nation in the history of this thing.
2: Yeah, it's Germany.
0: They're efficient. So they played that game sort of late last night, early this morning, and yeah, it was a 7-1 victory for them, and they looked like they were just having fun. Now Curaçao playing in the World Cup for the first time ever.
1: Wow.
2: Yeah. Because it's a new country. Why don't you wanna, it's a new country. They just made the country right now.
1: But I think it makes the Bafana losing even worse, because they this is their first World Cup and they at least managed to score.
0: They scored a goal.
1: One goal.
0: They pulled Runa something up. Yeah.
1: Nix.
0: And Wasabi's right. It's a very new country.
2: Oh, you see?
0: Curaçao gained independence from the Netherlands in 2010.
2: Yes.
1: Oh.
0: The country's 16 years old.
1: Yeah. Mm. Okay. That makes sense.
2: Yeah. See, the new country.
1: They managed to score, which is great.
0: Yeah.
1: Them.
0: So they did the most. And then in the opening ceremony of the US, Tyler was there performing with Future.
1: Yes.
2: Oh, nice.
0: So that their song Game Time is what they performed amongst other artists. It looks like Tyler's conquered the world.
1: She's doing such a phenomenal job. Amazing.
0: Yeah. She's killing it. Speaking of phenomenal job, our best referee, on top of being given the role of refereeing the Super Cup, which is a UEFA competition, has now become apparent that he's going to get paid his full dues for working the World Cup.
1: Oh, wow.
0: Yeah. So FIFA have committed to paying him his actual salary.
1: Okay, that's good. This is the Somali referee denied
0: Omar
1: access. Atan. Yeah.
0: Yes. Okay. So he was denied access. I mean, he won't referee, but he'll get paid for it.
2: And then when are we playing next?
0: We are playing on Thursday evening. We're playing
2: Czechia.
0: Okay. You better.
1: Are you guys watching?
2: Check yourself before you wreck yourself.
1: Okay. Will you guys be watching?
2: 100%.
0: Yes.
2: 100%.
0: It's at a convenient kickoff time as well. Mm-hmm. Kicks off at 6 p.m.
2: Oh,
1: okay,
2: nice.
1: That's nice.
0: So, yeah, people knocking off from work will also just get home and just like watch the game or listen to the game when they're on the road back. So, yeah, it's an interesting time to be a World Cup person now.
2: One question, Rin.
0: Yes.
2: So, if we lose this one, is it finished for us?
0: In short, probably. Oof. Probably, but not quite. Because we can win one of the three and still kind of progress.
2: Okay.
0: But we need to win at least one
2: game
0: to give ourselves a chance.
1: Even if we lose this one, we're still playing the third
0: game. South Korea.
1: Yeah, we're still going to play that game.
0: South Korea, different.
2: No, we need to win
0: this one. Yeah, we're
2: going
0: to play that game.
1: This is the one.
2: This is the one to win, guys.
0: Every game is the one for South Africa. Because we need to do something in every game. There are people from like the UK who are like, South Africa have been an absolute da-da-da-da-da to the World Cup because they showed nothing. You see now even you saying, Curaçao at least scored.
1: Yes, yes,
0: you know, we didn't have that. So for us, we need to make sure that we get 3 points somewhere.
2: If it's Ngayega Le Chepisi, I think.
1: And
2: if it's Ngayega Le Chepisi, it's the Chepis. If it's Ngayega Le Chepisi.
1: That's what I want to say, Wasabi. You took the words out of my mouth. As Yegeni Chepisi.
2: We can play better football. Because it's a lot of work to chew.
1: To chew and to play.
0: Yeah. And heading.
2: Yes.
0: Yeah, ish.
1: No, guys. I said the same thing the other day, and someone had tweeted me and said, "No, you know, this player is such a talented player. You know, you shouldn't be distracted by the fact that he was chewing bubble gum." And I'm like, "That's the only thing that I remember about his performance is the fact that every time the camera was on him, he had bubble gum." Kuliso
0: Mudau.
1: Yeah, Kuliso Mudau.
0: And also the meme.
2: There's this shot of he's on the ground. I think injured.
0: Yeah, yeah.
1: And he's still chewing that bubble gum.
0: He
1: and the grass were chewing the bubble gum.
0: Oh gosh. But yeah, he's there was this meme that came out where Temazon was getting the red card and the referee was trying to explain like this is how the red card and they didn't understand him. So I remember he's just standing there still chewing the gum.
1: Yeah.
0: Looking at the referee like,
2: what?
0: Huh?
1: What's going on?
0: Tim was also confused, but yes, oh no, it's must-win territory at some point for South Africa.
2: Oh,
0: so 6 out of the 12 groups have played their opening matches so far. We have 6 more groups to play. I remember 48 team tournament, so 24 teams have played.
1: Okay.
0: Now from this evening, it's the other 24 teams that'll play, and most of the favorites are probably in this side of the World Cup. So for Spain, for England, for Portugal, France, they're gonna play.

0: between now and when we play our next game on Thursday.
1: Okay. All right. Well, Ray will keep us posted on what's happening with the World Cup so that at the very least we are informed and we can know as Bafana Bafana where we are standing in terms of the ranking. For now, let's play you this one. Lucille Slade. It's called DY. Enjoy before we head on over to your news and traffic.
2: Gentlemen, boys and girls, kings and queens, lovers of undabas, men's of andy. Wow.

0: It's music by Lucille Slay. This one is called DY. Do you know what DY stands for, Wasabi?
1: What does it stand for?
0: Kimberly.
1: DY.
0: Yes. We called Kimberly DY.
1: The letter D and Y.
0: No. The Afrikaans word for the?
1: Or D, okay.
0: DY.
1: Why? Wait, what's the Y?
0: Kimberly.
1: So you guys using the last letter in the word?
0: Yes. We're not going to say DK. That's
1: so
0: weird.
1: That if we call, I was going to say Gauteng the G, Gauteng ends and starts with the G. Damn.
0: Yeah, that's true. Would you like to try?
1: First letter, I call it the S.
0: It if you want to. You guys call it 1637.
1: 1475. If you get it, she just pulled a random number. I don't even think that's a real postal area.
0: I don't know. You guys call it 1635.
1: 1475.
0: Because it's the postal code.
1: Yes.
0: Yes.
1: Which makes sense. DY, Kimberly is the, Y is the last in Kimberly.
0: Yes.
1: Why the K? DK.
0: No, we don't want DK. It sounds weird. DY. X funny Y af. A confundy Y af. Fastanye.
1: Really Afrikaans. Really Afrikaans.
0: Top of the hour. Let's go to the news.
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6: 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Kat Matlala and co-accused back in court, and US and Iran reach peace.

0: Deal. A very good morning. I'm Lindiwe Mpanza. Alleged underworld kingpin Vusimuzi Cat Matlala and his co-accused are expected back in the Johannesburg High Court today, where legal arguments over outstanding case details are set to take center stage ahead of their trial next month. Matlala and his four co-accused are scheduled to stand trial on the 20th of July. Now, the group faces 25 charges, including attempted murder, money laundering and fraud linked to three separate shooting incidents allegedly carried out between 2022 and 2024. YNews reporter Lawan Dashe has more.
1: Today's proceedings are expected to focus on outstanding pre-trial issues when Matlala appears alongside his co-accused Mosake Kana, Diego Floyd Mabusela, Zakani Matlala, and Ntabiseng Nzama. Matlala's legal team has indicated that it intends bringing an application to compel the state to provide further particulars it says are necessary for trial preparations. Accused number 5, Ntabiseng Nzama, is also expected to pursue representation to the Office of the National Director of Public Prosecutions after earlier representation were unsuccessful. The statement is that it is ready to proceed with the trial as scheduled. Matlala, Kekana, and Mabusela remain in custody while Zakani Matlala and Nzama are out on bail. Today's appearance is expected to provide a clearer indication of whether all parties remain on track for the July trial date. For Y News, I am Lebohang Dashe in Johannesburg.
0: Staying with the court, Qiniselani Buthelezi is expected to resume his testimony in the Senzo Mabiwa murder trial in the High Court in Pretoria. The defense witness, who is currently serving a sentence in KZN, has denied knowing accused number 2, Bongani Ntanzi. Now, 5 men are on trial for the murder of the former Bafana Bafana captain Senzo Mabiwa, who was shot and killed in October 2014. YNews reporter Odile Rabulau has more on the story.
2: Buthelezi told the Pretoria High Court that Friday was the first time he had seen Ntanzi. He confirmed that he's related to the late key witness Simphiwe Buthelezi, who allegedly linked Ntanzi to a firearms and ammunition supply network used by hitmen across the country. Qiniselani Buthelezi, however, rejected claims that either he or Simphiwe knew Ntanzi. According to earlier testimony by Brigadier Bongani Gininda, Simphiwe stated that Ntanzi knew both him and Qiniselani through the alleged firearms and ammunition network. Buthelezi told the court that while he knows 4 of the accused, he does not know Ntanzi. He further maintained that Simphiwe did not know Ntanzi and that Ntanzi did not know Simphiwe. For Y News, I'm Udirile Rabalao at the High Court in Pretoria.
0: Moving further afield, the US and Iran seem to have reached a peace agreement which will see an immediate and permanent end to the more than 3-month-long military operations. An official signing ceremony has been scheduled for Thursday in Switzerland. Now, US President Donald Trump took to social media declaring the toll-free opening of the Strait of Hormuz and the immediate removal of its naval blockade. Recapping your top story this hour. Alleged underworld kingpin Vusimuzi Cat Matlala and his co-accused are expected back in the Johannesburg High Court. Do follow us on X and on Instagram at YFM for Y News. I'm Lindiwe Mpanza.
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5: 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I should be in traffic.
6: 806, let's see what's happening on the streets. I start off on the N1 North ramp to the N12 East. I see a stationary vehicle there right after the Ploof interchange. Moving on now to the N3 Southbound. I see a stationary truck near De Hoek Plaza, so please be cautious over there. A crash at Jean Avenue if you're on the N14 Northbound, La Centurion. Moving on now to Linasia, I see some roadworks there at the Golden Highway. Edenvale, I see traffic lights not working there at the N3 Highway. And then finally, I land off in Lone Hill. I see traffic lights not working there at Lone Hill Boulevard. Now, if you're looking for instant traffic updates, be sure to follow us at Y from Traffic for Y Traffic. It's Wasabi.
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0: It's music by Danya Daves. This one is called Abakongi here on YXYFM.co.za. If you would like to stream us live, last week we heard of the very heartbreaking story, the passing of Gcina Dladla, who worked at a company called Cartrack. And unfortunately, she passed away at work in the bathroom. You know, she had been complaining that she wasn't feeling well, and went to the bathroom, and her team leader noticed that she was gone for a while, and unfortunately found her in the bathroom unresponsive, and she passed away. Since then, there's been, you know, a lot of stories, complaints of people who either work at the company at the moment or have worked there. And they're sharing their own personal experiences of what actually goes on there. So it seems that Gcina was not the only person who, it appears, had been mistreated at Cartrack. It seems that employees in general are being mistreated at this particular company. Now, we were approached by someone who used to work at Cartrack, and they wanted to give us an insider's perspective of what actually happens at that company and how big the problem actually is.
1: Yeah.
0: Now, this particular person is going to be anonymous. We sat down with them for an interview. We asked a couple of questions, and there is a lot that Anonymous told us about working at that particular company and some of the things that Anonymous has heard as well, even after she left. So we're going to dive into that interview in the next couple of moments and play out the recording of that interview so that you can hear from an insider's perspective what actually happens there, what former employees are claiming happens at this company. I will warn you that it is quite upsetting to hear about, but I mean, it is a story that I think needs to be told. So let's dive into the first part of that interview in the next few.
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3: You heard it here first. 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

0: landing live on October 3rd at Soundbet Arena in Pretoria and October 6th at Grand Arena in Cape Town. 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
1: The ultimate content creator link up is on its way. 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

just keep eyeing. Days go by, it's just not flying. Only to find out this been lying. Manager told me this left, that's how he feel. Opened him down to find out he signed a whole deal. Got a crib, got a car, that's what we see.

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Does he think it's bigger than the system that built? You ain't find me, I found you. Geekcraft should be the only one talking like you. Just trying to confuse, trying to change the way the culture really gon' view. We'll be terrified about Ricky told me about you before we left.

0: It's music by Blackie. This one is called Karma here on Y. So we were approached by a former employee of Cartrack. As you know, they've been in the news lately after the passing of Gina Dadla, who unfortunately passed away in the bathroom at the Cartrack offices. And there's been a lot of, statements being released by Cartrack themselves. There's been a lot of stories released by current employees, former employees, and we had the opportunity to sit down with a former employee of Cartrack who is giving us, you know, an insider's perspective of what it's like to actually work there. Take a listen to what Anonymous had to say.
1: Do you currently work at Cartrack?
2: No, I don't. I left Cartrack about 3-4 months ago.
1: How long had you been working at Cartrack for?
2: Around 6 to 7 months.

0: That's how long I could physically cope with the environment and with the emotional trauma.
1: Did you feel like what was happening at work and at the office was kind of affecting your personal life as well?
0: It definitely did affect my personal life. I could not cope at home. I could not sleep at night. I was booked all for stress. I had panic attacks at work. It was that constant fear of, you know, you're not doing anything wrong, but what's going to be the next factor or the next story of the day for you to be targeted for? You get disrespected for the fact that you went to the bathroom. I feared just being a minute late for work. I even just feared by taking lunch as a normal person.
2: Do you guys ever get the chance to communicate with other branches to know for certain if this is like a whole Cartrack thing?
0: There was a few people that has communicated with me and that is still communicating with me. I've got like 7 branches that still phones me, and I can tell you Cape Town is the same, Durban is the same, head office is the same, Boksburg is the same. I've went to most of those branches as well myself. The type of stories that I've received in my DMs and on emails and WhatsApps and even this spouse is phoning me. I cannot believe that people are still going through this. This environment is just not, it's not healthy.
1: You can kind of understand what Gina might have been going through. Well, what do you think could have been going through her mind?
0: So I definitely think that what was going through her mind is that, you know, how am I supposed to get through this month if they put me on unpaid leave? When I found out about the situation, I thought to myself, you know what, that could have been me. That could have been my family being without a child. I think that she was so scared at that moment because she was alone. I personally think that, you know, when it is the time, at that stage, you would know, listen, this is the end. And all she had was a toxic environment with people that did not care for her.
3: 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The Way Up is exactly what you need. Surfing the airwaves on the same wavelength as you. Why?

0: It's music by Trim. This one is called Boat here on Why. We had a sit-down conversation, a pre-recorded conversation with a former employee of Cartrack. As you know, they've been in the news over the past couple of weeks after the tragic passing of Glina Dladla, who was an employee at Cartrack and passed away, unfortunately, in the bathroom. There've been a lot of reports that employees there are being mistreated, that it seems that this is just company culture. This is just what they do. And we managed to sit down with a former employee of Cartrack who was kind of giving us an insider's perspective on what happens at that country in their experience. Take a listen to part two of our interview.
1: Do you think that this could have anything to do with race, with class? From what I understand, Glina was one of the call center agents, if I'm correct. Or is this just a mistreatment of everyone that worked there?
2: You know, I won't call it a race thing, to be honest, because I mean, I'm not Black, I'm not Indian, I'm not colored. I think it's just them being themselves. I think it's because they feel like they are higher up, they can treat people like they want to. And that's
3: updates this morning. Your next set to be coming up on Home Run from 3:30 in the afternoon. For Y Sports on the web, it's Rachel Ant.
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0: It's music by DJ Y Smalls. That one is called Zip here on Y. Before we talk about knowing your rights as an employee, because I feel like that's also part of what we need to know in general, right? So that workplaces can't take advantage of us. A workplace like a Cartrack can't, you know, put Glina in the position that she was put in, you know, eventually fighting for rest and fighting for her health and eventually fighting for her life. We're going to dive into that conversation in the next couple of moments because we need to know, you need to know your rights as an employee. Before we get into that, though, Anonymous did ask us to, after the interview, she asked that we please say this. She is currently working on something. Right? I can't say, and I don't want to share details on exactly what that something is. But what she did say was that if you are an employee at the company and you are being mistreated and you need help, you need someone to talk to, you need someone to reach out to, you need action to be taken, then she doesn't mind that you reach out to her. So what I would suggest, because we want to keep anonymous, is that you can reach out to either one of us. You can reach out to either Wasabi and I, and then we will connect you with Anonymous and you guys can have that conversation. But she basically wants to help.
1: Yeah.
0: She wants to put an end to the mistreatment that she herself has experienced at that company. We're going to talk about the law side of things in the next few. For now, let's head on over to your traffic, see what's happening on the roads. We can
2: 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Jamming in traffic with Y.
3: It's time for the traffic.
1: 8:41. Let's see what's happening on the streets for the last time for the morning. I'll start off on the R21 northbound. I see a stationary vehicle there at the Rietfontein interchange. Moving on to the N14 northbound, a stationary vehicle there right before Brakfontein interchange. Asvanse Heidelberg on the N3 southbound. I see a stationary truck near Tehoek Plaza. So please be cautious over there. Moving on now to Germiston on the N3 northbound. Traffic restrictions at the M2 Geldenhuys interchange. Moving on now down there to Olivedale. The road is closed between President Fauché Drive and Windsor Way. Lape Edenvale, I see traffic lights not working at Hereford Drive. Moving on now to Marlborough.

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0: It's music by Fido. This one is called Lover Lover here on Y. Let's talk about your rights as an employee. I think, you know, Gina's passing, as unfortunate as it is bringing up this conversation more often now. Let's talk about what your rights are as an employee. And I know that, you know, we value our jobs, especially because the unemployment rates are so high. But that means you still have rights, right? It still means you still have rights. So joining us on the line this morning to kind of help us out with this conversation, we've got attorney Mohau Piet Matra from Matra Attorneys. Good morning, Mohau. How are you this morning?
1: Good morning, guys, and good morning to the viewers at home. I'm doing well. How are you guys doing this morning?
0: We are doing all right. Thank you so much for joining us today. Many people only learn about their rights as an employee when something goes wrong. Can you kind of run us through some of the most commonly misunderstood employee rights that we oftentimes forget about?
1: I think we have to start at the root of everything. Employees have to understand that they have rights. We are living in a society that recognizes rights, that recognizes rights to your health, that recognizes rights to your privacy. They are the rights that are available to you. Mm. So unfortunately, people are not aware that these rights are accessible to them.
0: Absolutely.
2: Now, Gunnar's passing, unfortunately, has reignited conversations about workplace pressure and employee well-being. Legally, what duty does an employer have towards its employees to take care of them?
1: Okay. Remember that whenever you are in a situation where you are at a workplace, you are at the care and custody of your employer, because your employer regulates the environment that you find yourself in.
2: Yes.
1: From whether or not the infrastructure

0: and everything that is within the infrastructure, whether or not it is safe, that is the responsibility of an employer. An employer has to make sure that you're in a safe workspace. Mm. The employer has to make sure that the workplace that you are in guarantees your health.
1: Mm.
0: So whenever you are in a situation where an employer or an employment infrastructure does not make the necessary provisions for your safety, for your health, then you know that these individuals are they are acting contrary to the Occupation Health and Safety Act.
1: Absolutely. Mm. Absolutely. In your opinion, what do you think that, you know, Cartrack should have done in Glina's case? What do you think their response should have been to have prevented something like this from happening?
0: So sometimes because you are in a situation where there are only a set number of sick leave days that are available to employees.
1: Mm.
0: So sometimes these days become exhausted.
1: Mm.
0: So when that happens, the employer then starts going into a unpaid leave.
1: Right.
0: So now you're going to have a situation where you take leave, but you're no longer paid.
1: Mm.
0: So employees sometimes over time, especially people that have chronic illnesses, they're in situations where their prolonged illness costs them to come back to work.
1: Mm.
0: So at least they can get something from the employment, you see.
1: Mm.
0: So it is unfortunate that an employer cannot be aware of such a situation.
1: Mm.
0: I mean, at the end of it all, we're all human beings.
2: Mm.
0: You can see from after a certain amount of time that this individual has been giving us the sick notes.
1: Mm.
2: Yeah.
0: This individual has been asking for the sick leave. You can tell that this individual is not well.
1: Mm.
0: Though the employer can say, I cannot pay you for these days, we have to be alive to the fact that we are all human.
2: Mm-hmm.
0: Where is our humanness?
2: Yeah.
1: Absolutely.
0: You see? So the employer then must then try to extend. We're not saying it's compulsory, but it will be thoughtful of the employer to extend themselves in situations of this nature.
1: Mm.
0: Because this is not the first recent event.
1: Mm.
0: There was a doctor that passed away. Now it is this case.
1: Mm.
0: So you can see that now we're getting into a space where employers are no longer focusing on the well-being of their employees.
1: Yeah. Yeah.
2: Vena, can an employee deny your medical employees sick days if they have run out of days? Is that possible?
0: It is not possible. So what happens is you are allowed to take days off. Maybe if you are sick and you know that maybe you have appointments or an operation, you can ask for a sick leave.
1: Mm.
0: But in instances where you have an emergency or in instances where you have not given prior notice, you can then go to hospital, you can go wherever to your doctor and be attended to. And then your doctor can then give you the necessary days. Then what happens is they will give you a sick note, and then you will take that sick note and then deliver it to your employer.
1: Mm.
0: Then your employer can then make a deduction of your sick leave days, and then determine whether or not those sick leaves are those sick leave days are unpaid or paid.
1: Mm.
0: But there are instances where the medical certificate on its own, the employer has a right to deny a medical certificate. But fortunately, this is after the fact. You have received your medical care.
1: Mm.
0: Now you're coming with a sick note and saying, look, I was not well, and this is the case. And here is a medical certificate that confirms that.
1: Mm.
0: But the employer still has a duty to look at that medical certificate and see the contents of the medical certificate and understand what that medical certificate is. So sometimes it can be that some medical certificates will be, sometimes they can say the patient says they were sick, But I mean, as a doctor, I mean, is that a medical certificate? Not necessarily a proper medical certificate. The employer in that case.

0: is allowed to reject it and then subject you to the necessary disciplinary hearing, you see. So that is how it happens. So there are ways in which you can look out for your health first and then deal with the employer properly afterwards.
1: Yeah.
0: You see.
1: Yeah.
0: Yeah.
1: Last question for you. I mean, in our conversation with Anonymous, she's a former Cartrack employee. I did ask, well, you know, what is the process of airing a grievance? If there is something that you're not happy about at this particular company, who do you actually talk to? And she had explained to us, there's not really anyone to talk to because the managers will side with the higher ups in the business. And again, it's just the way the company is run. You know, people, if you are not, you know, rubbing shoulders with the right people, then you're not going to get heard. Your grievance is not going to be understood. What does someone in that position do then? If they feel like they've got an issue that they can't even speak to their manager about, where do they go?
0: It is rather unfortunate that there are workplaces of that nature, especially given that Cartrack is such a huge corporation. You would wish or expect that there are proper internal mechanisms to deal with this. So the number one step that you have to do, you have to document everything. Note everything with dates, times, locations. You have to record exactly what you sent out, the communication that you gave to your immediate superior. And then from there, remember that there are internal grievance procedures. Let's say you have a supervisor, you have a manager, you have a senior manager. So that line in that chain of command, you have to go through them. So the documentation part comes through emails. The documentation part comes from calls, you see. So you need to do that. And if all of that fail, then you can take it externally. That is when you can approach the CCMA or a bargaining council. But in this case, the CCMA will be the relevant body. But for you to substantiate your case well and for you to at least improve your chances of success in your case, make sure that you record everything so that you keep your memory fresh. And
1: absolutely,
0: emails are very essential. So you write an email to your supervisor. If they don't respond or the response is not positive, you take it to a person that is superior to them, and then so on and so forth.
1: Yeah.
0: And if nothing happens then you take it external.
1: Okay. All right, understood. Mohau, thank you so much for joining us this morning, for explaining all of this to us. If anyone would like to reach out to you, maybe they need some help of their own, how do we do that?
0: Okay, thank you for that. We are located in Pretoria Central, office 401 and 402 Protea Towers in Protea, Pretoria Central. Matwa MP Attorneys, our landline is 012-408-0009. 012-408-0009. And thank you very much for placing this issue at the center of discussions.
1: Absolutely.
0: A lot of people are suffering out there.
1: Absolutely.
0: And I mean, this is a massive gesture, I think, to all employees out there. And most importantly, it is a great reminder to employers as that we are all human.
1: Exactly.
0: Let us be kind to each other.
1: Yes, absolutely agreed on that. Mohau, thank you so much for joining us this morning and enjoy the rest of your day. Thank you.
0: Thank you very much. And may you have a great day further.
1: Oh, thank you so much. Well, there you have it. I mean, absolutely. It is a stark reminder to employers to say, you need to remember that you are working with human beings. There's no need to mistreat people, to force people to work even when they are not feeling well. And I'm glad that this is such a massive conversation, because I feel that a company like this needs to be made an example out of, so that other employers out there can take note.
2: It's so sad something so drastic had to happen.
1: Yeah, that's the upsetting thing.
2: Has been happening for years. I don't know how a company can get so huge on mistreating people like this. That tells you what's a bad situation, unemployment in the country, because rather need too late than to lose my job.
1: Exactly. And no one should be in that position where they have to choose between their health and their job. It's not fair at all.
3: A jacket you no longer wear, a blanket folded away, a pair of boots that no longer fit. To you, these may be forgotten, but for someone else facing the cold, that's warmth, comfort, and appear

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1: You're posting, but are you profiting? Grind is calling attendance.

0: It's music by X Duppy. This one is called Asambe Baby here on Y. And Avele Asambe, thank you so much for choosing us this morning to wake you up. We're back again tomorrow, 5 to 9 a.m. here on Y.
1: Coming up next is Karen with the glow up here on Y.
0: Are we going to say goodbye, Wasabi?
1: Kamehameha.
0: Oh, that's so long.
1: Yeah, sorry, we have to do it.
0: That is so long.
2: It drags on, doesn't it?
0: It really does.
1: Drags on because it's from Dragon Ball Z.
0: Okay. we'll see you again tomorrow. My name is Nia Brown.
1: I'm okay, Wasabi.
2: I'm Echelant.
1: Kamehameha.
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4: Stories making headlines. Kat Madlala and co-accused back in court. And US and Iran reached peace deal. A very good morning. I'm Lindiwe Mbanza. Alleged underworld kingpin Vusmuzi Kat Madlala and his co-accused are expected back in the Johannesburg High Court today, where legal arguments over outstanding case details are set to take center stage ahead of their trial next month. Madlala and his four co-accused are scheduled to stand trial on the 20th of July. The group faces 25 charges, including attempted murder, money laundering and fraud, linked to three separate shooting incidents allegedly carried out between 2022 and 2024. Y News reporter Lebandashe has more on this story.
5: Today's proceedings are expected to focus on outstanding pre-trial issues when Madlala appears alongside his co-accused Mosake Kana, Diego Floyd Mabusela, Zakani Madlala, and Ntabiseng Nzama. Madlala's legal team has indicated that it intends bringing an application to compel the state to provide further particulars it says are necessary for trial preparations. Accused number 5, Ntabiseng Nzama, is also expected to pursue representation to the Office of the National Director of Public Prosecutions after earlier representation were unsuccessful. The statement is that it is ready to proceed with the trial as scheduled. Madlala, Kekana, and Mabusela remain in custody while Zakani Madlala and Nzama are out on bail. Today's appearance is expected to provide a clearer indication of whether all parties remain on track for the July trial date.

0: For Y News, I am Lebo Handashe in Johannesburg.
1: Staying with the courts, Qiniselani Buthelezi is expected to resume his testimony in the Sandile Mewa trial at the High Court in Pretoria. The defense witness, who is currently serving a sentence in KZN, has denied knowing accused number two, Bongani Ntanzi. Now, five men are on trial for the murder of the former Bafana Bafana captain, Sandile Mewa, who was shot and killed in October 2014. Y News reporter Odile Rabulau has more on this story.
2: Buthelezi told the Pretoria High Court that Friday was the first time he had seen Ntanzi. He confirmed that he's related to the late key witness, Simphiwe Buthelezi, who allegedly linked Ntanzi to a firearms and ammunition supply network used by hitmen across the country. Qiniselani Buthelezi, however, rejected claims that either he or Simphiwe knew Ntanzi. According to earlier testimony by Brigadier Bongani Gininda, Simphiwe stated that Ntanzi knew both him and Qiniselani through the alleged firearms and ammunition network. Buthelezi told the court that while he knows four of the accused, he does not know Ntanzi. He further maintained that Simphiwe did not know Ntanzi and that Ntanzi did not know Simphiwe. For Y News, I'm Udirile Rabulau at the High Court in Pretoria.
1: Moving further afield, the US and Iran seem to have reached a peace deal agreement, which will see, rather, an immediate and permanent end to the more than three-month-long military operations. An official signing ceremony has been scheduled for Thursday in Switzerland. Now, US President Donald Trump took to social media declaring the toll-free opening of the Strait of Hormuz and the immediate removal of its naval blockade. Recapping your top story this hour. Alleged underworld kingpin Vusimuzikat Matlala and his co-accused are expected back in the Johannesburg High Court today. Do follow us on X and on Instagram at YFM for Y News. I'm Lindy Wim Banza.
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4: Thank you very much, Mr. Banza. 4 minutes past the hour nine. Let's have a look at your roads on the N1 northbound. There are roadworks at Golden Highway, so do drive with caution. And on the N1 northbound, a stationary vehicle just after John Foster Drive. N12 west ramp to the N1 north at the Deep Kloof interchange, there is a stationary vehicle. And at the R24 eastbound, there's a stationary vehicle, and that is eastbound towards the Kalulis interchange. N12 R24, a stationary vehicle, and that is towards the westbound direction to Kalulis interchange. N14 northbound, and that is on Pretoria Main Road, a stationary vehicle just before Brakfontein interchange. Moving all the way to Heidelberg on the N3 southbound at Heidelberg, there's a stationary truck, and that is near De Hoek Toll Plaza. And wrap it up all the way in Boksburg on the N17. Both ways, there are roadworks and traffic restrictions between the R23 Heidelberg Road and the R21 Rondebult Road exit. If there's anything concerning your traffic this morning that you feel we may or we might have missed, kindly do let us know using the hashtag YTraffic across all socials and affectionately our Y World app, right? So download it for free use on all Google Play stores and app stores. That being said, happy Monday to you. I have missed you terribly. A lot of TV being watched, a lot of soccer being watched, and a lot of radio, I hope, as well. Olivia Dean and Pretty Ugly and Nobuhle are some of the songs you can expect in this hour. I hope you're ready to have fun, man. It's a Monday. Let's take it easy and glow up.
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0: The song is called Jona. Rather Jola, Utem Tuda, Ukabza the Small, the musical chef, Usidom Solo. Not forgetting Rumba Pitch on this one. It brings us to 19 minutes after the hour 9. Good morning to you and yours. It's a beautiful Monday. It's a Globe on Y. So elated to be with you. Of course, Ikarakara Lasa Y. Taking off the mid out of your mid mornings. You know, we do this every weekdays between the hours of 9 all the way to 12. I'm really excited, right? And in case you don't know why, I'm about to tell you. So let's do that.
1: The glow up.
2: Oh, it's a glow up for sure.
1: Exclusive to Y.
0: All right. So that time of the year where we are approaching, you know, those long June holidays is officially here. And I know, you know, the big question is Reese's back on Y? Will we get a chance, you know, to put the youngsters back on air? And I'm glad to let you know that Recess on the Glow Up is back this year. So, you know, all the little cocomelons, keep your eye out on our Y social media platforms. Recess is back. You will get a chance to spend a week on air with me co-hosting. How cool is that? So keep your eyes peeled out on our Y socials. I also will be letting you know, as we prepare and draw closer to Recess. It's going to be an absolute amazing one. It's going to be so fun. Make sure that you just keep your eyes out and just, you know, send through your info. What we ask for, send it. You might be one of the lucky cocomelons that are chosen to come and club with me, young Tola. Now we're mother, aunt. You know you have a little talented baby, Lapwentlini. Make sure that you keep your ears peeled. Always listen to the Glow Up so we can tell you how to make sure that they stand a chance to be one of the little cocomelons that get chosen to be my co-host, you know, during these beautiful, cold, long June holidays. Ngike nginiphumuze bona for a week. But nginiphumuze what they do to your fridge, young girl. We're going to go straight into With It or Wasted, right? So we all have different habits that have formed part of our second nature. So much so that we don't even realize how it affects the people around us. And, you know, we basically talk about this every day. We try to be better standing members of society when it comes to just, you know, calling each other out on our nonsense. Fandahi, really simple. I need you to try to help me figure out, based on the trigger, some things that I was watching this weekend. Don't blow him up. Financing your girlfriend or boyfriend's dreams? Are you with it or do you feel like we should waste it? I mean, think about this, right? That one love interest that you have and you take them to school.

0: You will regret. Also, there are some people that feel like love should be hidden in duty. You should help people glow up. You should help people do better. So are you the type of person that's going to invest your money in your partner? You know, are you going to go to their house? Ufike kungena ceiling. Bese now we are ifaki ceiling board. Ufike kungena build in a kitchen and you do it. Do you invest in them and their dreams? Or do you love them, you know, separate from all the other support that they might need? This one is very tricky because if it goes right, it goes amazing. If it goes south, you can imagine what's going to happen. So, are you financing your girlfriend or boyfriend's dreams? How do you feel about it? Are you with it, or is it something that you feel we should weigh? Send through that voice on the Y World app. Alternatively, we are at Y across all socials. It's going to be a long week. Let's get it started.
1: You know the secret. People always think it's the jersey playing, but you know better. It's you. You got to be special. Not just in one game, but special day in and day out. You have to be true to yourself. Play with flair. 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
4: 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Karen Mthethwa on Why.

0: with less, just to the right, raps to the left, Arj in the middle, got seed to the death, batch full of dogs with the 16s vets.
1: If you send me the location, then I'll be right there, to make I come check you, my baby, no time, no, and my dog is on probation, another 5 years, maybe.

0: helping us glow up with amazing sounds. It's Dave and Burna Boy. This one is called Location. It's 30 minutes past the hour 9. Komakasana barage half past 9. It's still the glow up on Y. The big question this week, or rather this morning: financing your girlfriend or boyfriend's dreams. How do you feel about that? What I'm going to say is I'm looking for the SE to my Jonas. Come through, take me to school, pay for my things, elevate my life. I'll wait. I will love you. You know the problem with trying to finance people's lives and save it is that when they get to where they want to be, who asked you? Who begged you to do that? A very good friend of mine once said to me, stop giving people things they didn't ask for. And you know what? So valid.
1: The glow up.
2: Oh, it's a glow up for sure.
1: Exclusive to Y.
0: All right, so a couple of voice notes coming through on the Y World app. We're going to get into some of them. But just before we do, I really want to find out, like, are you going to help that person, bro? And what happens if they leave you, bro? Like, for me, it's just like, ish, I'm not know too much about that. We're going to kick it off with Betla. Good morning, my friend.
3: Excel, good morning. Good morning, my wires. Excel, up in the studio. Excel, Karakara, show me. Yo, hey, today's situation, you wanna, it's very difficult to hold it, okay, as well, because when you start investing in someone, that person you're investing into end up leaving you. When what the hoodie says, you get it, you like, yeah, we're the young kid, and then at the end of the day, you actually look at the action pitch. I think you're not the one for me. Oh, do you know that heartbreak? Yo, oh, that heartbreak is so heartbreaking. So yeah, show me. I'm not. It's an. I

0: just because of that heartbreak. You know, you got a heartbreak here for the whole month. You see, heartbreak. But then, night and day, I will not invest in a woman. Unless I come to that. You should take a look at your work. Or Nike, it's from scratch. It's very difficult for me. Hey, thank you, bye.
1: Hish, show me. Thank you, bye. Kilalwe, Naruto or Frankie or Ringen.
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3: awe khakakhaka la sewai madoda happy monday hey happy monday madoda mawayas. I this one is a bit tricky. 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I this one I think we should waste it. Hey ntwana yami ayingayi too waste it and not waste it. Ash happy Monday, it's a tricky one this one.
1: Happy Monday to you. Yeah, it's one of those where you say damned if I do, damned if I don't. Like, how do you save this person? How do you rescue this person? How do you elevate it? Yo, khube tricky, khube tense, khube wow. I really don't know, man. But we're gonna get into Busi's voice notes. Tan bonani.
4: Good morning, everyone. Good morning. He's really questioning. My 2 rand opinion says, I mean, I'm doing in phase two. If the heart says yes, why not? I understand. Makuvumi inhliziyo, ingqondo ivumile, why not? Sometimes kuyafuneka lifeini to let your guard down. I understand. 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Who knows ukuthi ukwenzela omunye umuntu okuhle sasa ngakulendisa sokuphi empilweni yangithola. 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I would not mind helping him lighting a konungaito. I would not mind. I need some swing in tandem to corner, so yeah, why not? Yeah, I'll see you alone. Good morning.
1: Hey, morning, Marangampela. If siya tandana, that's what keeps us happy. Masandana, we must help each other, you know. I really feel like real love is hidden in duty. Ish, but also, what's gonna happen? I'm there, you shut to choice. I'm dangling in the fire now when you sell it, la pe prime visa. You sell it, la pe so wait to la pena bashabanga when I will keep him alum so scolly and who's I teen, leo. What you gonna teen? Toilet togi kausil and nylon. Okay. Send through that voice under the Wild World app. Financing. Umuntu wakho's dreams. Hey, siyayenza or siyayeka. Yo, izwani ngami bafazi shiyani phansi.
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0: Nazogi Mangaliso, Yam Zweithoven, Kelly Botman, and Kanyisa on the glow up. Imangaliso, because we are asking you about this Mangaliso's cool emhlabeni, which is financing your partner's dreams. Are you with it or do you feel like we should waste it? Voice notes flooding in on the Y World app. Yo, nicole nga karakara futhi ne karakara nicole nga. Nasibangene fast ukuthi nizothola ichance ukuthi nibhodle nani. 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
1: Karakara la se Y. Mamthet manto. 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
0: Marama wenzela umuntu into fuku umenzela ngoba uyafuna. 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
0: yo ya ne mara e ne mara mane se mzi wa fundisa nayo o ri nya papa. Okay chef, no ni so bon.
2: Good morning Karen, how you doing? Happy Monday, happy new week to everybody. Look, never do something with the intentions of getting something in return. 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You know, sometimes ukwenza into nenhloso zokuthola something in return sometimes blocks your blessings. 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If the relationship happens to fizzle out, you weren't meant to be. Regardless of ukuthi umenzeleni, umthathile, wamfaka esikolweni, umncedise nge-school fees, wambhadalela, wara, what. Do things with pure intentions. And if umuntu eza kuwe with the intentions of using you, akazi ukuthi kusasa lakhe lizobe limphatheleni, akazi ukuthi kusasa uzobe abuye azoncangala kuwe. 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
0: Ah, wena noni sovula isonto mina nawe. 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
4: 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Me and my baby mama, we help each other. It doesn't like I see him go to only 50 rand or only 10 rand. So it's just a shanganisa. 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
0: Hey, King T. Ah, was crazy. See, I can't get an ambulance here, Bambi. You must appear with Van.
1: Oh, Karakara, let's say why. Happy Monday. I'm a wires. I'm a happy Monday. Check. Hear what I'm thinking. Nah. I'm sort of a repeat. It's just a ride. So if you want to do that, there's nothing that is stopping you. However, Mina, I think, like, let's start by doing things right. If you are thinking like doing that, start by marrying that person. And then we'll face a deep. Thank you.
0: Hello, Rabanyala, Rabanyala. Can't you tell? Yo, yo, when we come back, it's almost time for the news. So we get the verdict from Ulindi Wempanza. You know, her share, and we share the verdict as well. And then we go to the news. So if you want to send me on a voice note, this is the perfect time for you to do so. Financing your girlfriend or boyfriend's dreams. Sebangena or Sebatrita.
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1: 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Why? Coronum Tetwa on Why.

0: Oh, what's the one game? Mute Mute, I'm saying yo. This one is called Mute Mute. It's CC. Of course, El Chapo, Chico, Anku MC, Optimus Music, ZA. The big question today, financing your significant other's dreams. Before we go to Lindy Wempanza, Sam, wasn't getting a voice note.
1: Good morning, Wires. But not only fan, but as soon as we sugar, chat about the copy. So now it's my sugar, no? But tell my number.
0: Yo, ay, ngeke Lindy Wempanza. Nangoku umjoli uyaskila. Kwenzakalani? Are you a fan, or would you ever finance, you know, your significant other's dreams?
2: Yo.
0: So
2: wait, pose the question properly. Are you asking if I'd pay?
0: Financing your girlfriend's dreams. Are you with it or do you want to waste it?
2: Me being financed or me financing?
0: Financing! It's long as nane, Lindy. As limazle, slung as nambu ngozi. And take a check, whoa, iso, iso.
2: I need to understand.
0: Wait.
3: No,
0: focus.
2: You're refusing to hear me. I want to understand your question properly. Is it me financing my partner's dreams or my partner financing my dreams?
0: U finance yena Lindy ngoba isilungu siyakushaya namhlanje
2: kuseni. Finance.
0: What? Yet again.
2: So you want me to say no?
3: Focus.
0: Why are you financing people's dreams?
2: My partner, not people. My partner has.
0: When it comes to financing your girlfriend or boyfriend's dream, on why, on the glow up, on with it or waste it, we are saying.
2: It's gonna benefit the both of you though.
0: Okay, and then akushiye wena ke AC.
2: The problem is you guys are with people abazonshi.
0: Wena ke West, you are with nobody. How about
2: exactly.
0: That? Let's go to the news.
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2: Stories making headlines. A 45-year-old media personality believed to be Mulemo Jubjub Maruhanye will now appear in court on Wednesday. And Zelensky approaches Trump over efforts for peace with Russia. A very good morning. I'm Lindy Wempanza. A 45-year-old media personality believed to be Mulemo Jubjub Maruhanye will now appear in the Germiston Magistrates Court on Wednesday and not today, as previously stated by SAPS. The suspect faces charges of kidnapping and as well as unlawfully discharging a firearm in public and defeating the ends of justice. It is alleged that the suspect fired a shot at the direction of an e-hailing driver whom he accused of having an affair with his girlfriend. According to police spokesperson Dintolo Sibeko, says the e-hailing driver had transported a female passenger to a residence in Edenvale when he was confronted by the suspect.
6: It is alleged that at approximately 7:30, the e-hailing driver had transported a female passenger to a residence in Edenvale when he was confronted by the suspect, who accused him of being involved in a romantic relationship with his girlfriend. The suspect allegedly forced the e-hailing driver into the vehicle and prevented him from leaving. During the incident, the suspect reportedly discharged a firearm in the direction of the driver. The e-hailing driver managed to escape unharmed and immediately drove to a nearby police station to report the matter.
2: In other news, education activist Henrique Maganeta has pushed back against claims that children of foreign nationals are responsible for overcrowding in South African schools amid the rising anti-illegal immigration protests. Maganeta says foreign learners make up just 1.8% of the school population, making it difficult to blame them for the shortage of classroom space. He argues that overcrowding is largely driven by inadequate school infrastructure and rapid population growth, challenges that have persisted for years. Maganeta has called on government to focus on building more schools and expanding capacity.
7: Children do not choose where they are born, nor should they be punished for circumstances that are beyond their control. Every child deserves access to basic education. The Constitution of the Republic also expects us to treat all children fairly and place their best interest at the center of our decisions. Instead of blaming foreign children, government should focus on building more schools to ensure that every child has got access to education. South Africa's education crisis will not be solved by excluding foreign nationals.
2: Moving further afield, Ukrainian President Volodymyr Zelensky says he has reached out to the United States President Donald Trump to discuss efforts aimed at securing a potential peace deal to end the long-running war between Ukraine and Russia. Now, the Russia-Ukraine conflict began in 2022 when Russia launched a full-scale invasion of Ukraine. Zelensky's move comes ahead of a G7 summit in France this week, where global leaders are expected to discuss continued support for Ukraine, as well as possible diplomatic pathways towards ending the conflict. Recapping your top story this hour, a 45-year-old media personality believed to be Molemo Jubjub Maruhanye will now appear in the Germiston Magistrates Court on Wednesday and not today as previously stated by SAPS. Do follow us on X and on Instagram at YFM for Y News. I'm Lindiwe Mpanza.
5: Jamming in traffic with Y.
0: Thank you very much, Ms. Mpanza. It's 5 minutes past the hour. Let's have a look at your roads. Quick, fast, and in a hurry on the N12 westbound. There are roadworks at Clip River Drive, and on the N1 northbound, there are pedestrians just before Golden Highway. So the drivers, please, watch out for the pedestrians. N1 southbound, a stationary vehicle at Brakfontein Road. And on the N12 westbound, a stationary vehicle once more, but that is at Voortrekker Road. N12 westbound once more, stationary vehicle, and that is towards the westbound direction at Clip River Drive. N1 southbound, a stationary vehicle just after Olifantsfontein Road. Heidelberg, N3 southbound, a stationary truck at De Hoek Tol Plaza. And on the R24 eastbound, on the Kalulis interchange, there is a stationary vehicle. Wrapping it up all the way on the N1 northbound. Once again, yet another stationary vehicle at Albertina Sisulu Road, and that is on the Western Bypass. If there's anything concerning your traffic this morning that you feel we may or we might have missed, kindly do let us know using the hashtag YTraffic across all socials. 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In terms of music, what you can expect, some KO, some Miss Gideon, some Aline Aura, and of course, some massive music, just to mention a few. Of course, second hour of the show, the big question is, are you ready to grow up or usadlala ama games, huh?
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0: favorites. I'm not a pin, I'm not a pin, get in again.
1: 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Why? The Glow Up.
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0: Massive music coming through with Unzagzin and Kaylee Botman. 16 minutes after the hour of 10. A very good morning to you and your second hour of all things that glow up on Y. Out of my kind of fasts. A Monday always sounds on the 10 o'clock hour like a clean slate, right? Because it's getting colder and colder by day. Which means we're just, you know, layering those clothes. Tough. And we're just wearing heavier and heavier pieces of clothing. So in my wardrobe, there are many other, you know, and other also people's wardrobes. There's just always, yes, the denim. The denim on denim, like an ensemble. You just struggle to fold it. You struggle with how to, you know, position it, put it in the wardrobe. And in kabangi look at this, I send the so young soil. Good clean slate fandahi. As fun as I know, you eat denim. Lazy, male. Le funu wash wangelich, a hot denim. How do we go around washing it? What's the appropriate way to wash it to make sure that it doesn't lose its rigid nature? Because it's a statement as it remains, young tall. As warm as they are a nightmare to wash on, you know, some occasions. So we get into that and I give you tips, right? So you want to hear that?
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5: Ever wondered what in the world happened today in history?
6: 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Its decisions have to be ratified by the Minister of Plural Relations.
5: Today in history, bringing yesterday's events into today's conversation. Only on Why. Harder than the rest, better than the best. It's Why.
7: Shopping a mall. Yeah. Shopping a mall.

0: smoking.
1: I just don't understand. I don't even think they should be allowed to breathe the same air.
0: Why? All the hits, all the time. The Glow Up with Karan Mtetwa.

ngathi na dash dash but dash king p go some so bad singabhetha banonga smash ghost like ijima mbamba yabaleka nanyek lento ngayinqene imedak yangifuni yangifenza so iqeda shayengokuthesha.

This one is called On the Floor. Sir Trio King P giving you that fire on a Monday mid-morning. Hope you're having a good one. It's 28 minutes after 10. Still the glow up on why taking out the mid out of your mid-mornings.

0: The big question today, what's your go-to method of washing your hard denim material, right? I mean, you know, you need to take care of your jeans. I mean, your denim material things, you gotta take care of them, because when you rock them, there must be an ensemble. They must make sense. Young Tola, and I hope Young Tola.
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0: All right, so I'm going to walk you through how to properly take care of your hard denim, because it's a statement piece. Like, there's something about how it sits on your body that requires you to take care of it in a way that will preserve, you know, the texture of the denim and how it sits on your body. It's designed, ukuthi ingaswabi, my lady, but like, it mustn't just hug your skin. It must stand and it must move in a certain way. So we need to teach you how to take care of these things, because we can't always just expect them to know. So when we talk about the preparation of how to, you know, take care of it, you need to turn the garment inside out, right, to prevent the rigid fabric from scratching or rubbing off, you know, the surface dye that it might have. Then you wash with similar colors. I really also just do prefer that how tatwa dijin. Keep your denim with denims. Also, there's different kinds of denims. There's those dark blue ones, there's the dark black ones, and there's this very stone washed kind of whitish denims. So you can't just say it's denim faka konke, uzomosha. If it's dark colored blue, use them together. If it's dark colored black, just like that. Now you wash with similar colors, all right? Now, the problem with indigo dye, right, is that it can bleed, especially in the first few washes. The problem is now, it just makes the water very unpleasant. Hence, I say, be very mindful of the kind of denim you're washing and group it with the same colors. Only wash with other dark or, you know, dark blue, dark black colors. Now we get into the actual wash, right? You're going to wash it with cold water and a low spin speed. That's how you work, especially with umshini, because if it's rounding there too fast, what happens is it actually, like, once again, it kills that starch, you know, material that it has. So it'll flop, whereas it's meant to be worn as a statement piece. I hope you are walking with me. I'm holding you by hand. I don't want you to drown, because the next thing you had dope outfits and they're not kitty, they're not killing anymore. They're not hitting. That's because you're not taking your time to take care of the garments how you should. And our parents don't know everything. So now, every day, once in a while, let it blow up on a Monday. We seek fundise. We see our ensembles work for much into chin. On the other side of this, I'm going to go deeper into those tips and also help you with the drying process. If you also know a couple of tips and, you know, we are Zazi listening to, send through that voice note on the Y World app. Asiza nini fast, man. Sifuna ukuroka or kanjani.
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tears. Pray to God and your face appear. I thank God for my place up here. 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
2: So I'm in the middle of the perfect dinner date, and this man is doing everything right. When a message comes through on my phone, emergency, come quick. I immediately make up something about a PR disaster and excuse myself. I run for my car and drive off, pushing my poor 1.1 to its limits. I'm weaving le na le like a Formula One clutch driver, squeezing past two, I love your perm but not on my windows, and even past ugogo wabantu signaling a right-hand turn with her arm. And deep down, I realize that the petrol I'm going through could have its own episode on I Blew It. Eventually, I make it to Chicken Licken. I dash inside and find her waiting. The emergency, a broken nail. Might sound crazy, but it shows I will do anything for a soul sister. The soul sister meals from Chicken Licken, starting from 40 bucks. Chicken Licken, soul food.
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0: 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Karen Mtetwa on Y.

0: 44 after 10, it's the sounds of Wade and Umalemon. This one is called Hamanami. So the drop on Why the Big Question is, how do you take care of your denim? Si washa kanjani? Si nakekela kanjani? We're on the wash part of things, right? So we wash kanjani.
1: The glow up.
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0: So I did say what you really do need is, you know, cold water and a low spin speed. That's if you're more like me and izandla unazo uthanda umshini, because ain't no way we're finishing the gel on my nails because I'm trying to get denim to come out clean. But before I go deeper into it, of course, I ask you to send through voice notes on the Y World app. Just basically getting into how you wash your own hard denim, yeah? And of course, Ulifugu, you can trust him to be Lifugu. Trust. Ah, what's a car? It's a good ref. Lifugu,
3: yo, karakarala sewa yo. 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So I'm gonna spend some on the more brush. 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Trust.
0: Oh, we don't anjenga pezulu. All right, I get you. I think also one thing that my grandmother has taught me, especially when it comes to statement pieces, don't wash them khapeta khapeta. Like, don't wash them all the time. It's a statement piece, so chances are you didn't spend the whole day in it. Chances are you didn't do much in it, so don't wash it all the time. It really does help preserve your clothes. I mean, also if it's not dirty, like, you know, you wore this for like 2 hours, you were out, you came back, don't wash it all the time, man. So, and also hot water will shrink, you know, like rigid cotton fibers, and it's gonna strip out your dye. So just try to always use like cold to lukewarm water, especially the ones with hand wash. I would understand why you would need lukewarm water, because it's very difficult, especially in winter, to be washing with your hands. And also use a small amount of gentle liquid detergent formulated for dark or colored clothes. Always avoid bleach bagwetu, because strong stain removers and stuff like that, hey, azoglimazela yon. And also fabric softener, you know, you can't use that if it's a statement piece like hard denim, because it's meant, it's created to be hard denim, you know. So try not to do that. Hand washing as well, it is optional, but one of the best ways to preserve your clothes is through hand wash. I'm a statement piece, my babes. Yo, just give yourself peace of mind. And for a raw unwanted, you know, like maybe unwashed denim, fit a silk sink we fage, or a bathtub, faga manza banda, yo, a splash of mild detergent, soak the garment like Ulufuku says for like 30 minutes, rinse it thoroughly, mwah, you're good to go. When we move to the drying process, it's a little bit, you know, more different, because hey, hlukana nomshini on this one. And I know we want to use the machine because you want it to dry faster, but you're going to kill it. And also high heat weakens the cottons, right? And it causes just a shrinking once more. So do not just throw it there in the washing machine. Instead, just gently press out excess water and don't wring it. Like lentogutima, when you try to dry clothes and you twist to dry, you're killing it. You're killing the fabric. Right, so just hang it on the clothesline. Just azopuma. Like literally, the water seeps out if you put something on the washing line, and also on the drying rack, right? But make sure that it's a very shaded, well ventilated area, because then it's gonna cause things like mold. And you know, out of all the things we want, we don't want that.
1: Major Steez, why?
4: I want you to make some noise for the one and only Marquand!
5: We got an OG in the building.
4: You know, you still have such a hip-hop character about you, bro. Even though you're so shinchin.
6: I'm hip-hop. I'm still hip-hop.
4: I know, Guti, your shift was maybe a year or two ago.

0: been a while.
1: Yeah, there was a time it's where been a while. Just disappeared.
0: Yeah. So why did you have to step back?
1: I had to find myself.
0: Yay.
1: Yeah, Pela, we were quelling it, eh?
0: So you just released a brand new banger called Ilanga featuring Questa. What can we expect for the rest of 2026?
1: Yeah, I'm going to be dropping a lot of music. The next collab is going to be me, Quish.
0: Hey, Quish, yeah. Say.
1: Yeah.
2: And Malagosh.
3: Get ready to elevate your night. Yeah. This is On The Streets, where the culture lives. The heartbeat of the strata. Why?

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We wake up and

0: PN Malemon, do me le mang also. It's 55 minutes after 10. Awesome, yeah, yeah. Did you pass the water for the Namun Kunda Selenja? I mean, lemon.
1: I wasn't going to try Gukwendezela Standasam.
0: Sharp! Vela, you shouldn't. Clean slate, the big conversation today. How do you take care of your denim, right? There is a science to washing your denim, how you take care of it. And Upeni also came through with a fire tip that I want us to hear, because when it comes to ukwasha indozako, if you put everything together and you don't sort them out in terms of color, you're going to see a ghost. Ungifakazele lapho
2: Mapen. Morning, Karakara Lasewai, morning, Karakara Lasewai, and Wayas. This is Pinikala from Atrashville. Karakara, for me, I do follow color coding. I do follow color coding. 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Tango Karakara. Tango.
0: I want to go penny. You are about to tatting a guy and be real. When that tells you, you could wash one Johnny color coding Namateki, you won't get a scrubbing brush. Love it down for him.
3: 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People always think it's the jersey playing, but you know better. It's you. You gotta be special. Not just in one game, but special day in and day out. You have to be true to yourself. 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Shibobo, Spy Tumbama. 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
1: Stories making headlines. A 45-year-old media personality believed to be Jub Jub will now appear in court on Wednesday. And Zelensky approaches Trump over efforts for peace with Russia. A very good morning. I'm Lindwe Mbanza. A 45-year-old media personality believed to be Molemo Jub Jub Marohanye will now appear in the Germiston Magistrates Court on Wednesday and not today, as previously stated by SAPS. The suspect faces charges of kidnapping, unlawfully discharging a firearm in public and defeating the ends of justice. It is alleged that the suspect fired a shot at the direction of an e-hailing driver whom he accused of having an affair with his girlfriend. According to police spokesperson Dinzalo Sibego, says the e-hailing driver had transported a female passenger to a residence in Edenvale when he was confronted by the suspect.
2: It is alleged that at approximately 7:30, the e-hailing driver had transported a female passenger to a residence in Edenvale when he was confronted by the suspect, who accused him of being involved in a romantic relationship with his girlfriend. The suspect allegedly forced the e-hailing driver into the vehicle and prevented him from leaving. During the incident, the suspect reportedly discharged a firearm in the direction of the driver. The e-hailing driver managed to escape unharmed and immediately drove to a nearby police station to report the matter.
1: In other news, education activist Hendrik Makaneta has pushed back against claims that children of foreign nationals are responsible for overcrowding in South African schools amid the rising anti-illegal immigration protests. Makaneta says foreign learners make up just 1.8% of the school population, making it difficult to blame them for the shortage of classroom space. He argues that overcrowding is largely driven by inadequate school infrastructure and rapid population growth, challenges that have persisted for years. Makaneta has called on government to focus on building more schools and expanding capacity.
3: Children do not choose where they are born, nor should they be punished for circumstances that are beyond their control. Every child deserves access to basic education. The Constitution of the Republic also expects us to treat all children fairly and place their best interest at the center of our decisions. Instead of blaming foreign children, government should focus on building more schools to ensure that every child has got access to education. South Africa's education crisis will not be solved by excluding foreign nationals.
1: Moving further afield, Ukrainian President Volodymyr Zelensky says he has reached out to U.S. President Donald Trump to discuss efforts aimed at securing a potential peace deal to end the long-running war between Ukraine and Russia. The Russia-Ukraine conflict began in 2022 when Russia launched a full-scale invasion of Ukraine. Now, Zelensky's move comes ahead of a G7 summit in France this week, where global leaders are expected to discuss continued support for Ukraine as well as possible diplomatic pathways towards ending the conflict. Recapping your top story this hour, a 45-year-old media personality believed to be Molemo Jub Jub Marohanye will now appear in the Germiston Magistrates Court on Wednesday and not today, as previously stated by SAPS. Do follow us on X and on Instagram at YFM for Y News. I'm Lindwe Mpanza.
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4: Thank you very much, Ms. Mpanza, for that news update. 4 minutes after the hour 11. Let's have a look at your roads. Kicking it off on the N12 westbound, there's a stationary vehicle at Voortrekker Road. And on the N1 northbound, a stationary vehicle, but that's just before New Roads. And on the N1 northbound, another stationary vehicle.

0: That's just after the Moroka bypass. And on the N1 southbound, roadworks once more. And that is at Semrand Road. N12 westbound, roadworks at Clip River Drive. N12 westbound, a stationary vehicle at Voortrekker. Wrapping it up all the way in Heidelberg on the N3 southbound, a stationary truck at De Hoek Toll Plaza. If there's anything concerning your traffic this fine Monday mid-morning that you feel we may or we might have missed, all is well, let us know using the hashtag #WhyTraffic across all socials and our Why World app that is free to download and use on all Google Play stores, app stores. So do download and make sure that you join the Why family, all right? But you can expect a lot of conversations, amazing things happening this hour, so stick around. Some Star Healer, Just Sam, Frito, and Deeper Scent, just to cook your morning, to make sure that, you know, you're still fine and you're glowing up with me, your Kara Kara, man.
1: Kara Kara, that's so why.
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0: This one is called Mzalawami. It's Deep Sen, Osquito, the amazing Brandon Dludlu. It's 18 minutes past the hour of 11. Amazing things are about to happen, and you're about to find out what it is.
1: The glow up.
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1: Exclusive to Y.
0: Right, so we all know tomorrow is a very, very big day, right? I mean, in South Africa currently, very elated to be celebrating and commemorating 50 years, can you believe it, of the anniversary of June 16 of the Soweto uprising. So much has happened since then. I mean, we're also 32 years into our democracy, so very big, amazing things are happening.

0: happening, but also tomorrow comes with a lot of chaos. Now, yes, you won't be going to work. Yes, you'll be home. But as young people, hey, what do you do on the 16th? La Praia. Then the next thing, the Ngombi on level is a little bit too high. I think we also need to find the balance between living our best lives and being responsible with our alcohol intake, young toll. Because you're going to be happy, you're going to be excited, but are you taking good care for yourself? Because, I mean, Wednesday, you still need to wake up. You still need to go to work. You still need to make sure that you survive the 16th, because the next thing we know tomorrow we're filled with roadblocks, because we're not going to tasela or driver. Don't do that. Also, to bring you into it, man, the South African Alcohol Policy Alliance is a civil society coalition, and it's advocating for evidence-based alcohol policies that reduce harm, protect vulnerable populations, and they also promote healthier communities across South Africa. Now, this Tuesday, if you're from Soweto, Makasana, Orlando Stadium, veterans of the 1976 uprising, together with a present-day youth, plan to hand over a manifesto, right, to Umphathi Wethu, our leader, our very own cupcake, President Cyril Ramaphosa, right? Now, the big idea is that marches will include civil society organizations, community members, and youth from Soweto and the greater Johannesburg, as well as veterans of the 1976 student movement. Young Son. So among the issues that fueled the youth resistance back then, right, in 1976, was the destructive impact of the municipal beer halls and the alcohol-related harm affecting Ikasi, right? And the youth of 1976 marched for dignity, opportunity, and the community well-being, because we need to take care of Lamakasi. We need to rather take care of Lamakasi, Slalagu, Awaskulisayo, because that's the future. So the youth of 2026, Tina Saw, deserves a commemoration that honors that legacy in both place and e purpose. So this Youth Day, June 16, 2026, it marks 50 years, Njengoba sengishilo, since the 1976 youth uprising. So in conversation, so excited to be doing just that with the director and youth mobilizer lead at Seth Mazibuko Foundation. Uputu Mkolisipiri is in the house. Conversations need to be had. As young people, we are the hub of culture. We also are the future. So we need to know how to step into the role of, you know, when you're trying to move from just being a child, you're ushering adulthood. There's a certain level of responsibility that you need to carry. And those are the conversations we want to have, because we want our future to be bright and to be well, you know, protected and exposed. So Mkolisipiri is in the house. Conversations to be had. Thank you so much for joining us here on Why. Oh, thank you so much.
1: Thank you. Good morning, Karen. Good morning
0: to you. Thank you. So we're going to go straight into it, right? Today marks, tomorrow we'll be marking 50 years. You know, we're commemorating, the Soweto youth uprising. So much has happened since then. And why do you think it's so important for us to just try and retrace the original route, right, and gather a Orlando Stadium for this big, you know, march and manifesto being submitted to our president?
1: So I think when you started beautifully by saying, what are you doing tomorrow? Mind your alcohol, mind your behavior. So it's important because it's, the history that happened in 1976 is nothing to be, that we can, a day that we can get drunk on.
0: Yes.
1: And degrading the history itself. The reason why I'm saying that, we are aware that as South Africans, we aren't aware of our history the way we should. Yeah. For an example, most of the people think June 16 it's Sarafina. And it's way deeper than what we see in Sarafina. On the 16th of June, on that night alone, more than 188 children had died. Children were killed. I don't think that's something that we need to really celebrate, but we need to commemorate. And it's important for us to understand our history so that we can be able to commemorate or celebrate the days accordingly. Ngendlela right.
0: I love that. So when we go back to, the youth of 1976, so much has changed since then. Our struggles aren't really theirs, you know. Struggles still exist in our society, but what we face and what we are challenged by differs, you know. And when we look at those those opportunities.

0: Dignities probably that we have now are those are things they march for, the dignity that we have now. Do you really feel like as a, you know, generation of young people, we commemorated with as much respect? Because you're saying as celebrates, as a commemorator, because you are observing and you're remembering what happened and you stay true to the significance of the day. Do you think maybe the opportunity that we now have, you know, the luxuries that were afforded to us that we now have, do you think we hold those days to a high regard and do we respect them at the stature and the level at which we should?
1: I really don't think we do. For the fact that people get into their uniform and they get drunk in their uniforms, it tells you the disconnect that this country has with the history. And sadly, because even if you go to most of the schools, even the teachers themselves don't know the history, which is sad. So I don't think we uphold the history the way we should be doing. And I mean, if you look at the history of the Jews, for an example, the Holocaust, the children, the now children understand exactly what happened there, and they really commemorate it, rightfully so. But if you ask our young people what is happening on June 16, everyone will give you their own perspective, different answers. We don't sing in one tune because we have the same understanding, right? Just like any other dates, whether it's a Freedom Day, what we call Pride Day, which is a Heritage Day, and all these dates, anyway, the names themselves, they are distorting the history of South Africa.
0: Sure. So today we're handing over, you know, an 11-point manifesto. I mean, we're trying to get our president to be conscientized, sure, you know, with the struggles that we're facing, sure, as young people and the certain priorities we would like them to take with urgency and respect. I mean, when you look at the manifesto, what are the key issues you feel like, you know, I mean, obviously all of them are important, you know, they are, you know, should be met with urgency, but which ones do you feel like are pressing and extremely urgent? And it's unfair because it's like getting a dad to choose which one is his favorite child. But which ones would you just pick on a few?
1: But I think young people have stressed enough the issue of decolonizing the education, because they don't think education that they receive, it's empowering to be work ready. It's empowering them to be absorbed by the world, even our own country. That is why we have a high rate of unemployment and a high rate of children who can't really choose the right careers that can absorb them into the systems. The careers that are out there, yes, you go to tertiary level and you study and all that, but at the end of the day, you sit with your degrees or your diplomas, even your PhD, but you don't find employment because most of the careers that are out there, they aren't really working for South Africa. So the colonization of the education, it's one of the main that have come up from the young people. And of course, others, the unemployment, crime, and so forth. But if you think about it, all the points link from one thing to another. It's a build-up from one thing to another, yeah.
0: Sure. No, there's so much growth that needs to be done, and we're so glad that, you know, our president is getting an opportunity to see, you know, and hear directly from the youth. Ukuthi, this is what is impacting us. This is what we wish, you know, you could work on and you could lead us better in. So when you look at the world now, I mean, let's just look at a perfect utopian world. Like, what does success look like for this march and manifesto? Let's say Uzwile, you know, just like our president, let's say Uzwile, let's say he meets some of these needs. Like, when we look at a utopian world, what would that look like? Like, it just him answering all of the requests, you know, on the manifesto. Hey, it's a utopian world, yeah, pupa. Maybe kungaphendule.
1: Yeah, kuloko pupa logo. I think the campaign is called 1976 at 50, and there's a plus that we've added because we're simply saying how does 50 years look like from now? And of course, most of the problem is not an overnight thing, or it's not over its speech to say, I will, you know.
0: Yay.
1: They need serious commitments and they need an action committee that will look into that thing and act on that thing practically, not just to have conferences around one thing over and over and seminars and all those things. So action will be more critical. So if success if I look at success, the first step would be something like forming something like Imatlanga Commission, for an example. It was just a quick thing. And indeed, we are seeing some of the results happening, right? So I believe if that kind of a committee, an action committee that could be created, particularly

0: to deal with youth issues, and maybe that committee comes from the people that have been raising the issues themselves, which is young people in the high schools, in the tertiary levels, and so forth. I think that will be the first step of saying we are heading towards success as a country.
1: Sure. So much work to be done. I hope you're taking all this information and to make sure that you try and do better. You know, I mean, there could be a lot of excuses. You could say you didn't know. You could say you want to know. You could say, but the information isn't readily available. But after today, you have no excuse. I mean, conversations are being had. Leaders are pulling in to make sure that your tomorrow is a better one. So take up the opportunity to grow and do better, right? We were in conversation with Mxoli Siphiri, who is the director and youth mobilizer lead at Seth Mazibuko Foundation. Are there any closing remarks that you have for the youth, especially as we are a day just before this very big day?
0: Sure. Tomorrow we are hosting that big march, or we are leading that big march from Muwema and Vilakazi Street in Orlando West, where the confrontation happened. So the students were met with bullets there in that corner in 1976. So the tagline is to say we are finishing off what was started, meaning they never got to where they were supposed to, they intended to go from the onset. So they intended, in 1976, they intended to go to Orlando Stadium to hand over a memorandum to the then Minister of Education. So that's why there's that manifesto that will be handed over to the presidency. And also the symbolically, so we are doing that march. So young people and everyone just in the community, they are encouraged to come out in numbers to support the march, so that in this 50th commemoration we can really remake the history, and this time be practical about it and have something meaningful as a country. And let us maybe also change the narrative, the how we are trending as a country. We, you know, maybe this march can also put some good PR for us as a country, because I don't think we are in a good position right now as a country in terms of PR out there.
1: Hey, Seth Mazibuko Foundation doing amazing work. So play your part and make sure that you go out there. You know, don't be passive about things. Don't just go and pray and have an off day. You know, play your part, do the right thing. Sanibonga kakhulu. You know, but it was just coming through today and just conscientizing and enlightening our youth. All the best for tomorrow.
0: Thank you.
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2: It's the Lunch League on
8: Why. How would you react if your partner came clean about cheating without you ever finding out?
9: I mean, 3 weeks back, I cheated on my wife. I got caught by a friend. So before you finish home, Gani, I tell you about me. Nah? But to be honest, in Petu, Ubalegine, Kona Yesusa Quatile, but it was a role of it.
8: I'm glad you were the one, Oyide, Wayo's Treba, because sometimes Gus Treba, Gangneta, Waba Umgan, but if you're a player, I ate it spicy, I ate a young one.
9: Hey, if you want to make a deep ice, you know, so cool even then as in Zanga Vale. So Nam Valentine, I saw La Vale, to be quite honest, I saw La Velutan. Having beggars a little in a Kuluman, I was in the Tangipo Hate and Balloon season to Patay Nam Ramosha Kuli.
8: I hope you've learned your lesson, Anonymous.
9: Yeah, I should bet you from Hilaka Kuli.
2: 12 to 3 p.m. on Why. Karen. Karen. Giving the city the ultimate glow up. Glow up. Giving the city. Only on Y. The ultimate glow up. I need a beat. All you'll ever need. It's Y.

0: This one is called Mganwami. It's JJ and Mordecai. Of course, you know, together they make Jadaka. It's 35 after 11. Of course, it is a Monday. Can't end this hour without our office politics. So much is happening at work. We all just need to hurdle up, you know, and just try and brave the storm, which is adulthood. It's tough and it's better, man, when you're giggling. It's better when you have a support structure. It's better when you have a place to call home, because Blue Mondays really are a thing. And so many people in Fitzwaya Tredu, Yespani, they don't want to wake up. They don't want to go to work on a Monday because of what they face at the workplace. It's demoralizing, it's strenuous, and even life-threatening for some. Young Tola, so many things happen behind these closed doors. And you just like, ah, dog, finding a job is hard enough. Why must I come here and suffer because of people here? And sometimes it's not even people only in the office. Other people in your life come through and they make your work life incredibly difficult, right? So this morning, we have a complex situation. I think we should just go straight into it.
1: Hello, Kalakala and the wise. I just turned 32 years with 7 years experience in my job. I'm a father to a beautiful 4-year-old baby girl whose mother has been making my life hell. I've been constantly, you know, supporting my child, sending 4,000 rand every month for her, you know, but in maintenance or upkeep ever since she was born. Recently, I took a pay cut because the company isn't doing so well anymore. And eventually, I found myself in ikoloto, like huge debts, which have made it hard to keep up with maintaining my child. I've tried to explain to baby mama, Gutsi, I won't be able to send Lemali for a few months until I'm back on my feet. But she's threatened to take me to a maintenance court and report me to my bosses. Would say they can make me pay her direct from my salary. Is this possible? What implications or what do I stand to face if she goes ahead with this? What should I do?
0: Sure. Shubileke manje. Anonymous is going through it. It's very, very, very difficult, right? I mean, we have a situation where Umlisa is working. You know, he really did try ukuthi ewondlingane, but now he's going through a phase in his life where he's in debt and he can't afford, you know, certain parts of the maintenance. I think he needs a little bit of a hiatus, a little bit of grace. But umawengane is not giving that grace. How do we tackle this? Hey! Let's send through voice notes. A lawyer is definitely on standby. So on the other side of this, we'll be getting into that conversation. Distressed on their behalf.
2: There's no problem when the answer is why. The Glow Up.
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0: 50 years ago, the youth of 1976 fought for more than a future. They fought for opportunity, recognition, and the right to be seen by a nation determined to silence them.
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2: The countdown to Africa's greatest horse racing and social event is on. 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
4: So there I was studying at Rays and getting into that zone where everything you're reading is finally going into your brain with zero effort. When I see my phone light up with a message that says, Choma inkinga, get here. Look, that's all I needed. I dashed downstairs, pulled out my bike and started cycling like there's no tomorrow. My legs a tour de force like I was in spinning class playing Jitsonga disco music. With Abu Bobby and Danger and Tiger on my tail, only for them to realize ukuthi la, I were embarrassing ourselves. Finally, I made it to Chicken Licken. I ran inside to find her sitting in our regular spot. I didn't even get a chance to sit down when she hit me with it. She had accidentally liked her ex's post on social media. Dramatic, I know. But the truth is, I'll do anything for a soul sister. The soul sister meals from Chicken Licken, starting from 40 bucks. Chicken Licken, soul food.
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1: If G's the spot, Y is where it's hard. Why?
7: Still the glow up on Y, 48 minutes after the hour of 11. In conversation about all things office politics. Now, we do have a scenario today that is so stressful, right? Imagine being the perfect baby daddy, paying your, you know, your pap geld as much as you possibly can. And you go through it just a tricky point in your life where you're covered in debt. And then your baby mama decides, hey, when? Oh, to try and tackle, you know, a great way to get through this. Of course, lawyer on the line, Umam C. Mapakela. Thank you so much for joining us, moms. Good morning.
8: Morning. Thank you for having me.
7: Thank you for availing yourself and your expertise. I'm just going to play, the situational one more time so that you have great context and then we get into it.
8: No problem.
7: All right.
9: Hello, Kalakala and the wise. I just turned 32 years with 7 years experience in my job. I'm a father to a beautiful 4-year-old baby girl whose mother has been making my life hell. I've been constantly...

0: Recently, supporting my child, sending 4,000 rand every month for her, but in maintenance or upkeep ever since she was born. Recently, I took a pay cut because the company isn't doing so well anymore. And eventually, I found myself in ikoloto, like huge debts, which have made it hard to keep up with maintaining my child. I've tried to explain to baby mama, Gutsi, I won't be able to send Lemali for a few months until I'm back on my feet. But she's threatened to take me to a maintenance court and report me to my bosses, would say they can make me pay her direct from my salary. Is this possible? What implications or what do I stand to face if she goes ahead with this? What should I do?
1: Hey, Honorable Maphakela, what do we do? What do we did, Megunjen?
2: First of all, I would love to applaud this man for being a present father to his child. It's very few men that are doing it, so I'm not going to let him go unapplauded by me. That's number one. Number two, those are very empty threats from that woman. And I say that because the maintenance court, contrary to popular belief, is a very fair forum, right? And because this man can, I hope, consistently show that he has been supporting his child over the years with this amount of money, when he is able to show the maintenance court that this is what I've been doing for my child and these are the circumstances that I'm now faced with, and I am forced to, take a change in lifestyle, they will be understanding. So my advice is actually that he goes to maintenance court. He will be the one that is victorious in the end, because the maintenance court is able to be shown reason. They were able to understand that no, this person can't pay what he used to pay anymore because of one, two, three reasons. And this woman is only able to go to the employer and say, no, baby daddy must pay me so and so, if she has a garnishee order. Now, that's big jargon. Garnishee order is basically if she were to go to maintenance court, be successful at maintenance court, and then baby daddy just stops paying for some reason. Then only will she get a garnishee order and be able to go to the employee and the employer and say, no, please pay this money directly into my account. It's unfortunate that she's weaponizing that right now against someone who's clearly a victim in this case, but it's unlikely to happen with all of the circumstances that this anonymous caller has given us. So this person has nothing to worry about. The person that must go to maintenance court and will be victorious is the baby daddy himself.
1: Sure. So those are your parting comments. Those are your remarks. Hey, cleaner, cleaner, cleaner. You have a leg to stand on, because I mean, when you look at it, dog, like 4,000 rands is something. Like, that means he genuinely does care. It means he genuinely does, want to ensure good to the betterment of the child is a thing that happens, and it happens well. So if someone is going through a rough patch, Uti, I just need a breather. How about you hold the fort? Nzobuyaming, right? And I think this is such a very sad, sad, sad, sad thing, because you're so right. We have so many deadbeat situations where Abu Baba are not there for the children, they're not there for the household, but we have a dad who genuinely is committed to playing his part. He's just going through a tough time, and he's just not being met with any kind of grace. So let's say mhlampe ukhona ugayinyana, who's listening from eMakasana, who feels like he resonates with this situation. I mean, I think they can take strength, and guidance from all the information you've given to Anonymous. But what also does it mean for, a person who, for example, a guy is paying this 4,000 rands a month? Isn't there also a risk to going the maintenance court route? Because sometimes they're like, "Futhi nale 4,000 putuyas kama, iphalomuntu 850." I feel like a lot of people don't know that that is also a possibility.
2: It absolutely is a possibility, but remember, at the end of the day, what the maintenance court tries to strive towards is for both parties to agree on the amounts that will be enough for the child, whilst also still balancing the fact that no, the child must have what the child needs, right? So if the maintenance court sees that ooh, Anonymous is earning 10,000 and he's paying 4,000 in maintenance and he's left with 6,000 to sustain himself, they might come to a conclusion that that's a bit too much. Let's reduce it to 2.5. But also taking into account that the mother is meant to contribute either the same or more because she's the primary caregiver, right? So the money that contributes towards the child is not just a mother.

0: the baby daddy's money. It must be coming from both sides. So I'm assuming in this situation that the 4,000 that baby daddy's paying here is the same that baby mama is able to contribute towards the child. But like I say, it's a situation where everybody brings their papers, everybody comes clean, shows their bank statements, shows that this is what I'm dealing with financially in my life, this is what I'm able to afford, and this is what I'm not able to afford. This is what I can sacrifice in terms of my debt, and this is what I can't. Both parties must come clean on that fort when it comes to maintenance court. So you choose. In the end, I believe in it because it gives finality. It also gives certainty. You are clear that no matter what happens, I'm getting 4,000 rands from this person. If he doesn't pay it, I have another avenue. I can get him arrested.
1: Mm.
0: For example, hopefully he doesn't need to get to that, but you have a court order, something that you have for your child that's certain.
1: Yeah, Mamsi. I see it, just like that. I mean, you know, it's a very tricky one, but thank you. You handled it, I think, with so much wit and so much grace and so much expertise, young Thola. Thank you so much, Mamsi. I guess we'll talk again soon, you know, when we see Izindiz and Jenna. But thank you so much for also applauding the men, you know, that are actively just trying to play a role, because it's so easy to be passive. But at least you have a kukuzi, like, hey, continue. You know, this too shall pass. Thank you so much, Mamsi.
0: Thank you for having me, and happy Men's Mental Health Awareness Month.
1: Oh, what am I? When I'm talking about toxicity, this is for you. This is for you and the men out there. Oh, amazing work. Mamsi Maphakela, right? Anonymous, take your help. We see you. We feel you. You are also protected and you are seen in this time. On the other side. Thank you, Mamsi. Have an amazing day, man. It's an amazing man. Ah, I should think manifest it, man.
0: I receive, amen.
1: And just like that, Mamsi Maphakela, man, if you're going through something insane at work, send us a story behind the reason why you dread going to work every morning, especially on Monday morning, right? Send through that message on the Y World app so we can help you. On the other side of this, it's news with Lindy Wimpanza, but for now, a little bit of music.

0: vibes you want, then why has your weekday sorted? 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
1: That's a good vibe there.
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3: Stories making headlines. Witness refuses to continue testimony in the Senzo Megawa trial. And Springbok to ramp up its preparations for the 2026 international season this week. A very good afternoon. I'm Lindiwe Mbanza. Defense witness Niselani Buthelezi has refused to continue testifying in the Senzo Megawa murder trial if cross-examination remains based on a statement attributed to him by lead investigator Bongani Gininda. Buthelezi told the Pretoria High Court on Friday that Gininda was not truthful when he stated that accused number two Bongani Ndanzi knew him and the late key witness Simpiwe Buthelezi. Now the state alleges that the trio were linked through a firearms, an ammunition supply network used by hitmen across the country. Y News reporter Odirile Rabola was in court and files this report.
4: The court heard that Buthelezi claims he was made to sign a statement prepared by Gininda despite alleging that much of its contents were fabricated. During his testimony, Buthelezi maintained that neither he nor Simpiwe Buthelezi had ever met Ndanzi. He further told the court that while he knows the other four accused, he does not know Ndanzi. Presiding Judge Ratha Mokgatleng cautioned Buthelezi about his rights and obligations as a witness, referring to Section 189 of the Criminal Procedure Act. Judge Mokgatleng told the witness that, given the seriousness of the matter before the court, he could face legal consequences if he refuses to testify without sufficient legal justification. For Y News, I am Udirile Rabolau at the High Court in Pretoria.
3: In other news, Forum for South Africa has demanded that President Cyril Ramaphosa resign from office, accusing him of avoiding accountability and playing political games. The civic organization slammed the president after he filed papers at the Western Cape High Court on Friday to bar National Assembly Speaker Togo Didiza and the Impeachment Committee Chair Makashule Gana from continuing with an impeachment process against him. In his interdict application, the president seeks to halt impeachment proceedings until the Section 89 independent panel report, which found prima facie evidence that he may have contravened his oath of office, is reviewed by a court. Now, Forces leader Tebogo Mashilombane says the president's actions reflect fear rather than confidence.
5: If the president is truly innocent, then why is he running from accountability? Why the desperate legal appeals? Why the constant attempt to cling to power at all costs? These actions do not reflect confidence. They reflect fear and a consciousness of guilt. South Africans are not blind. We are not dealing with an ordinary citizen. We are dealing with the President of the Republic, a man entrusted with the highest office in the land. That office demands integrity, honor, and decisive ethical leadership. Qualities that President Ramaphosa has repeatedly failed to demonstrate. FOSA therefore unequivocally calls for the immediate resignation of President Ramaphosa.
3: And finally, the Springboks will ramp up their preparations for the 2026 international season this week as they gear up to face the Barbarians in Gqeberha on Saturday in their first test of the year. The world champions have been training in Johannesburg over the past few weeks and are set to travel to the Eastern Cape on Wednesday. Nzako Mkari has more on this story.
6: Springbok coach Rossi Erasmus has had to make another late call-up to his squad, with Stormers lock Adre Smith joining the national camp yesterday. Meanwhile, Springbok assistant coach Mzondile Stick will lead the SAA side that is set to face Zimbabwe on the same day that the Springboks take on the Barbarians in Gqeberha. More than 50 players are currently involved in the Springbok training camp as preparations intensify ahead of the start of the international season. The Boks will be looking to make a strong start to their campaign as Erasmus continue to assess his options ahead of a busy international schedule. For Y News, I'm Nsako Mkari in Johannesburg.
3: Recapping your top story this hour, defense witness Qiniselani

0: Buthelezi has refused to continue testifying in the Senzo Mewa murder trial if cross-examination remains based on a statement attributed to him by lead investigator Bongani Gininda. Do follow us on X and on Instagram at YFM for Y News. I'm Lindwe Mbanza.
1: Happy Monday, Lindy.
0: Happy Monday, Vic.
1: I'm curious. So someone is allowed to just say, I'm not testifying anymore?
0: I mean, you're not necessarily allowed, but I mean, you can voice that out and then the court will decide whether there's merit to what you are saying.
1: And then grant you the opportunity to not testify?
0: But you would have to prove that the statement you're refusing to testify about really doesn't belong to you.
1: Uh-huh. Yeah. Hey, good tricky. So but like, luckily we've got you,
0: yes,
1: and you'll keep us in the loop with that story. Definitely. As it develops. Thank you so much, Lindy. We'll catch you again tomorrow. Captains, it's time for us to check in with your roads.
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1: It's Monday, we're the best lunch show, Emhlabeni, and now we're going to check in with your traffic. Let's find out what's happening in and around Johannesburg and Crown on Main Reef Road. Traffic lights are not working at Church Street, and you can expect roadworks taking place in Melbourne on Klipriviere Drive as you move southbound. There are now traffic restrictions towards True North Road. In four ways on Witkoppen Road, there's double trouble. Traffic lights are not working at both Leslie Drive as well as at Cedar Road, and then moving out to Bryanston on Homestead Avenue. Traffic lights are not working at Shepherd Avenue. In Radiokop on Christian de Wet Road, traffic lights are not working at Rinyani Avenue. Then we'll move out to the 012 in Pitori on Hendrik Verwoerd Drive. Traffic lights are not working at Mikkamatite Drive. Lastly, as you move on Visakhi Street in Pretoria, traffic lights are not working at the Sisulu Street intersection. We are at YFM Traffic on X. If you have any updates in your area, the next one's coming through just after your 1 p.m. news bulletin. But for now, though, get ready for the time of your life. This is the Lunch League on Y.

0: Well, well, well.
1: Well, well, well.
0: Now, who do we have
1: here? Oh my God, it's good to be back.
0: It is so good to have you back.
1: I was dying. You almost missed me.
0: We were sad without you.
1: You almost lost me.
0: But you missing work so much,
1: mm-hmm.
0: I think, is what Lewis Hamilton needed. Because finally, he has won his very first race as a Ferrari driver.
1: Shout out to the boy.
0: What
1: I saw
0: away.
1: It on social media, it was ham. So next time Lewis is racing.
0: It was ham.
1: That's what I'm saying. Next time Lewis is on the road, just I need to be at home. You know what I mean?
0: I feel that the combos communicate.
1: Yeah,
0: 100%. But you do it once
1: mm-hmm.
0: and yeah. No,
1: okay.
0: You did him a favor and mm-hmm. now no more favors.
1: Yeah.
0: What a way to kickstart our Monday. We're on a high. We hope you are too. If not, you have chosen the correct place to kick back and unwind. And get ready for a brand new week.
1: It's a Monday.
0: Mosekaya, enjoy long weekend. Turn the volume up. We've got all the sounds to keep you company. We'll start things off with Chris Brown. Yeah, wanna go to Wheeler,
1: baby.
0: That's called Falling.

0: some mistakes take us to the right place
1: and make us unstoppable.
0: Why?

0: stream us live on www.yfm.co.za. Oh man, the sounds of Sam Deep, Nia Pearl, Abushe, and Maino. It's called Shella.
1: Yo.
0: Sketchy Bongo and Shakana. Oh my gosh, what a throwback. It's called Let You Know on Why. Then we took you all the way to Pretoria, courtesy of Flame. He's alongside Zuchi Coke Dope with Daddy Issues.
1: So Bang Shelile this weekend.
0: Okay.
1: I'll let them know, because right now I've got some daddy issues.
0: Okay, I like that. Chris Brown came through alongside Leon Thomas. Something that Caddy didn't do, called Falling this past weekend. 22 after 12, it's a Monday on the Baseline Show, Emhlabeni. It's a brand new week, welcome to it! We are the best lunch show Emhlabeni. Yep. Certified facts. Kamalamu Floza Boza, Ipozalama Boza. The number one Bacania is about to. They do not call me diehard for nothing.
1: She's not rolling dolo. The Fresh Prince of Radio is in the building. Missed you so much. Listen, it's Monday. You know what we're doing on Monday in the first hour of the best lunch show Emhlabeni? It's all about a riddle. We come from a weekend and, you know, most of you guys are going through a hangover, or maybe you're lazy. You know how Mondays do it. When we call it a Blue Monday, we mean it for real. So we're going to be playing a game called The Riddle, where we give you a riddle of something that we're having for once for lunch, and you need to guess. Basically, we're out here inspiring you to get something for lunch. Are you ready for the riddle?
0: I'm ready, and it goes a little something like this. I come carved and rich, slow cooked with care, tender and brown, I'm served to share. Besides me sits something soft and light, creamy and smooth, a comforting bite. Together we're a warm plate, a classic meal you'll find at any buffet. What am I? I come carved and rich, slow cooked with care. Tender and brown, I'm served to share. I feel like whatever this is, ihlangane nenyama.
1: Uh-huh, beef stew.
0: It's something meaty for sure.
1: It has to be a beef stew of some sort.
0: Yeah, or an oxtail, because
1: or
0: it's
1: oxtail.
0: Slow cooked to care.
1: Mm-hmm.
0: Besides me sits something soft and light, creamy and smooth, a comforting bite.
1: Papa Lily. Can you say pap is creamy and smooth?
0: It depends where you're from. If you're from KZN, it's not going to be creamy and smooth. Uputu.
1: Because what's another thing that's creamy and smooth? Could be samp. It could.

0: It'd be potato.
1: Mashed potatoes. Yeah, mashed potatoes.
0: Mashed potatoes. But they're soft and light. Is it a light bite? Is it light in
1: the
0: stomach?
1: I feel like a creamy mashed potato could be soft. But what about creamy spinach?
0: Creamy spinach. But you wouldn't necessarily have beef stew with spinach. Because together, we're a warm plate. That's what this next line says. A classic meal.
1: So it's probably a starch
0: find...
1: of sorts, ne?
0: Any buffet would have beef stew, right?
1: Yeah, or oxtail. Listen, captains, come through on the Y app at hashtag what's for lunch. We're serving you a food riddle, and it goes a little something like this. I come carved and rich, slow cooked with care, tender and brown, I am served to share. Besides me sits something soft and light, creamy and smooth, a comforting bite. Together, we're a warm plate, a classic meal you'd find at any buffet. What am I? If you can decipher what it is that we are having for lunch this afternoon, come through on the Y app, drop us a voice note across the socials. 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

0: 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Gaba Canal coming through with Hilanhliziyo alongside George Lazy and Russell Zuma. Small God Azanto Fiesta is the name of that banger. 43 after 12. It's a Monday on the Lunch League.
1: That's right, baby. Just in time for the riddle. I come carved and rich, slow cooked with care. Tender and brown, I'm served to share. 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What am I?
2: Good afternoon, good afternoon, good afternoon, KD.
1: Hello.
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0: say uputu inyama yenhloko. 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
1: What if you papa ni inkomas ne iputu ni inkomas ni inyama yenhloko on the side.
0: Yeah, let's take another voice note. I'm not sure about this. Hey,
2: the one and only Fresh Prince of Radio.
1: Yo,
2: welcome back, Caddy. Well, Floza Boza, well, I don't know, but I think it's a lamb shank. It usually tastes quite nice with mashed potatoes.
0: Mm.
2: So, yeah, but I don't know if we can have a lamb shank for lunch, because I normally have that for supper. But anyway, I'm thinking it's a lamb shank and mash. Thank you, guys. Enjoy the rest of your day. Bye.
0: Enjoy. Because that's a public holiday, so I think this is a lunch that's okay to have on a public holiday.
1: Like, no, listen.
0: Samp.
1: You get people who eat bap during the day for lunch.
0: I don't know how.
1: So it's possible to have istampu nelemshank during the day. It's possible. You can do it. Especially if you're working a very, you know, difficult labor job. Ipapa is what you need. You can't have a salad if cooking simbi.
0: You can. Something that's light. Something that's not going to contribute to your exhaustion.
1: Never.
0: Listen, captains, we're about to wrap it up, but we still want to hear from you. We don't know the answer. But maybe you do. What are we having for lunch? Caddy, can we get the riddle one more time?
1: I come carved and rich, slow cooked with care, tender and brown, I am served to share. Beside me sits something soft and light, creamy and smooth, a comforting bite. Together we're a warm plate, a classic meal you'll find at any buffet. What am I?
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7: 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Forever supporting the youth. 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

0: It's the sounds of Sinom Solo on Why. Calvin Momo comes through for the feature. It's called Uzungangishiyi. Nasty C with Heads Up on Why. We're 4 minutes away from the second hour of the best lunch show, Emhlabeni. Your news headlines as well as your traffic are both on the way. But first things first, let's wrap it up on hashtag What's For Lunch. We served you a food riddle and asked you to come through on the Y app and let us know, what is it that we are having? Let's take some messages coming through on the socials. Got one coming through from Nontlantlan Josela, who says, this sounds like beef stew and mashed potatoes. Azasake says, roast beef and mashed potatoes. Frank Liwatle saying, lamb shank and mashed potatoes. Potatoes. I'll take one from Busi Kunene, who also agrees and says lamb shank and mashed potatoes. Fresh by Caddy, please put us in the light. What are we having for lunch?
1: So we're having smoked beef and mashed potatoes.
0: Yeah, that is definitely buffet food.
1: 100%. You'll always find smoked beef at a buffet.
0: Yes.
1: You'll always find mashed potatoes at a buffet. When last did you go to a buffet, actually? Are there any places in Joburg?
0: This past week when we were in Durban, there was a breakfast buffet.
1: Oh, that doesn't really count. But,
0: okay. But it's a buffet. It's a breakfast buffet.
1: Was there smoked beef and smashed potatoes?
0: There actually was smoked beef, pastrami, like different sorts of hams.
1: For breakfast?
0: Yeah.
1: Smoked beef?
0: Yeah. Yeah. But like the cold one.
1: No.
0: Like the sliced one.
1: Aye. Yabola. But say, slow cooked with care, tender and brown. I'm served to share. Together we're warm. We're a warm plate.
0: Well, it can be a cold, warm plate.
1: No. I was Zulu. At the same time. You need to decide whether you want hot or cold.
0: We want them both.
1: No, you can't have both.
0: We want both of them.
1: So when I grew up, I used to go to a buffet in Carnival City. Yeah. One of the best buffets you could ever go to. I don't know if it still exists. You'd find all the types of meats you want. All the type of pap you want. From KZN pub to Limpopo pub to,
0: yeah, to every Eastern other pub in between.
1: That was the last time I went to a buffet.
0: The last time I went to a proper like buffet like that, there was a place called the Boma. If you're from Alberton, you definitely know the Boma. I don't know why it ended. The Boma was so good. And then they just closed it down. But that was a lot of fun. Well, Maybe. Well, that's what we're having for lunch. It is smoked beef and a side of mashed potatoes, a comfort food and something to encourage you to go out and get yourself some lunch.
1: Yeah.
0: We will do it again next week, Monday, just after 12 o'clock.
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2: Stories making headlines. Defense witness refuses to continue testifying in the Senzo Meyiwa trial, and Springboks ramp up preparations for the 2026 international season this week. A very good afternoon. I'm Raleboha Nke. Defense witness Qumiselani Buthelezi has refused to continue testifying in the Senzo Meyiwa murder trial if cross-examination remains based on a statement attributed to him by lead investigator Bongani Kininda. Buthelezi told the Pretoria High Court on Friday that Kininda was not truthful when he stated that accused number two Bongani Ntanzi knew him and the late key witness Simpiwe Buthelezi. The state alleges that the trio were linked through a firearms and ammunition supply network used by hitmen across the country. YNews reporter Udrile Rabalao is in court and files this report.
3: The court heard that Buthelezi claims he was made to sign a statement prepared by Kininda, despite alleging that much of its contents were fabricated. During his testimony, Buthelezi maintained that neither he nor Simpiwe Buthelezi had ever met Ntanzi. He further told the court that while he knows the other four accused, he does not know Ntanzi. Presiding Judge Ratha Mokgatleng cautioned Buthelezi about his rights and obligations as a witness, referring to Section 189 of the Criminal Procedure Act. Judge Mokgatleng told the witness that, given the seriousness of the matter before the court, he could face legal consequences if he refuses to testify without sufficient legal justification. For Y News, I am Udirile Rabalao at the High Court in Pretoria.
2: In other news, Forum for South Africa has demanded that President Cyril Ramaphosa resign from his office, accusing him of avoiding accountability and playing political games. The civic organization slammed the president after he filed papers to the Western Cape High Court on Friday. This was to bar National Assembly Speaker Toko Didiza and the Impeachment Committee Chair Makashule Ghana from continuing with an impeachment process against him. In his interdict application, the president seeks to hold impeachment proceedings until the Section 89 Independent Panel report, which found prima facie evidence that he may have contravened his oath of office, is reviewed by a court. FOSA leader Tebogo Mashilompane says the president's actions reflect fear, that is, rather than confidence.
4: If the president is truly innocent, then why is he running from accountability? Why the desperate legal appeals? Why the constant attempt to cling to power at all costs? These actions do not reflect confidence. They reflect fear and a consciousness of guilt. South Africans are not blind. We are not dealing with an ordinary citizen. We are dealing with the President of the Republic, a man entrusted with the highest office in the land. That office demands integrity, honor, and decisive ethical leadership. Qualities that President Ramaphosa has repeatedly failed to demonstrate. FOSA therefore unequivocally calls for the immediate resignation of President Ramaphosa.
2: Lastly, the Springboks will ramp up their preparations for the 2026 international season this week as they gear up to face the Barbarians in Gqeberha on Saturday in their first test of the year. The world champions have been training in Johannesburg over the past few weeks and are set to travel to the Eastern Cape on Wednesday. Nzakomkari has more on this.
5: Springbok coach Rossie Erasmus has

0: had to make another late call up to his squad, with Stormers lock Andre Smith joining the national camp yesterday. Meanwhile, Springbok assistant coach Mzwandile Stick will lead the SAA side that is set to face Zimbabwe on the same day that the Springboks take on the Barbarians in Gqeberha. More than 50 players are currently involved in the Springbok training camp as preparations intensify ahead of the start of the international season. The Boks will be looking to make a strong start to their campaign as Erasmus continue to assess his options ahead of a busy international schedule. For Y News, I'm Ntsako Mkhari in Johannesburg.
1: Recapping your top story this hour, defense witness Qumitselani Buthelezi has refused to continue testifying in the Senzo Mayuba murder trial if cross-examination remains based on a statement attributed to him by lead investigator Bongani Gininda. Be sure to follow us on X and on Instagram at YFM for Y News. I'm Ralebogha Nke.
2: Happy Monday, Ria.
1: Happy Monday.
2: It is the month of us young people.
1: Yep.
2: And I want to find out from you, what is your favorite thing? I know there's a lot going on in our country.
1: Uh-huh.
2: We're going through a lot as young people. But when we get the opportunity to reflect and celebrate all the hard work that our previous youth put in for us to enjoy the lives that we do today, what is your favorite thing about being a young person in South Africa?
1: Ooh, I would say the freedom to do whatever I want, to study whatever I want, to work in whatever career field I want, to just being able to exercise my free will to the fullest, because I know back then they weren't able to. Bantu education was an issue that brought me to the streets.
2: Mm.
1: But I'm a person, I'm standing here, I have a law degree because of them.
2: Yes.
1: Essentially.
2: Absolutely.
1: Know? So I think it's the freedom to do whatever I want to do.
2: Mm.
1: Yeah.
2: And as I said, we're going through a lot as a country, but when we get the opportunity to reflect and celebrate, let us do that as young people.
1: Absolutely.
2: Right? Captains, we're with you today, tomorrow, and throughout Youth Month. Come through on the 992 frequency, of course, on the Y app as well. Download it right now if you don't have it as yet. We are never off air. We're always here with you. Ria's back again at 2 p.m. We'll check in with your news headlines. But for now, let's check in with your roads.
3: Jamming in traffic with Y.
2: Alrighty, captains, let's find out what's happening in and around Johannesburg and Pretoria on Transurania Road. Traffic lights are not working at Middle Crescent. And then as you move over to Vasagi Street, traffic lights are not working at the Sisulu Street intersection. Staying in Pretoria, there's double trouble on Solomon Mahlangu Drive as traffic lights are not working at both Delphi Avenue and at the Bronkhorstspruit Road intersection. And then moving out to Clayville on Olifantsfontein Road, traffic lights are not working at the M57 Pretoria Road intersection. Out in Kyalami, double trouble on Main Road. Traffic lights are not working at both Cedar Road and at Zinnia Road. And then in Midrand on Olifantsfontein Road, traffic lights are not working at the Lever Road intersection. No changes in Walter Frieden Park on Hendrik Potgieter Road, where traffic lights are still not working at Albert Street. And then lastly, we'll move out to Mulberton, where there are roadworks on Southern Klipriviere Drive, where traffic lights are not working towards True North Road. We are at YFM Traffic on X. If you have any updates in your area, the last one's coming through just after your 2 p.m. news bulletin. But for now, the fun continues. It's the Lunch League on Y.
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4: 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Y's got you with this. I'm a dollar, a boom, and this.
6: We just sense it.
4: 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Reminding you that this is the frequency that moves you. Hits that satisfy. Why?
7: 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Mesh will be some.
8: Yeah.

Dash remixes.

Oh my gosh, Dench this past weekend at Pitori Iphala Lefatshe. When he dropped the song, I was losing my mind. What an absolute superstar. His name is Dench right here on the Lunch League. It's called Gafana Moss alongside Cowboy DJ.

0: Small and CKRSA.
1: So you're saying Dench is a good artist to, you know, headline at Cadillac Sundays?
0: Dench is incredible. We've had him on the Lunch League before.
1: Okay.
0: He's a good friend of the show.
1: Yeah.
0: But just watching his set, it's my first time watching Dench play. It was my first time this past Saturday. Thoroughly impressed. What a guy.
1: Need to look out for him. Definitely going to, you know, consider him for our lineup.
0: Absolutely. Don Toliver came through alongside Doja Cat with Lose My Mind. Another guy who tore up the stage this past weekend at Pitori Iphala Lefatshe Motšheng. Oh my word. He killed it. It's called Kibomang here on Y. If you know me, then you know I'm a big fan of G-Tech. Mm-hmm. I actually got to meet him this past weekend. Mm-hmm. He also performed. He was on stage. And I told him, yo, G-Tech, we've been waiting for you on the Lunch League for a good 2 years.
1: And what did he say?
0: He said, I love you guys. We love you too. We need to make it happen.
1: He needs to be on his way. Come on.
0: So look out for G-Tech as well coming through on the Lunch League very soon. But it's the second hour of the show, 21 after 1. It's Monday.
1: Yep.
0: Shout out to you for choosing us to usher you into a brand new week, into your long weekend. If you took the day off, listen, we are here with good music, good vibes, and dope conversation.
1: Yeah. Buckle up, my captain. Things are about to get wild. Coming up next, we call this Unbelievable But True, where we give you stories that are so outrageous you'd think we cooked them, but every single one is 100% real.
0: Absolutely. This is where the headlines are stranger than fiction and the truth will have you doing a double take. You'll ask yourself, wait, did that actually happen? I'm here to tell you already that yes, indeed, whatever you're about to hear really did happen. Uh-huh. It's Unbelievable But True, and it's coming up next.
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0: Young voices shaped history. Imagine what they'll do next.
1: So we need to continue fighting. Aluta continue.

0: Musa Keys coming through alongside Citrol. It's called Vulamlomo, aka the multi-talented number one rap superstar from South Africa. Oh, Mega Matota. It's alongside MT and Banana with Crown on Y. It's Monday on the Best Lunch Show, Mhlabeni. It's time for us to get into Unbelievable But True, where the stories are so unbelievable, you'll think we made them up, but we're just here to reassure you everything, and I mean everything you're about to hear, actually happened. Caddy, what we got?
1: I'm going to kick it off on a high, okay? Would you say I do? So forget dating apps, blind dates, and the classics. So what do we do, awkward chats? One British man has taken matchmaking and turned it into something that looks more like a business deal than a love story. I love this because this is where the future is going. Mm. So meet Sir Benjamin Slade, a man living in a huge old estate with so many rooms you could get lost on the way to the kitchen and still end up in a different country, okay?
0: What?
1: He decided that modern dating is just too slow and far too complicated. So instead, he's been openly looking for a much younger wife to help secure his estate, his title, and the family name. So basically turning romance into something that sounds like a very unusual full-time job with long-term responsibilities. So you might ask yourself, what are the perks? A grand country estate, countryside living, a front row seat to classic British life. What's the catch? It comes with expectations, of course, tradition, and probably a crash course in how you behave at a very formal dinner without confusing the fork salad. It's crazy. No official word on whether interviews are underway, but one thing is clear, Sir Benjamin is raising the bar. I look up to Sir Benjamin.
0: I really
1: respect what he's doing.
0: Getting a super young wife so that you have someone to leave your stuff with?
1: Yes, so that when I'm gone, whoever is left with the house that I've been cherishing all my life, with all the antiques that I've been keeping as souvenirs over the years, is going to be able to take care of it. And if they're going to be using my surname, that name will be a legacy name. So then I need to find the right person who's going to carry it with dignity and the right, you know, responsibilities.
0: Life is uncertain.
1: That's
0: so
1: true.
0: For Sir Benjamin to walk around thinking getting a younger wife means that his wife is going to get left behind, no, it doesn't work like that.
1: What do you mean?
0: It could be anyone's time at any point. They could call his wife first before they call him. So
1: that's why he needs to go younger and safer, you know? The ones that don't have a lot of, what's the word I'm looking
0: life
1: for?
0: Life is uncertain. You could die at any moment. The last thing you can predict your life expectancy with by age, absolutely not.
1: Yeah, Mara Uso Benjamin Meniam Tluka. This is beautiful. I love this. This is amazing.
0: All the best to him and his endeavors.
1: And trust me, there are young wives out there waiting for these interviews.
0: Oh, my goodness. In our second story, science discovers the secret to not dancing like a fridge. Forget learning TikTok routines, copying your friends at a wedding, or hoping no one notices your two-step confusion. Science has now stepped in to explain what actually makes a man look good on the dance floor. So clearly you don't need to be Chris Brown, because researchers at Northumbria University used motion capture technology that turned men into faceless 3D avatars to study one simple question. What dance moves do women usually find attractive?
1: Wait, before you even carry on, I need to ask you this question. Which dance move that, you know, when you see a guy moving and doing this dance move, you just like melt to the ground?
0: There's no dance move in particular, hey?
1: Okay, So what happens when, you know, when you guys
0: imagine your pillar of strength? Babo Musi, uvuli sekel.
1: Yeah. Just kancane nje. Zulu girls, though. You gotta find a young daddy who can, you know, they don't have to do a zap. That's what I'm saying. But
0: no.
1: Maybe Baba move umkhaba in a certain way. He's just like, oh, yes, that's my man.
0: Maybe like a cute, like, you know, ballroom dancing. Like, that's cute. Or
1: you want a man. Womuzi. Or is he ballroom dancing? Is that
0: not
1: what you're
0: that
1: saying?
0: He does it. If we are dancing, like
1: it needs to be
0: as a couple,
1: dancing.
0: Like ballroom, like something cute, you know, but Vuyisekele.
1: You're unbelievable.
0: But how will the kids... Okay, never mind. The story continues. So, the results are in. It turns out that after all this research, confidence is key. The most attractive dancers weren't doing complicated spins or flashy tricks. They were using bigger, looser movements involving the head, the neck, the torso, and the knees.
1: Young Todd.
0: In other words, moving like you're actually meant to be there. So apparently, the secret to good dancing isn't copying the latest trends. It's actually just stopping yourself from looking like you're dodging invisible bees. So science has spoken. If you move with confidence, you might just survive the dance floor.
1: So let me tell you something about me, right?
0: Yeah.
1: I used to be a dancer, and I think I've lost that bone. Like, it disappeared somewhere in my life.
0: Mm-mm.
1: But let me tell you one thing. There are moves that I can, you know this, there are moves that I can do that will make any girl, any boy melt to the ground. Because I know what I'm doing when I'm doing those moves.
0: Absolutely. You look at people, men that can dance, and you're like, my goodness, this guy can dance. The likes of Michael Jackson,
1: mm-hmm.
0: the likes of Chris Brown.
1: Mm-hmm.
0: Who can really dance in South Africa? Let's see. Which artist is really good at dancing?
1: Like a real good dancer.
0: Yeah, a gent.
1: An artist.
0: Yeah. A gent that's really good at dancing. Do we know anyone?
1: I mean, does Justin 99 count?
0: Yeah, I guess. Yeah.
1: PC and Justin 99 used to be great dancers together.
0: Yeah.
1: I can't remember. No. Yeah, those are the only people that come to my head right now.
0: Yeah, I mean, we have some decent, you know, dancers in South Africa. I just personally...
1: But I don't find that kind of dancing attractive.
0: I don't find dancing attractive.
1: At all?
0: No. You know, I'm not going to, like... Like, look at you and be like, oh my God, like, when I'm listing his qualities, like, oh my God, and here's your diver.
1: So now, when you want to see your man move, what do you, so you don't want to see your man, like, dance at all?
0: I,
1: like, ofuna ukubona they jive.
0: I plan on building a home with you, with kids. I want to be able to, you know, to respect you, to be a respectable man in the house. And in my mind, a dancing man that's going to be there opening circles.
1: I'm going to respect.
0: I'm just going to struggle to respect you.
1: Why?
0: Why are you opening circles?
1: How is your man going to entertain your kids? How is your man going to teach your kids?
0: No, that's different. That's different.
1: Like, not every man needs to be doing.
0: We're not talking about playing with the children. That's different. Me, ngikhuluma ngokuvulisekile emjayweni kumnandi at Pitori Phalalefatsi. There's an example. We're at Pitori Phalalefatsi. There's Dench on the ones and twos,
1: uh-huh.
0: or the legendary Crisp on the ones and twos,
1: uh-huh.
0: and then there goes your husband.
1: I mean, listen, there's different calibers of who
0: encouraging of everyone to come dancing. And dance.
1: No, what I'm saying is a husband that will dance next to you, not amavula masekele. Like, I'm just saying, like, umuntu ozokujayivela nawe la eceleni kwakho amuvi thoso yakhe.
0: That's fine. Yeah, that's fine. I just don't want a dancing guy, like a Chris Brown type of guy.
1: No.
0: It looks nice there, not for me personally.
1: That's not what I was talking about, just a man who can move, just yeah. dancing for you.
0: It doesn't attract me, but it's cool if he can. If he can't, even better.
1: So when ufuna indoda, so what are you attracted to is indoda egidayo.
0: That also is brilliant. Brilliant.
1: You surprise me. Like you
0: I'm not allowed to have my own.
1: I just you puzzle me sometimes.
0: So I'm not allowed to have my own preferences. I don't know how I feel about it in the dance. Like, for me, it's not a quality that I look for. You're not gonna attract me because you dance. I have no interest in dancing.
1: Oh my God. So to all the guys out there who want Floza, just know Funo Kita. Bombona je, but wanna dance on the ones and twos at any party. Just come to Ukite. She will be attracted to you. Because moving the torsos and the shoulders and the neck, it's not what attracts her.
0: Oh my God.
1: Her.
0: This is not true, but

0: She will take you serious and she will respect you.
1: This is not true.
0: You know what we will do at the party?
1: What are you doing? We have more stories coming up on Unbelievable But True, so please do stick around.
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9: Is this info it? Plan this tour by say Tisha Jali with you, man. Because up of us, it's Bombizin. Watch.

0: Fresh by Caddy as a man, if you do this,
1: Mina,
0: you have got his attention.
1: I mean, you need to move a little, but men who can dress well? Oh my god.
0: And then Melu Jive ngazo lezo impahla. It's Simulation Raps on Y. It's called Jive. We're 15 minutes away from the third and final hour of the Best Lunch Show, Emhlabeni.
1: Yes, moving on to our third story, which is super crazy because we're still at it with attractiveness and attractive people. Apparently, Spain tops the attractive people ranking.
0: Ah.
1: Yeah.
0: Spain.
1: I mean, if you think about it, Spain is beautiful people.
0: No. South Africa has beautiful men.
1: So you think
0: we have good looking men, and they come in all shapes.

0: top of the online list, claiming to measure which countries have the most attractive people, especially when it comes to men. And no, there's no official beauty scoreboard, just polls, dating apps, and lifestyle websites doing what the internet does best, having strong opinions. And people agree that Spain have beautiful people. People usually point to Western features, relaxed style, and the country's lineup of well-known actors and athletes as part of the appeal, which is basically true. A lot of actors and a lot of athletes from Spain are gorgeous. Basically, if confidence, sunshine, and good fashion had a postal code, some say it will be in Spain. And of course, these rankings aren't scientific in any way. They're more vibes-based research than usual data. But that hasn't stopped them from actually going viral and sparking endless debates online.
1: This is not true. Also, the fact that this story says people usually point to Western features. Absolutely not. African men are gorgeous. You just gave me two South African men. You said Antonio Banderas.
0: Mm-hmm.
1: Is that the bar for Spain?
0: I mean,
1: Antonio Banderas?
0: He's the most famous person that we would know from Spain, right? Like, you know Antonio Banderas. I'm just saying, like, if you want to look at men from Spain, you need to look at him because he's the most famous. And he's very gorgeous.
1: We have gorgeous men that are even more gorgeous than that.
0: Like who?
1: Like Thapelo Mokoena. How's that?
0: I mean, Thapelo is gorgeous.
1: That, and I'm giving you someone that's like, you know, around about
0: Antonio Banderas' age.
1: That, like, you know, the more mature men.
0: Okay,
1: Thapelo Mokoena,
0: besides
1: gorgeous.
0: Thapelo, who else? Give me top three gorgeous, like beautiful men. Where when they walk in a room, everybody's just like, yeah, no, I look putilona.
1: I can't give you top three. I can give you three. The problem is that we have so many good-looking men in South Africa that it's hard to place them in a one and a two and a three. They're everywhere.
0: Where?
1: You can literally walk outside your door unprovoked against your will. Sometimes you're not even trying to see that.
0: So let's play it home. Here at Y, besides me, because I know I'm gorgeous. I'm fly. Who else is a gorgeous man that you will put on your top five list where you're just like, I will put all my money on this person?
1: No, it doesn't have to be a top five. No, I don't like the top five.
0: Okay, just any gorgeous guy you'd put on a list.
1: There are so many gorgeous people here at Y.
0: Name one.
1: You.
0: Besides me.
1: Newo, our technical producer. Newo. I'd say Newo.
0: Okay.
1: Yeah.
0: If you want to play it safe and you want to play it cool, listen, I'm fine with it.
1: It's time for us to get into our sporting. You're trying to catch me.
0: I'm trying to catch you, but you're not catchable.
1: It's time for us to get into our sporting action. FIFA learns Spanish exits after global outcry. Now, more on Spanish news. We just spoke about Spanish men. Now we're going to talk about the Spanish language because it's making waves at the FIFA World Cup. I actually saw two of these interviews this past weekend, one with Vinicius and the other one with Hakimi. But if you missed out, listen to this. You would think that one of the most watched sporting events on the planet would already be fluent in Spanish. Well, one of the world's biggest languages. But FIFA has now had a reminder that Spanish, in fact, is a thing. Now, at the center of the drama were players like Ashraf Hakimi and Vinicius Jr., who were reportedly blocked or interrupted when journalists tried to ask questions in Spanish during a press conference. Mm. Now, fans were not impressed, especially with Mexico, as one of the hosts being a Spanish-speaking nation. Now, originally, FIFA's setup only guaranteed live translation for English and the official languages of the teams involved. So if you weren't speaking the approved list, things got a bit lost in translation. And when I say that, I mean literally. Now, after a wave of backlash online, FIFA has now done what many are calling the most obvious rule update ever. They've added Spanish translation to all official press conferences, no matter who is playing. Hello, we're in Mexico. What do you mean the players can't speak Spanish or the journalists can't ask Spanish questions? It doesn't make sense, especially because these are players that are fluent in Spanish. Hakimi can speak Spanish.
0: Mm-hmm.
1: Vinicius can speak Spanish. He mm-hmm. can. They had no problem. Instead, they actually insisted that no, because when the journalists were asking questions, the FIFA official would stop and say, no, you can't ask in Spanish, or say to him, don't answer in Spanish, answer in English. And they would insist and be like, but it's cool.
0: I think...

0: you know, for the world, because it's a World Cup, and the only language that is understandable throughout the world is English. So I would understand if the journalist asked the question in English and the player needs to answer in English, that would be fine. But, like, using another language kind of, you know...
1: No, because we
0: lose translation.
1: No, because Spanish is an official language under FIFA.
0: Of course, every language at the FIFA World Cup is an official language, right?
1: No, FIFA has a list of languages that are official languages that are spoken and translated at the World Cup. So Spanish is there. So why are they not allowing Spanish? It's not like they're speaking a language. If they're speaking a language that is not on FIFA's official list of languages, I understand. But they're speaking a language that is on the list of languages by FIFA. So how are they not allowed to speak Spanish? I don't get it. Also, they're in Mexico. Why do they not have translators available ready to translate Spanish? It's confusing.
0: So FIFA has English, Spanish, French, and Germany as their official languages.
1: Yes.
0: So those languages are the only languages that they can speak at the FIFA World Cup, whether it's a journalist, a player, or whatever it is.
1: All the languages that are spoken in certain countries. So if there's a country that's there and there's a player who can't speak English, they're allowed to speak their language because that country is in the World Cup.
0: Guys, let's not complicate things. Let's just use our primary language, which is English, in everything that we
2: trial litigation just weeks before the case is due to begin. Matlala and his co-accused returned to the Johannesburg High Court today, where the court assessed whether all outstanding issues have been resolved ahead of the trial scheduled for 20 July. Wani Shupor Telebhang Ndashe has more on this.
3: With just over a month before trial proceedings are set to commence, Matlala's lawyer, Aneline van der Rieve, told the court that the most disclosure disputes between the defense and prosecution have now been resolved. The development follows earlier complaints by the defense that crucial information required for trial preparations have not yet been provided. Van der Rieve indicated that only one outstanding issue remains and expressed hope that it can be resolved without the need for a formal application to compel disclosure.
4: Since we are on the eve of this trial, we literally about a month away from this, is for us to have interlocutory applications. So as far as we can try and sort this out, we are endeavouring to do so.
3: The state, however, maintains that some of the disputed material had already been disclosed earlier this year and says it remains ready to proceed with the trial as scheduled. Matlala, alongside his co-accused, Mosake Kana, Diego Floyd Mabusela, Zakani Matlala, and Thabiseng Nzama, faces 25 charges, including attempted murder, fraud, money laundering linked to three separate shooting incidents allegedly committed between 2022 and 2024. For Y News, I am Lebohang Dashe in Johannesburg.
2: Turning to this now, the Pretoria High Court has adjourned proceedings in the Senzo Meyiwa murder trial until Friday. This comes after defense witness Qiniselani Buthelezi told the court he does not wish to continue testifying if he's questioned on a statement attributed to him by lead investigator Bongani Kininda. One news reporter, Udirile Rabalao, is following the story and files this report.
5: Buthelezi is the cousin of late key witness Simpiwe Buthelezi, whom the court previously heard that allegedly told Kininda that accused number two, Bongani Ndanzi, was known to both him and Qiniselani through a firearms and ammunition supply network allegedly used by hitmen across the country. Qiniselani has rejected these claims, insisting that of the five men standing trial for the murder of former Bafana Bafana captain Senzo Meyiwa, he only knows four and has never known Ndanzi. Presiding Judge Ratha Mokgatleng ordered proceedings to stand down until Friday, when the court will conduct an inquiry into Buthelezi's refusal to continue testifying.
6: The law says, constitutionally,
7: yes,
6: I must allow the witness to think about his conduct.
7: Yes.
6: And he's entitled to get legal advice from an advocate or an attorney. And thereafter, he must come on Friday and tell us. And it will depend what he says. The law says if there is just cause for him to refuse to give evidence, fine, then the court can't compel him. And I use the word compel in a figurative sense.
7: So it means on Friday he will be, it will be an inquiry.
6: Yeah, there has to be an inquiry.
7: Mokgatleng
5: said Buthelezi is entitled to a

0: obtained legal advice regarding his decision and indicated that the court would consider his request not to testify further if sufficient legal grounds are presented. Buthelezi, who is currently serving a prison sentence in KwaZulu-Natal, is also expected to appear in a separate matter before the Madateni High Court on Friday. For Y News, I am Udirile Rabalao at the High Court in Pretoria.
1: Lastly, repatriation efforts for Malawian nationals gathered outside Sherwood Hall in Durban are set to continue this week as more people arrive seeking assistance to return home. Deputy Home Affairs Minister Njabulo Nzuza says more than 1,100 Malawian nationals processed by officials were found to be in South Africa illegally and have been earmarked for repatriation. 8 buses were deployed yesterday to transport mainly women and children back to Malawi. This comes amid concerns over possible attacks targeting foreign nationals.
2: We have processed and verified about 1,140. Obviously, the numbers will keep on increasing as we continue the verification. Of those that have been verified, they are all illegal, and the embassy has as such issued a collective passport for them to be able to move with the buses. So the buses will then be moving with them. Obviously, there will be a security arrangement to guard the buses as they move towards Bait Bridge in a rotation system. So they will be meeting them along the way. So they will be moving out now.
1: Meanwhile, tensions have escalated at the site, with one Malawian national criticizing activist Ngizwe Mtunu over his call for foreign nationals to leave the country by 30 June.
3: All of us were black. Why they chase us like that? Now for now, it's the Muslim people that help us, and we're still waiting a bus. You understand? Why this Zulu king, they're coming to us what they want? As we are people like you and like me, all we have, we use the blood. What they're doing, they're long. Even God, they'll punish them.
1: Recapping your top story this hour, alleged crime boss Vusumuzi Katmatlala's legal team says it has finally received key disclosure material from the state, reducing the likelihood of pre-trial litigation just weeks before the case is due to begin. 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For Y News, I'm Ralebogha Nke.
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5: Alrighty, captains, let's check in with your roads one more time here on the Lunch League in Randburg on the N1 southbound. There's just been a crash after Winnie Mandela Drive. No queuing traffic reported, but please do proceed with caution. And then in Crown on the M2 westbound, there are delays towards Main Reef Road. Let's take it out to Zakaria Park on the Golden Highway, where there are roadworks causing traffic restrictions in the Zakaria Park area. And then moving out to Zandspruit on Bayers Nordia Drive, there are roadworks with traffic restrictions at Green Gate. No changes in Mulberry as the roadworks continue on Klipriviere Drive southbound with traffic restrictions towards True North Road. And then moving out to Four Ways, expect double trouble on Witkoppen Road, where traffic lights are not working at Cedar Road as well as at the Leslie Avenue intersection. In Midrand on Allendale Road, traffic lights are not working at both Pretorius Road and at the Dane Road intersection. And then lastly, we'll take it out to Pretoria, 012 on Linwood Road, where traffic lights are not working at Roper Street. We are at YFM Traffic on X. If you have any updates in your area, next one's coming through on Home Run, courtesy of Sinayo Main. But for now, though, it's the final hour of the Lunch League.
6: 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Then we play. 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Then we play. 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

0: The sounds of Obrikwana on Y, LinkedIn, Mzugulu, and Love. It's called Lentombi. Kanye West on the back of that. Travis Scott with Father. Oh, yes, now.
1: You need to put some respect on Kanye's name.
0: His name is Kanye. They say Kanye because they're Americans and they can't pronounce Kanye.
1: His name is Ye.
0: No,
1: he's not Kanye anymore. He's Ye.
0: His name is Kanye. On his IT, paliwe lapo, Kanye.
1: Sek pali Ye manj. Ye! I see my man.
0: Her Cut the Lights kicked off our triple play with Key Wave on Y 20 after 2. It's a Monday on the Lunch League. And it's time for us to get into I Make the Sound and You Guess It.
1: Yeah, boy, if you are for the first time, this is a game that puts your ears and your guessing skills to the test. Now, we call this I Make the Sound and You Guess It. Self-explanatory. We can go from a sound way moto. To making sounds of taps. It could be a baby crying. It could be paper tear. It could be literally a Hiroshima bomb. It could be anything.
0: So what we do is that we have two sounds majority of the time. One is easier than the other. We're going to rock, paper, scissors it out to determine who gets to pick their sound first.
1: Yes.
0: Caddy, are you ready?
1: Yep.
0: All right. Rock, paper, scissors. Okay, Caddy has won the rock, paper, scissors, which means he gets to pick his sound first. It's I Make the Sound and You Guess It coming up next.
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5: Yes, sir.
4: We've also got homies in the building coming through from Nigeria. Make some noise for Ladipo. Bo.
6: Yeah. Hey, but you knew that. But you knew that. Ladipo in the building. Yeah. Are you down? What's up, Ayanda?
4: Oh, my gosh.

0: You know, so what I do in the studio is I play you a few seconds and I move on. I like to keep it moving, then you tell me the one that you like. So I play Feeling. He's not really saying anything, so I'm about to. I'm like, Andre, next one. He's like, hold on. He goes to the mic and he drops the hook one time cold.
1: What?
0: Straight. I'm telling you.
1: Wow.
0: He dropped that hook cold. And when we heard it, we're like, whoa. This is, we could feel the energy in the room by the time we were done. Like, there's some old footage. Like, we're all vibing. And that vibing means something. You know what I'm saying?
2: Yeah.
3: 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Why?

ga samamba ala jeza randa nasa ala zaye mabuda zia ala zaba para bore ga samamba ala jeza

0: You heard it in the song. It's the best lunch show, Mhlabeni, 12 to 3. The Fresh Prince of Radio, Flozza Bozza. What a way to kickstart a brand new week. We had such incredible music coming straight your way. The sounds of Dumelang Baloy. It's Tom London. He must be fabulous on that one. J. Cole, Miguel, a power trip throwback on Y33 after 2 o'clock. You're just in time for I Make the Sound and you get
1: yes, it.
0: If you've just tuned in, this is a game that we love to play here on the Lunch League. It's simple. What we're going to do is we're going to make a sound and then you must come through on the Y app and try and guess the sounds that we've made.
1: Yes, now sometimes one sound is more difficult than the other one. So we play rock, paper, scissors that I won today. So Flozza, who lost the rock, paper, scissors, will be going first with her sound.
0: And I just want to say that one of those days is today. One of those, one is difficult than the other. That day is today because my sound,
1: Hey, listen,
0: I don't even know how I'm going
1: to
0: do
1: it. All you had to do was win rock, paper, scissors.
0: I was close to winning it.
1: No, you were not.
0: I pulled out a rock, he pulled out a paper.
1: How were you close?
0: That's close. With no cigar. Okay. Can't you just go first while I think about mine?
1: Okay. Okay. I'll do that because I'm a very nice person.
0: Thank you, my friend.
1: And, you know, I'm a gentleman.
0: Okay.
1: And it's Pride Month, so, and it's a Monday.
0: Yeah.
1: And,
0: any other reasons?
1: And
0: because we're alive. Because we're breathing. Because we can
1: okay,
0: walk.
1: Okay. I got this, okay? This is the sound, my captain. And I always mention this and I always say this all the time. Like, don't think about it too much.
0: Yeah.
1: Toot, toot, toot, toot. Don't laugh.
0: Sorry.
1: You can't laugh okay. while I'm doing my sound.
0: Okay,
1: like,
0: I'm sorry.
1: Don't laugh.
0: Okay, no more laughter.
1: Please.
0: Okay.
1: That is my sound. Don't think about it too much. Whatever came to your head right now, my captain, that is the answer. So you need to send exactly that on the Y app.
0: I'm even wondering if I should make my sound because no one's going to get this. I don't even get it myself.
1: How, where? Now, you always say there's somebody out there who will always
0: get it. No, somebody out there is going to get it. I know. I need to believe in myself and my captains a bit more.
1: Okay. How long are you going to delay making the sound?
0: I needed like 20 more seconds. I almost started singing the national anthem. Okay.
1: Call Tyler to do it for you.
0: Here's my sound. Okay.
1: You should see her, my captain. She doesn't even know how to, you know, move her lips.
0: I don't.
1: Where to start.
0: I actually don't. Okay. That's the best I can do. Mm. I can't get any better or worse than that.
1: You were giving Bomastic and Nico vibes.
0: Let me try again.
1: You're still giving... I don't think anybody's going to get your sound.
0: I hope they do.
1: I doubt.
0: I'm putting my faith in a captain.
1: I'll buy you lunch tomorrow. Lunch will be on me. Anything you want if somebody gets your sound.
0: Why does it have to be this week? Why can't we do this next week? Listen, captains, we've made our sounds. Now we want you to come through on the Y app. It's called I Make the Sound and You Guess It. Can you match or guess these two sounds that we just made? If you can, come through on the Y app. Drop us a voice note across the socials. We're at YFM.
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0: Doing everything right. When a message comes through on my phone, emergency, come quick. I immediately make up something about a PR disaster and excuse myself. I run for my car and drive off, pushing my poor 1.1 to its limits. I'm weaving le-na-le like a Formula White Watch driver, squeezing past two, I love your perm but not on my windows, and even past Ukoko Wabantu signaling a right-hand turn with her arm. And deep down, I realized that the petrol I'm going through could have its own episode on I Blew It. Eventually, I make it to Chicken Licken. I dash inside and find her waiting. The emergency, a broken nail. Might sound crazy, but it shows I will do anything for a soul sister. The soul sister meals from Chicken Licken, starting from $40. Chicken Licken. Soul food.
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0: Hallelujah.
1: Machin and Mash Beats, PZM. It's called Legendary Status on Y. 43 minutes after 2 o'clock. It's called I Make the Sound and you guess it. That's the game that we're playing. We've made our sounds, my captain. Now we need you to come through on the Y app and let us know what sounds are we making this afternoon.
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3: Thanks,
2: Floza, my poza. Hello. Floza, your sound sounds like a tea. Someone beating X in a
1: phone. Oh my gosh.
2: Okay, the microwave, man. Yeah.
1: Thank you so much for that voice notes, Paula. Apparently, I'm beating eggs.
4: Happy Monday.
1: Happy Monday.
4: Yo, hey. Floza. I don't know.
1: It's
4: I'm just going to take a wild guess and
1: it's
4: say.
1: Bad.
4: Something dripping.
1: Yo.
4: Like a man. Yeah. Ah, I don't know what I care. Show me. I will get my crow. Show me. Tango, bye.
3: Bye.
2: Fresh by Katie.
3: Excellent, and I am.
1: Ayo.
2: They don't call you diehard for nothing. You are a real diehard fan, your pirates. I have a feature. I got flashed by Katie. Obviously, that's a microwave. Microwave, Lena. And then I got floors. I think, hey, what one important fit? Manga two, Peggy Papa, Nyana. And then Osalin do some clambo sazong is in Popo Lapo. That's something like that. Yeah. Don't go.
3: Oh, Peggy Papa. That's what Sazu telling Poop. Kind of the sound of Yenzi. None of you guys are close to Floza's sound.
1: Not even remotely close.
3: Like Yabanda. Nyabanda no one. Ayako Shisayo. Ayako. Like it's bad.
1: No, it's bad. But valid. It's valid.
3: Try one more time.
1: Okay, cool.
3: Maybe have a clue this time. Running out of time.
1: Damn. I don't know how.
3: So you need to be on time.
1: Okay.

0: There you heard it, captains. We've made our sounds. Now we need you. I need you to come through on the Y app. Can you guess our sounds? We'll check in with your voice notes right after this.
1: Book the flight, plan the look, and stay ready. The Ascot's Durban July 2026 takes over Greyville Racecourse for the premium social experience of the season. 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

0: Oh, 031 Chopper did a number on this. It's called Fast Fast here on Y, an absolute banger. He is alongside the likes of Benzo, Al Sharpo, Roscoe Steezy, Just JG, and Optimist Music ZA. It's almost time for us to say goodbye, but we can't do that without wrapping things up on I Make the Sound, and you guess it. We asked you to come through, make the sound, my captain, and let us know, can you guess the sound that we are making?
1: Well, you guys are doing very well on my side of guessing the sound. On Floss's side,
0: let's check in with the voices.
2: Excellent.

0: for Katie, it's a microwave. For Floza Poza, those are huge. Those are huge.
1: Is it those are?
2: Views.
1: Views? How do you make a sound of views?
2: You want to call him? We'll find out.
1: What? Is...
2: Play Kay. Again. Maybe I heard wrong. Incorrect.
1: Did he say views? I actually didn't hear.
0: Hola, hola, my wires. Hola, Katie. Hola, Floza Poza, my Poza. For Katie, it's a microwave. For Floza Poza, those are hooves. Those are hooves.
1: He's saying hooves, like a cow hoof. I think he's saying hooves. Shout out to you, King. I think it means like cow hooves.
3: Can we get it up a studio?
2: So on.
1: Yo.
3: Katie.
2: Sure.
3: Can we get it up a lady? Ugwa guess the sound. Floza, you are playing tennis. Tennis. Low key. Katie. In microwave. Thank you.
1: Thank you, Temba.
4: Okay, it sound the Kafloza Poza is indicator emotweni.
1: Oh, no.
4: When you're turning.
2: Wow.
4: Yeah.
2: Indicator.
1: I just...
2: Shem.
5: Kedi, wena, ushay microwave. Yvette, bosha mash.
2: Yo.
5: When you prepare next month, into an I am.
2: All
5: right, it's Poison, long time listener, first time voice noter. Marangi Bambi, I'm matching the voice to the sound, the name to the sound.
2: Tango Danayami, and keep sending those voice notes, okay? Keep them coming.
1: I think we're out of time.
2: We are out of time.
1: We can't take any more voice notes. Shout out to you, Captains, for playing the game with us. Now, can we please just do the reveal? Keddy, let's play your sound.

0: My sound is a microwave. Fun fact about a microwave. In winter, I used to warm up my socks in a microwave. I hope my mom is not listening to
1: this. Oh, my gosh.
0: That I...
1: Ish. I don't know if I'm stuck between what you just told me and this sound. Like, I don't know where I am. I think it's time for me to go home. Guys, my sound was bubble wrap.
0: Oh.
1: You know the thing that you gawka with when you're moving?
0: Sayazi bubble wrap. Oh.
1: Or the thing, maybe someone doesn't know what it is. We can't just assume. Assumations.
0: Is it bubble wrap or by us?
1: Yeah, some people don't know what bubble wrap is. But it's that thing that you wrap fragile things in, you know, when you're done. As kids, we used to love playing with the thing. I still do that even now.
0: Everybody knows a bubble wrap, by the way.
1: Someone learned something new today.
0: Maybe the name. Maybe they don't know the name that's called a bubble wrap, but everybody knows a bubble wrap.
1: Yeah, that's what I'm saying. Maybe they don't know what it's called, but it's called bubble wrap. It's that thing that you wrap fragile items with or anything. If you're moving, you just wrap it. That plastic that has those things that you pop. Mm-hmm. That was my sound. I don't blame you guys for not getting it. I don't blame you. That's how you wrap up the game. It's called I Make the Sound, and you guess it. We do it again next week, Monday, just after 2 o'clock.
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9: The best vibes with a side of hot music. It's the Lunch League on Y.
1: Yes, sir, it's time for us to say goodbye. What an absolutely fantastic show it was. Thank you so much for joining us. We do it again tomorrow. Same time, same place for the Youth Day edition of the show. Keddie and I will be here to keep you company as you enjoy your public holiday, as you enjoy your day at work, as you enjoy your day recovering. Whatever you're doing tomorrow, we're going to bring the vibes, we're going to bring the conversation, and we're also going to bring the music to you.
0: And another thing we're going to bring tomorrow is school uniform. We promised you guys that we will be wearing school uniforms tomorrow. So that's going to be a great one. But don't you go anywhere, because I and the MVP and Sinai are going to be driving you home, driving you to your next destination. It's going to be absolutely amazing. And Jengen Shoyer.
1: By we, Caddy means him and Rhea. Yeah.
0: Me and you.
1: No, it must be you and Rhea. And maybe Neo. We could even rope in Sinai on this.
0: No, it's going to be me, you, Rhea, Neo, and Sinai if he wants to. And I and AVP if he wants to.
1: So we're just...
0: But all I'm saying is that we are leading the pack of the uniform. So me and you need to wear the uniform.
1: Let me tell you what we definitely are doing. We're leaving. It's time for us to go. Thank you so much for joining us. Enjoy your youth day tomorrow. Yeah. Remember the people that fought for us to enjoy what we have today. You owe it to the next young person to never give up. And with that said, Jengen Joyelo City.
10: Lunch is on us.
1: Yeah.
9: Why? Playing hits of the future.

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2: Stories making headlines. Legal teams in Katmandlala case make headway ahead of trial in July. And the UK to ban social media for children under the age of 16. A very good afternoon. I'm Ralebogha Nke. Alleged crime boss Vusumuzi Katmandlala's legal team says it has finally received key disclosure material from the state, reducing the likelihood of pre-trial litigation just weeks before the case is due to begin. Matlala and his co-accused returned to the Johannesburg High Court today, where the court assessed whether all outstanding issues have been resolved ahead of the trial scheduled for 20 July. Wani's reporter Lepang Ndashe has more on this.
3: With just over a month before trial proceedings are set to commence, Matlala's lawyer, Annelien van der Rieve, told the court that the most disclosure disputes between the defense and prosecution have now been resolved. The development follows earlier complaints by the defense that crucial information required for trial preparations have not yet been provided. Van der Rieve indicated that only one outstanding issue remains and expressed hope that it can be resolved without the need for a formal application to compel disclosure.
4: Since we are on the eve of this trial, we literally about a month away from this, is for us to have interlocutory applications. So as far as we could try and sort this out, we are endeavouring to do so.
3: The state, however, maintains that some of the disputed material had already been disclosed earlier this year and says it remains ready to proceed with the trial as scheduled. Matlala, alongside his co-accused, Mosake Kana, Tiego Floyd Mabusela, Zakani Matlala, and Thabiseng Nzama, faces 25 charges including attempted murder, fraud, money laundering linked to three separate shooting incidents allegedly committed between 2022 and 2024. For Y News, I am Lebogha Ndashe in Johannesburg.
2: Turning to this now, the Pretoria High Court has adjourned proceedings in the Senzo Meyiwa murder trial until Friday. This comes after defense witness Qiniselani Buthelezi told the court he does not wish to continue testifying if he's questioned on a statement attributed to him by lead investigator Bongani Kininda. Wani's reporter Udirle Rabalao is following the story and files this report.
5: Buthelezi is the cousin of late key witness Simpiwe Buthelezi, whom the court previously heard that allegedly told Kininda that accused number two, Bongani Danzi, was known to both him and Qiniselani through a firearms and ammunition supply network allegedly used by hitmen across the country. Qiniselani has rejected these claims, insisting that of the five men standing trial for the murder of former Bafana Bafana captain Senzo Meyiwa, he only knows four and has never known Ndanzi. Presiding Judge Ratha Mokgatleng ordered proceedings to stand down until Friday, when the court will conduct an inquiry into Buthelezi's refusal to continue testifying.
6: The law says, constitutionally,
7: yes,
6: I must allow the witness to think about his conduct.
7: Yes.
6: And he's entitled to get legal advice from an advocate or an attorney. And thereafter, he must come on Friday and tell us. And it will depend what he says. The law says if there is just cause for him to refuse to give evidence, fine, then the court can't compel him. And I use the word compel in a figurative sense.
7: So my Lord, it means on Friday he will be, it will be an inquiry.
6: Yeah, there has to be an inquiry.
5: Mokgatleng said Buthelezi is entitled to obtain legal advice regarding his decision and indicated that the court would consider his request not to testify further if sufficient legal grounds are presented. Buthelezi, who is currently serving a prison sentence in KwaZulu-Natal, is also expected to appear in a separate matter before the Madateni High Court on Friday. For Y News, I am Udirile Rabalao at the High Court in Pretoria.
2: Further afield, British Prime Minister Keir Starmer has announced plans to ban children under the age of 16 from accessing social media platforms and introduce stricter controls on gaming and live streaming services. Speaking during a briefing, Starmer said the proposals are aimed at creating a safer online environment for young people. And if approved by Parliament, the measures are expected to come into effect by 2027. The United Kingdom will then join Australia, which became the first country to introduce legislation restricting access to major social media platforms such as TikTok and Instagram for children under the age of 16.
0: This is not something I do lightly, and I will not present it as cost-free, as if social media has brought no benefits to young people.

0: because clearly that is wrong. But government is always about choices. And it's clear to me that a full ban is the right choice. Now, I come to it as a parent myself. I know exactly the fears that we all feel when we're thinking about this issue. All I've ever wanted for my own children, hand on heart, is for them to be happy and for them to be safe. And I think that's what any parent wants. But I ask the question now, do we truly believe that social media creates a happy environment for our children? Do we truly believe that it's a place where they can feel safe? I don't think I even need to answer those questions, do I?
1: Recapping your top story this hour, alleged crime boss Vusumuzi Katmatlana's legal team says it finally received key disclosure material from the state, reducing the likelihood of pre-trial litigation just weeks before the case is due to begin. 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For Y News, I'm Ralebogang Nke.

0: you kind of owe it to yourself to do all the things you've dreamed of. Yeah.
1: Yep.
0: Yeah.
1: Oh, yes.
0: You always owe it to yourself. Not even kind of. You fully, 100% fully owe it to yourself to make sure you do all the things you've dreamed of. Welcome to it!
2: 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It's Home Run.

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2: Scenario, man.
3: Scenario on the road in Dambanawe in Dlelene, and where am I taking you today, my homie? Let's start things over on the N12 eastbound, a stationary vehicle just off the Snake Road. And on the N1 northbound, another stationary vehicle at Atterbury Road. While we're on the N1 northbound, a stationary vehicle just before Buccleuch Interchange. And lastly, southbound, this time on the N1, do drive cautiously there, as there is a crash just off the Winnie Mandela Drive. This has been Scenario on the Road, Dindisa Hamba Nowhere.
4: On that note, I just want to remind

0: Red light.
1: With Ayanda MVP.
0: Green light.
1: Why?
2: Woo, hi, good evening, Shem. Wow. I don't know why I signed up to be on radio today.
3: Why?
2: The running around I have done. I literally woke up at 5 a.m. in the morning. Because naturally, tomorrow is the MVP Netball Challenge 2026.
3: Yes!
2: Woo!
3: So excited.
2: And I had to go and fetch the kids' prizes. I must go make sure the checks are ready. I must now also go and watch the final for the Telkom Netball League that's happening today in Pretoria. I just came from Pretoria to watch the men's final. I'm going to miss the ladies' final because it's literally at 6 p.m.
3: Oh.
2: So when the game starts at 6 and I'm driving here from here, Hyde Park to Pretoria, I'm going to miss the whole game.
3: Oh,
2: but good luck to the ladies. Good luck to Fireballs. Because I know Crinums could actually take this one once again.
3: Yeah.
2: But anyway, MVP Netball Challenge, it's a green light. There's a lot happening. Teams are signing up like crazy. So I'm literally the admin lady and I'm the one running errands and yoguning. I haven't had time to do my nails, my hair, nothing.
3: Yeah.
2: But I was like, yeah, because I need to spend money on my own challenge.
3: Real.
2: You know?
3: Real.
2: So after this, then my friends who love me will give me sponsorship for my hair and my nails.
3: Ah. Got you.
2: Thanks. Otherwise, yo, I'm excited. Hey, I'm
3: green
2: excited.
3: Green light.
2: Also, people weren't aware, but spectators are so welcome. I've just been focused on making sure the teams enter.
3: Yeah.
2: If you want to watch what's going down tomorrow, we're going to be broadcasting live.
3: Yes, sir.
2: Okay, well, tonight I might be broadcasting alone because when the game starts, I have to play.
3: Yeah,
2: we'll figure it out.
3: We will be with you for sure.
2: And you're going to be playing the celeb game.
3: Yes, I'm excited.
2: Yeah, yo, so now you better win, hey.
3: I'll do my best.
2: I mean, in your team, you've got Munaka, you've got Courtney Paul.
3: Nice.
2: You've also got, I think you've got... You've got Gutle Adams.
3: Okay.
2: Who else do you have on your team? That's a lady outside of the guys. Yeah, but the ladies know how to play the game.
3: Okay, now I'm happy.
2: Yeah, so they'll literally instruct.
3: So the guys so far, Dimukwenzo. Well, Lipo got injured this weekend.
2: Oh, no.
3: He played rugby.
2: Oh, no.
3: He got injured this weekend. A prop fell on his ankle.
4: Oh,
2: wow.
3: Yeah, he showed me the video. It was
2: pretty.
3: Oh,
2: no.
3: So he's out.
2: Yeah.
3: But Gwenzo and I are going to hold it down.
2: Okay. No, but we need one more guy, though.
3: Yeah, we'll get one.
2: Maybe I should ask Coachella Randy.
3: Oh, that's a good one.
2: Nah?
3: Yeah.
2: Coachella Randy.
3: Ask Randy.

0: Mzuza. Otherwise, red light, green light this weekend?
1: Aye, red light, Ugum.
0: Indap.
1: Very red light.
0: Why?
1: So I'm really, really, and just bear with me. Yeah. I'm really upset at people calling. So I watched The Polygamist this weekend.
0: I'm upset
1: at people calling Ujonasi, saying that he's not a good father, not a good husband, and not a good parent. Like everyone is just saying that. And I actually don't agree.
0: I think we need to have another conversation.
1: I don't
0: on
1: agree.
0: The side with this.
1: I
0: no.
1: don't agree.
0: Snaya, we're listen, not going to start the show.
1: Because
0: on
1: listen,
0: no, Snaya.
1: Listen, I actually think he is way worse.
0: Oh, okay.
1: Very substandard partner.
0: You're
1: a vile human being.
0: Mm.
1: And an absolute piece of trumpery of a husband.
0: Mm.
1: He's way worse than not good.
0: Mm.
1: I couldn't believe what I was watching.
0: You trapped me there.
1: Yeah, I got
0: like,
1: you.
0: Yeah.
1: You were like, no ways,
0: yeah,
1: bro. How are you going to defend
0: this? Yeah, that was close. Otherwise, if you're also watching that show, drop your thoughts. Was it a red light watching it, a green light? Are you aware that these things are happening in our country?
1: Mm.
0: In case you didn't know, it's for real, yo.
1: Yeah.
2: Cooking up the heat. It's why.
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3: This Youth Month, APSA is all in for the youth. And why is Riding Shotgun as part of APSA's Youth Month 2026 campaign, celebrating the next generation of South African game changers? 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And this weekend, we kicked things off by going all in with Vault Strength Club and APSA, championing young entrepreneurs, creatives, hustlers in the wellness space, everyone chasing big dreams. And APSA gives the chance to connect with like-minded people who are making an impact. APSA is deeply committed to empowering you, recognizing the importance of meaningful life experiences for youth, and also continues to create culturally relevant moments that resonate. You can follow APSA South Africa on social media for more updates on the APSA X Vault Strength Club partnership. 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Stay tuned to Y, as there's more to come. 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
6: What's going on? What's good, homie? I hope you guys are good. It's been a while. It's a green light for me. One, I had a good weekend and I'm spending time with my family tomorrow. I wish I knew we could come and spectate and I would have made it a family day to come and support an MVP, man.
7: A certain amount of time. Oh. So you have 12 hours to run the race, you know. Okay. So I'm really not sure what the cutoff is from the top of my head, but you know, there would be a cutoff. So everyone that finishes it, like in this time, would get the gold medals.
3: Oh.
7: And then you move on to the silver and the golds, yeah, and the bronze rather.
3: Yeah.
7: So yeah, that's just how it goes. But yeah, shout out to everyone that ran the Comrades Marathon, man.
3: Yeah, I know Sipo, did you run? He got silver.
7: Yeah,
8: he got silver. That's so impressive.
7: Yeah, it's really,
3: we also
7: really
3: have someone
7: impressive
3: from Vault Strength Club that also got silver.
8: Wow.
3: Right?
7: Crazy.
3: But
7: I always say you need a certain level of insanity to run the Comrades Marathon.
8: No, for real, bro.
7: You really need to be crazy.
8: No, for real.
7: You really need
3: and
7: to be crazy.
3: And strong knees.
7: Yeah.
3: Were they going up or down this time?
7: So this was the up run. So it was from Durban to Pietermaritzburg this time around.
3: Yeah. Also, can we clap for Mr. Hamilton? Is it Hamilton?
7: Lewis. Sir Lewis Hamilton.
8: Sir Lewis.
3: Yeah, Sir Lewis.
7: Sir Lewis Hamilton.
3: Do we say clap for Kim too?
7: You know what?
3: Behind every
7: Sinaya, we
3: champion.
7: We owe Kim an apology.
3: Yeah.
7: Whatever Kim is doing,
8: it must be working.
7: She needs to keep it up.
8: The boy is back on
7: she
8: form.
7: She needs to keep it up.
3: No, for real. This is his first win.
7: Yeah, since 2024, since July 2024 in Belgium. So yeah, this is the first time you win since then.
3: Ah, what a great weekend for sports, more life.
8: Get you a focused baddie.
3: Baddie though.
8: Focused baddie.
7: She's a retired baddie.
8: A retired
7: baddie.
8: She's the OG.
7: Last boss baddie.
4: Cooking up the heat. It's why.
9: So there I was studying at Ray.

0: is and getting into that zone where everything you're reading is finally going into your brain with zero effort. When I see my phone light up with a message that says, Choma inkinga, get here. Look, that's all I needed. I dashed downstairs, pulled out my bike and started cycling like there's no tomorrow. My legs a tour de force like I was in spinning class playing Jitsonga disco music. With Abu Bobby and Danger and Tiger on my tail, only for them to realize ukuthi la, I were embarrassing ourselves. Finally, I made it to Chicken Lickin'. I ran inside to find her sitting in our regular spot. I didn't even get a chance to sit down when she hit me with it. She had accidentally liked her ex's post on social media. Dramatic, I know. But the truth is, I'll do anything for a soul sister. The soul sister meals from Chicken Lickin', starting from 40 bucks. Chicken Lickin', soul food.
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6: Scenario on the road in Dambanawa and Delene. And where am I taking you today, my
7: 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By Suzuki.
6: 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We are all driven by Suzuki right now.
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6: Let's start things over on the N1 northbound, a stationary vehicle before Albertina Sisulu Road. And on the N12 eastbound, a stationary vehicle just off the Snake Road. And make our way towards Central Johannesburg on the M2 westbound at Crown Interchange. Expect delays towards Main Reef Road. And lastly, on the N1 southbound, a stationary vehicle off the Proof Plus Interchange. This has been Sanaya on the road. Dandisa Amba, nowhere.
7: Yay! Today we are playing with one of our Sing It Back faves, Funiwe.
6: Yeah? Oh, let's go.
7: We're playing the Home Run Quick Quiz with Funiwe. 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
6: Mm.
7: Wow, must be nice.
6: Dude.
7: It just sucks that no one told us that they're not checking in to work this weekend.
6: Yeah, we would have appreciated something.
7: Yo, Mfethu, I would have been watching the finals. You know, it's all good, though. It's all good. Coming up, let's play the Home Run Quick Quiz at 4:15.
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0: Shwele shwele shwele inkaba izondi. 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
1: This is the ultimate drive time experience. Home run.
2: And run about that time we played a home run. Quick quiz. On a Monday. We playing on a Monday. And we playing with one of our Sing It Back faves, Funiwe.
3: Oh yeah.
2: Woo! What's up, Funiwe? What's going on? What's good, homie? We nice, yo. You sound like you have a long weekend, don't you?
4: Listen, I had the greatest of weekends. My voice is even going to finish today because I'll be singing along to Java.
2: Hey. I know that's right. All right, Funiwe, let's first do the quiz before we get into our chats.
4: Wait, I'm playing with my teammates from my colleagues at work.
2: Oh, okay.
4: I got them into the quick quiz.
2: Yay.
4: So we played along when you guys are playing with other teams.
2: Oh, nice. Okay, great. Okay, well, anyone who knows the answer, just be ready to answer, ne?
4: Yes.
2: Okay, cool.
3: All right, guys, are you ready to do this?
4: Yes.
3: All right, your time starts. Are you sure you're ready, guys?
4: Yeah.
3: I needed that energy. I needed to hear that. Okay.

0: line?
1: 180.
0: What does WWE stand for?
1: World Wide Web.
0: Yes, entertainment is correct. Which US city is Bafana Bafana playing their next game at? ATL, Draco, ATL, Draco.
1: Oh, Atlanta.
0: Who is the richest man in Africa? What is the largest living species? Okay, we did that. What year was the first broadcast in South Africa? Was it 94 or 1976?
1: 1976.
0: Who are the hosts of Uncensored? He used to host Home Run with me. And who's the girl? It's not. But you know, we'll give you half a mark for Tools Madala.
2: We'll give her a point because it was supposed to be 2 points.
0: We'll give you a point.
2: You know, I got you, girl.
0: Oh, Funiwe, I don't know if your team was helping you or bringing you down, Shem.
1: They were not helping me.
0: Also, you guys don't know the largest living species of lizard. You've never seen a Komodo dragon before.
1: I know.
0: Okay. Well, now you know, in case you play it for 30 seconds at some point in future. Otherwise, Sinai, how did they do, yo?
2: All right, guys, you didn't do too bad. You were able, before I even announce your score, you guys have a chance of getting a bonus question right now.
1: I know the question.
2: What is it? Tell me then, Funiwe.
1: I'm sure Duduza is a KZT fan. Oh, Mr. Chukwu is a KZT fan.
2: Not now. I was calling Kaizer Chiefs. We paid in this season. What I'm going to ask you guys is, are you backing Bafana Bafana in this World Cup?
1: Yes, we are.
2: Okay.
1: Bafana Bafana, yes.
2: Okay. Now that brings your score to a total of 8 points, guys. Well done.
0: Not bad at all.
2: Not bad. Really not bad.
1: We tried. Yeah.
0: Funiwe, you have to shout out everybody that was trying to, you know, ruin your score points right now at the workplace. Abobani.
1: A shout out to Kylie. We call it Changey here at the office.
0: Aww.
1: A shout out to Duduzo, the quiet one. A shout out to Kiri. She just actually arrived, but she's like family.
0: Aww.
1: And a shout out to the main man, Mr. Sweeto, you know, from HR. I hope I get a raise after this.
0: Love it, Funiwe. Thank you so much. And shout out to you.
1: Thank you.
0: Woo! Thank you so much, Funiwe. We're going to catch you at 10 past 5 when we
1: sing it back.
2: Hey.
0: I know, that's right. Cheers, Funiwe. Cheers, Funiwe and friends.
1: Bye.
0: Bye. Oh, man, I love it when we play with our homies. They make me so happy.
2: Yeah, man, every time.
0: You know what I'm saying? Also, what happened to Friday, Sinai? I think the show got a bit busy. You reminded me because I saw you touch your phone. And last week you had a break from your phone, Sinai. So what had happened? What were you left with?
2: I was on 3 points.
0: Yeah, I was on three points.
2: Yeah.
0: Oh, okay.
2: I was left on 3 points.
0: Ish.
2: And I won.
0: Whoa. It was a busy show. We had Yums coming in.
2: Yes.
0: We also had Fido coming in. We also had a MAG competition to give away. There was a lot going on. I wasn't keeping track. And producer Larata was also running up and down. But I do know that we had witnesses in studio, so we need to call them.
2: Witnesses?
0: They are the quiet ones that helped you when you were not supposed to touch your phone, that helped you answer your phone that was ringing in studio.
2: I mean, how are they going to help us? They don't even hear, so...
0: No. I'm going to find a reason. Because you're on three. Surely you touched your phone before.
2: I did not.
0: Ask Awara when it. You see all these cameras?
2: I did not.
0: Don't worry.
2: Oh, please don't check the cameras.
0: What do you mean?

0: Young voices shaped history. Imagine what they'll do next.
1: So we need to continue fighting. Aluta continue.
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3: Stories making headlines. Kat Matlala's legal team insists on July 20th trial, and Gauteng Portfolio Committee welcomes Mashaba's suspension. A very good afternoon. I'm Ralebogha Nke. Busmusi Kat Matlala's legal team has drawn a line in the sand ahead of his upcoming trial, insisting that proceedings must begin on the 20th of July, despite ongoing discussions around legal representation and witness preparations. The issue came under scrutiny when Matlala and his co-accused appeared in the Johannesburg High Court today. One News reporter Lebohang Ndashe has more on this story.
4: The lawyers for alleged Big Five member Vusimuzi Kat Matlala says they will oppose any attempt to delay the highly anticipated trial, which is expected to hear evidence relating to alleged organized crime activities, attempted murders, and financial crimes. During the latest court proceedings, Matlala's lawyer, Annelien van der Rieve, reminded the court that a standing order is already in place for the trial to commence on the 20th of July. The comments come amid discussions around legal representation for one of the accused, Mosake Gana, as well as concerns about counsel availability during parts of August and September.
5: We are going to insist that the matter runs on the date so ordered by the court. And I would suggest that my learned friend, Mr. Adebe, as well as Mr. Kruger, not that I want to instruct them to do things, but maybe communicates to Mr. Strauss to communicate to Mr. Gissert that the situation is that there's a court order in place, that this matter is to commence on the 20th and run.
4: The matter has been postponed to Wednesday for further clarity on representation issues, but all parties have been urged to ensure that they are trial ready. Matlala and three of his co-accused remain in custody, while his wife, Sakari Matlala, and Thabiseng Nzama are out on bail pending trial. For Y News, I am Lebohang Ndashe in Johannesburg.
3: Residents of Central Hostel in Soshanguve Block H are

0: Open arms following a fatal fire that claimed one life, accusing government of failing to address their long-standing service delivery concerns. Residents have been picketing in the township, demanding urgent intervention on issues including electricity, water supply and housing conditions. One news reporter, Odirile Rabalao, is following the story and filed this report.
1: Residents say they signed a petition that was approved in 2019, leading to the allocation of a budget intended for improved living conditions at the hostel through the provision of basic services such as electricity, water and decent housing. However, frustrated residents claim the project was later abandoned, leaving them without reliable access to water and electricity for extended periods. They say the failure to deliver on these commitments has left the community feeling neglected and forgotten. One resident, Sarah Baloy, acknowledged that the settlement initially developed informally, but said government had promised years ago to upgrade the hostel and improve living conditions.
2: Try in all province, project direct. Era project that ne fedile ka 2019 ne tsontse ka le ba developile everything e ra hetse mo central. So dilo di emisitswe a re tso gore di mistake byang ka mabaka mafeng and tshwane ya tla ya tlo tswalela metsi.
1: Residents believe the fatal fire over the weekend was caused by an unattended paraffin stove. The blaze tore through sections of the hostel, leaving several families devastated. They also criticized emergency services, accusing firefighters of responding too slowly and arguing that the loss of life could have been prevented had authorities acted more swiftly. For Y News, I am Odirile Rabalao in Tshwane.
0: Lastly, the Gauteng Provincial Legislature's Portfolio Committee on Community Safety has called for a speedy disciplinary process against Gauteng Traffic Police Chief Inspector Samuel Mashaba. This is following his precautionary suspension. The Office of the Premier confirmed the suspension after Mashaba's testimony before the Madlanga Commission, which raised concerns about the alleged misuse of official powers and state resources. The committee says no public official is above the law and that all allegations of wrongdoing must be thoroughly investigated. Committee Chairperson Thebe Khumalo has called for a fair and expedited disciplinary process to ensure integrity within government institutions.
3: The committee wishes to emphasize that the suspension of the Gauteng Traffic Police Inspector as a precautionary administrative measure should not be interpreted as finding of guilt. South Africa constitutional democracy is founded on the principle that every individual is presumed innocent until proven guilty through the due process. However, the committee is equally resolute in its view that no public official, regardless of rank or position, should be above the law. Those entrusted with enforcing the law are expected to uphold the highest standards of integrity, professionalism, and ethical conduct. Any conduct that undermines public trust in the institutions of the state must be thoroughly investigated and, where wrongdoing established, met with appropriate consequence.
0: Recapping your top story this hour, Vusmusi Khatmatlala's legal team has drawn a line in the sand ahead of his upcoming trial, insisting that proceedings must begin on the 20th of July, despite ongoing discussions around legal representation and witness preparations. 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For Y News, I'm Ralebogha Nke.
4: So you're a chill dude who prefers this sound.
5: I am the king of the black. Louis bag, that's a lot. You tryna get what I got. You claiming it's real, but it's not.
4: But your girl, well, your girl prefers this kind of music. And I'm a gents jam to this. So you can never win, right?
6: Right, right.
4: Wrong. And we can tell you why. This is the frequency that moves you.

0: 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Jamming in traffic with Y.
1: Scenario, man.
2: Sanaya on the road and down by now we're in Tleleni, and where am I taking you today, my homie? Let's start things over on the N1 northbound, a stationary vehicle off the new road. And while we're on the N1 southbound, this time another stationary vehicle just off the Proof Plus interchange. And moving over to the R21 northbound, there are some roadworks just off the Flying Saucer interchange. And if you make your way towards Boksburg on the N17, there are some roadworks between the R23 Heidelberg Road and the R21 Rondebult Road exit. This has been Sanaya on the road in December, nowhere.
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0: Ever wondered what in the world happened today in history?
3: On the 15th of June, a new Soweto Council is inaugurated. The new apartheid-established Soweto Township Council, under the chairmanship of David Tebehali, is given considerable powers. Its decisions have to be ratified by the Minister of Plural Relations.
0: Today in history, bringing yesterday's events into today's conversation. Only on Y. This is the ultimate drive time experience. Home run.
4: Oh yes, oh yes.
5: Oh yes.
4: Last week, Sinaye was banned from using his phone during home run. Let me finish. The agreement was if you touch your phone,

0: phone more than 10 times, or if there are situations or instances where your phone is touched, we minus points. And you were sitting on 3 points on a Donkey Friday last
1: week.
0: That's
1: correct.
0: Okay. I've got a, let's take a listen to what happened last week to see if we have any points that were deducted during Donkey Friday.
2: Oh. Ayanda MVP on Y.
0: What is at stake right now is a Bafana Bafana jersey if Sinaya manages to touch his phone 3 more times today. We have one more homie to play the home run quick quiz with. And according to the rules we had set on Monday, the person that scores the highest points in this week for the home run quick quiz will be awarded that Bafana Bafana jersey if Sinaya manages to touch his phone 10 times. Right now, he's done it 7 times.
1: No.
0: There are penalties in there.
1: Exactly.
0: But 7 points have been minused from the 10, and you're currently on 3.
1: So I could touch it once now, go look to minus 3.
0: Absolutely.
1: Yeah, because they just seem to make these rules
0: Absolutely.
1: Up. I think if I touch it one more time, it's peak for me.
0: Absolutely.
1: They might give me a penalty now.
0: Absolutely.
1: For just speaking, right?
0: That's right. And it was said by producer Lerato that she saw you.
1: Saw me.
0: Touch your phone on a Donkey Friday while Yams was on the decks. Remember Yams came through for the Love of Fridays?
1: Oh,
0: yeah.
1: Unamanga, producer Lerato.
0: Yeah. No, she's like,
1: I did not.
0: She's like, ah, Sinaya, you did.
1: Oh, lies, lies,
0: she's
1: lies.
0: They on the other side of the studio.
1: Lies.
0: Yeah, it's fine. It's okay. And this producer Lerato said you did touch your phone.
1: She's lying.
0: Yeah, but I'm not going to minus 3.
1: Okay.
0: I'm going to minus 2 like I usually do.
1: Why not minus 1?
0: Why must we minus 1?
1: Fine. Minus 2 at least in no one.
0: Oh, you
1: and
0: sure?
1: And that one is that winning point.
0: Whoa.
1: Is that winning point? I survived.
0: But you don't want to give John the skipper here.
1: Okay.
0: Because it is recorded that he scored 13. Eh?
1: Yo, and that was amazing.
0: That was amazing. He was just going at the speed of light answering those questions the way he wants that skipper so badly, more lifey.
1: But I won with 1 point.
0: 1 point, sure. But there is something else that we found out that you did on a Donkey Friday.
1: In Manjaleo.
0: What is Chestnut? What's going on?
3: Hey.
0: What's
1: good? Oh my goodness.
3: Ayanda MVP.
0: Yeah, what is SA2? How you doing, bro?
1: Oh my goodness.
3: I'm great. How are you guys doing?
0: Oh, we can't complain. Sinaya can.
1: What is this guy doing here?
0: Apparently you are on a phone call with SA2 during home run.
1: SA2, are you gonna agree with these lies?
3: Actually, Difonum face house Sinaya.
1: I
3: called Sinaya last week Friday,
0: mm-hmm,
3: and I say to him, please get me tickets for Ayanda's netball thingy. Get 16. What is Sinaya? I'll see, bro.
0: The
3: and
0: lies.
3: What Sinaya says, I'll see, bro. You must know he's never going to get back to you.
0: That's so true.
1: He's lying.
0: And what time did this phone call take place?
3: What time?
0: Was it before 6 o'clock or after 6 o'clock?
3: It was before 6 o'clock.
0: Oh, there we go. SA2.
1: Yeah, but he can't even say the exact time because these are lies.
0: Your friends won't lie to me. That's what I know.
1: Morrissey.
3: Just get me those tickets, bro. Then I wouldn't be calling you.
0: Don't even worry about it. You got me now. You got the person doing the event. I can't wait to see you tomorrow.
3: Ta-da!
1: Wow.
0: Yeah. I'd say to chat later. Thank you so much for your help. Cheers.
1: Wow.
0: There is our alibi for Donkey Friday. So at the moment, Sinaya, you are currently sitting on 0 because we minus 2 and now we minus 1, which means you lost.
1: How did you get my friends to agree on this?
0: What do you mean? Agree on
1: because
0: what?
1: Because he's lying. Gangan dimfonelom chita Friday.
0: Oh, was bunny.
1: He's lying.
0: Sinaya, don't be a Jonas.
1: How
0: now.
1: Did you get...
0: Don't be a Jonas, Sinaya. Don't be a Jonas.
1: Hey, yo.
0: Don't be a Jonas, Sinaya. You know what you need to do now.
1: Unamanga lomfo. That's how he speaks, right? Unamanga.
0: The person that we need to bring on the line now is our reigning champion from last week's home run quick quiz, John. What's going on? What's good?
4: And the MVP, Sinaya. Thank you to say to even.
1: I'm John. Wow.
4: I really wanted that t-shirt.
1: Hey, and you really did, hey?
0: So are you going to give him the t-shirt, Sinaya May?
1: You know what, John? We're going to give you this t-shirt!
4: Yeah. Pick up.
0: Congratulations, John!
4: Thank you. Can I make my speech now?
0: Can you name your...
4: Can I make my speech, my winning speech?
5: Yes.
1: Oh, of course.
5: Yes, of course. Of course.

0: course.
1: I'd like to send a shout out to the Bafana Bafana supporters.
2: Yes.
1: Everybody was supporting me. Mattel, Naledi.
2: Oh.
1: And everybody who knows me.
2: Ah, thank you so much, John.
1: Thank you to 32 even.
2: Yeah, thank you to 32, yes. All right, John, we're going to talk behind the scenes and get your sizes and your shirt delivered to you.
0: Mm-hmm.
1: Hopefully before Thursday.
2: Definitely before Thursday. Let's see what we can do.
1: Okay. Thank you.
2: Cheers. Soy Korea, pela. Skawara, wina.
0: Okay.
2: And he's from the East Rand, so we can definitely get it delivered.
0: Oh, nice. I think this is what they mean when they say in every dark cloud there's a silver lining. You know? That's so true. Because I'm so happy for John.
2: Yeah, we're all happy for John at the end of the day.
0: He deserves it. He really deserves it.
2: He really does.
0: Well done, John.
2: Yeah, well done to you, Sinai.
0: But Ninkawati, had to fabricate lies to get me to lose.
2: What are you talking about?
0: And I can at least go to sleep at night.
2: What do you mean?
0: I didn't tell
2: you. Ben's your passport. If you know, you know. It's Hoppers 4. Is it Hoppers 4? Wait, let me see. It is
0: Hoppers 4.
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4: Stories making headlines. Vusmusi Katmatlala's legal team has drawn a line in the sand ahead of his upcoming trial. And Gauteng Provincial Legislature's Portfolio Committee on Community Safety has called for a speedy disciplinary process against Gauteng Traffic Police Chief Inspector Samuel Mashaba. I'll have more on these and other stories at the top of the hour. For now, here's Ntsako Mkhari with your sport.
3: Serving sports from every angle. It's Y Sports.
5: A very good afternoon once again from the Sport Desk. So Bafana Bafana goalkeeper Ricardo Goss believes that South Africans should reconsider the expectations of the team at the ongoing 2026 FIFA World Cup. Now this comes as the team faces heavy criticism from supporters and former players and coaches alike following the 2-0 loss against Mexico in the opening match last Thursday. Now much of the outrage has been directed at Bafana coach Hugo Broos, who decided to go into the match with a 3-5-2 formation that was perceived to be ultra defensive instead of taking the initiative and attacking the Mexicans. Now Goss says that the criticism directed towards Broos has been unfair.
6: It's just unfortunate that if we're not realistic enough as South Africa, I think. I'm not saying that we shouldn't go try win games. But if you see a Mexico team that's 15 and 60th, again, that's like daylight. I'm not saying that rankings play the game, but I think it's unfair on the coach. If you look at this progress and his stay at the national team, I think it's been phenomenal. We hadn't had that in a while. To actually qualify for the World Cup, get the bronze, AFCON, and I think it's unfair on him. He's been great for the team. And yeah, we know him on a personal level, and I think his character is something else. And we still love him to be here even after the World Cup.
0: I think he's basically saying what you said.
5: Yeah.
0: That the expectations shouldn't be that great because, I mean, first time in 16 years.
5: Exactly. First time we qualify in 24 years.
0: Yeah.
5: We are the lowest ranked team in the group, you know. So us being there, for me, and this is just a personal thing, us being there is really, really just a win. But Bafana's next game is on Thursday against Czechia at 6 p.m. And this match is a must win for both sides if they are to keep their hopes of making it out of the group alive. In tonight's fixtures at the World Cup, the European champions, Spain and Cape Verde, will open Group H at 6 p.m. in Atlanta. In Group G, Belgium will face African powerhouse Egypt at 9 p.m. and Saudi Arabia will be up against Uruguay at midnight. Now, staying with national team, Springbok forwards coach Dion Davids has explained the call-ups of Stormers lock duo Ruben van Heerden and Andre Smith as the team prepare for the international season, which they will get underway against the Barbarians this Saturday in Gqeberha, as well as South Africa A taking on a Zimbabwe side in a double header. Van Heerden was called up last week after the Stormers teammate Salman Murat withdrew with a neck injury, and while Smith was added to the squad yesterday. The Boks lock stocks have been hit by injuries in recent months, with the likes of Archie Sneyman and Luat Diaga also ruled out.
7: The reason for Adri coming into the team is that if we look at the lock depth within the team, and we know that Ruben is a player that has the ability to make good calls within the team, so with the absence of guys like Luit and all of those guys that are injured, he fulfilled a good role there. He showed that he can do it at the Stormers. Obviously, Adri is more of a four lock that brings that grunt.

0: to the team in terms of his physicality and what he showed when he played for the Stormers. And also having him with Ruben and then also a guy like Vincent Suchuka that have played there before available, they can ensure that if we do get injuries or whatever happened in the game, we've got enough backing in that position.
1: In motorsports, Lewis Hamilton says that nothing is impossible in terms of challenging for the World Championship following his Spanish Grand Prix victory yesterday. The seven-time champion registered his first win for Ferrari. This happened in Barcelona as he finished ahead of former Mercedes teammate George Russell as well as McLaren's Oscar Piastri for the first all-British podium finish in over 60 years. Now, with that victory, Hamilton has narrowed the gap between himself and championship leader Kimi Antonelli to 41 points.
2: They're all special in their own way. There's different journeys to each of them. Maybe it is true that, you know, when you get to a certain point, you lose it, but I've proven that you don't. You always have it, and it's just, it takes work, it takes perseverance, that constant believing in yourself to tap into your inner self and keep yourself alive, keep yourself fit, and I feel great physically. You know, I'm racing with 19-year-olds, you know, and who are doing amazing.
1: All right, so that'll do it from the Sport Desk for now. At 5:30, we build up to the Telkom Netball League final, which is taking place tonight in Pretoria between the Golden Fireballs as well as the Free State Crinums. For our sport, I'm Ntsako Mkhari.
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4: Listen up, homie. The road to elevation just got an upgrade with... Snaya, you can say this one.
5: Suzuki!
4: I know, that's right! Suzuki's ready to grind, baby! So, chimney, ne?
5: Of course!
4: And you must wash your car.
5: Yeah? I will!
4: Grind lands with unmatched energy, and this year we elevate with Suzuki. It's happening on Saturday, the 27th of June at the Atlas. You can come experience the moment before it's posted with Suzuki driving the day forward. You can expect Suzuki cars in the cut. Get up close, and you see what I did there? Suzuki cars in the cut, because Sinai is in the cut.
5: Aye.
4: That's right! You can get up close and personal with the Fronx, the Swift, the Jimny.
5: Oh, yes.
4: And more models parked at the Atlas. 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Exciting prizes to be won throughout the day. You never know. It could be a vroom vroom. You know what I'm saying? Mm-hmm. 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
12: Stories making headlines. Kat Matlala's legal team insists on July 20th trial date, and Gauteng Portfolio Committee welcomes Mashaba's suspension. A very good afternoon. I'm Ralebogha Nke. Vuspulsi Kat Matlala's legal team has drawn a line in the sand ahead of his upcoming trial, insisting that proceedings must begin on the 20th of July, despite ongoing discussions around legal representation and witness preparations. The issue came under scrutiny when Matlala and his co-accused appeared in the Johannesburg High Court today. YNews reporter Lebohang Ndashe has more on this.
13: The lawyers for alleged Big Five member Vusimuzi Kat Matlala says they will oppose any attempt to delay the highly anticipated trial, which is expected to hear evidence relating to alleged organized crime activities, attempted murders, and financial crimes. During the latest court proceedings, Matlala's lawyer, Annelien van der Rieve, reminded the court that a standing order is already in place for the trial to commence on the 20th of July. The comments come amid discussions around legal representation for one of the accused, Mosake Gana, as well as concerns about counsel availability during parts of August and September.
14: We are going to insist that the matter runs on the date so ordered by the court. And I would suggest that my learned friend, Mr. Adebe, as well as Mr. Khubir, not that I want to instruct them to do things, but maybe communicates to Mr. Strauss to communicate to Mr. Gissel that the situation is that there's a court order in place that this matter is to commence on the 20th and run.
13: The matter has been postponed to Wednesday for further clarity on representation issues, but all parties have been urged to ensure that they are trial ready. Matlala and three of his co-accused remain in custody, while his wife, Sakari Matlala, and Thabiseng Nzama are out on bail pending trial. For Y News, I am Lebohang Ndashe in Johannesburg.
12: Turning to this now, residents of Central Hostel in Soshanguve Block H are up in arms following a fatal fire that claimed one life, accusing government of failing to address their long-standing service delivery concerns. Residents have been picketing in the township, demanding urgent intervention on issues including electricity, water supply and housing conditions. YNews reporter Odirile Rabalao is following the story and filed this report.
15: Residents say they signed a petition that was approved in 2019, leading to the allocation of a budget intended for improved living conditions at the hostel through the provision of basic services such as electricity, water and decent housing. However, Frustrated residents claimed the project was later abandoned, leaving them without reliable access to water and electricity for extended periods. They say the failure to deliver on

0: these commitments has left the community feeling neglected and forgotten. One resident, Sarah Baloy, acknowledged that the settlement initially developed informally, but said government had promised years ago to upgrade the hostel and improve living conditions.
1: Everything is ahead in Momo Central. So the Lodi MECs were a return to Mr. Biang, Kamabakamafing, and Tani Adletorzolela Mate.
0: Residents believe the fatal fire over the weekend was caused by an unattended paraffin stove. The blaze tore through sections of the hostel, leaving several families devastated. They also criticize emergency services, accusing firefighters of responding too slowly and arguing that the loss of life could have been prevented had authorities acted more swiftly. For Y News, I am Udirile Rabalao in Tshwane.
2: Lastly, the Gauteng Provincial Legislature's Portfolio Committee on Community Safety has called for a speedy disciplinary process against Gauteng Traffic Police Chief Inspector Samuel Mashaba following his precautionary suspension. The Office of the Premier confirmed the suspension after Mashaba's testimony before the Madlanga Commission, which raised concerns about the alleged misuse of official powers and state resources. The committee says no public official is above the law and that all allegations of wrongdoing must be thoroughly investigated. Committee Chairperson Thebe Khumalo has called for a fair and expedited disciplinary process to ensure integrity within government institutions.
3: The committee wishes to emphasize that the suspension of the Gauteng Traffic Police Inspector as a precautionary administrative measure should not be interpreted as finding of guilt. South Africa's constitutional democracy is founded on the principle that every individual is presumed innocent until proven guilty through the due process. However, the committee is equally resolute in its view that no public official, regardless of rank or position, should be above the law. Those entrusted with enforcing the law are expected to uphold the highest standards of integrity, professionalism, and ethical conduct. Any conduct that undermines public trust in the institutions of the state must be thoroughly investigated and, where wrongdoing established, met with appropriate consequence.
2: Recapping your top story this hour, Vusmusi Katmatlala's legal team has drawn a line in the sand ahead of his upcoming trial, insisting that proceedings must begin on the 20th of July. Be sure to follow us on X and on Instagram at YFM. For Y News, I'm Ralebogha Nke.
4: Remember when you were in traffic and we played you this?

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Why?

0: 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Jamming in traffic with Y.
1: Sinayo, man.
2: Sinayo on the road in Dumbanao and Delene. And where am I taking you today, my homie? To start things over on the N17 westbound, expect delays towards the N1 highway. And while we're on the N1 northbound, a stationary vehicle at Atterbury Road. And moving over to the N3 northbound, there is another stationary vehicle just after London Road. And lastly, at Pretoria Main Road northbound, do drive cautiously there as there is a crash just after New Road. This has been Sinayo on the Road. Lindisamba nowhere.
3: It's 10 past 5, which means it's time to sing it back.
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5: Ayanda MVP on one.

0: Yeah. Naturally, since we are in the month of youth, our theme this week is young South Africans making us proud.
1: Oh, I love that theme.
0: Yeah, yeah. We have to start with our national treasure.
1: Of course.
0: The one and only.
1: Who are we talking about?
0: Tyler.
1: Oh.
0: She sang the national anthem before our Bafana Bafana game. Mm-hmm. She made us proud. She's been performing at opening ceremonies for the FIFA World Cup 2026.
1: Yes.
0: And now we have to sing it back because we want to show our flowers. And how old is she now? What, 23?
1: I don't 22? Know, actually. Let's fact check.
0: 24. Oh, fact checker. Got your phone back.
1: Yeah, check it out. But look at where I'm checking, though. I'm using the laptop.
0: Yeah, you see? Change it's good.
1: She is indeed 24 years old.
0: Love it for
1: me. She was born on the 30th of January, 2002.
0: Wow.
1: 2000 and.
0: Hey, bitch. Hey, come on now. It's time for us to sing it back to our national treasure, Tyler. And of course, we have to sing it back to one of the songs that really pushes our buttons.
1: Oh, that's a good one.
0: Drop the voice note on the YF. Let's sing it back.

0: Antoine.
1: Pushing on my buttons with no hesitation.
2: Come on.
1: Gas me up, give me motivation.
2: Hey.
1: Tell me where we going, what's our destination?
2: What?
1: Gas me up, give me motivation.
2: Come on. Give me. Come say,
1: love. Uti, give me love.
2: Hey.
1: Uti, give me love.
2: Give me love.
3: Give me life, and I'll change yours.
2: Hey!
3: Time. Nanine.
1: Yes, hey, producer Lerato.
2: Hey, my
1: give daughter. Me life and I will change yours.
2: That's a fire bar. I ain't gonna lie.
1: Damn. That's that. That's what that girl did to Jonas. She gave him life.
2: Hey, but he changed hers.
1: He really did. He really did. I think she did too. But asikho lapho. Let's take a listen to you singing it back to Tyler's Push to Start. Lerato Lee.
3: Push to Start.
1: What's that?

0: thing.
1: Hold me tight. Oh, won't you hold me tight? Sweet hola. Funiway!

0: Signs. I say floor it.
1: What? Who needs signs?
0: Who needs signs? I say floor it.
1: Oh, okay.
0: Floor it.
1: Yeah,
0: floor it.
1: Yeah. Like,
0: who need? Let's go. Let's just go.
1: Okay.
0: I just need the signs, Masiya.
1: Oh,
0: let's not waste time.
1: Okay.
0: That's basically what she, Tyler.
1: Tyler. National treasure. Mm-hmm. South African global sensation. The youngest African artist to win a Grammy Award. She has claimed major global milestones, including 2 Grammy Awards for Best African Music Performance, multiple American Music Awards from the AMAs and BET Awards, alongside historic Billboard chart success and the billions of global streams.
0: Wow, man.
1: Well done to Tyler. You make us proud, our girl.
0: And Umolong Oak, she's going to be on Toy Story.
1: Tori what?
0: Toy Story.
1: Oh.
0: I said Toy
1: you
0: Story.
1: You said Tori Story.

0: Tory.
1: Get cash.
0: Hey, it's a Tory story. She's going to be a character in a Tory story.
1: That's so...
0: It really is cool. Well done, Tyler.
1: Tory story.
0: I wonder when it drops in cinemas, Tory story. Is that what Woodwardy... Ooh, Woodwardy Allen.
1: And Baze Lydia.
0: And Baze Lydia. Ooh, Baze. All right, let's do this again tomorrow at 10 past 5 when we
1: sing it back.
2: Ayanda MVP on 1.

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1: The countdown to Africa's greatest horse racing and social event is on. 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
2: This Youth Month, APSA is all in for the youth. And why is riding shotgun as part of APSA's Youth Month 2026 campaign, celebrating the next generation of South African game changers? Now, APSA has invested more than 1.53 billion rand in young people through entrepreneurship, employability, education, culture. And this weekend, we kicked things off by going all in with Vault Strength Club and APSA, championing young entrepreneurs, creatives, hustlers, and everyone chasing big dreams. Now, APSA gives the chance to connect with like-minded people who are making an impact. APSA is deeply committed to empowering you and recognizes the importance of meaningful life experiences for youth, and also continues to create culturally relevant moments that resonate. You can follow APSA South Africa on social media for more updates on the APSA X Vault Strength Club partnership, and then also give them a like, tag a friend, stay tuned for more excitement this Youth Month, and make sure you check their gig guide out. Stay tuned to Y, of course, as there is more to come. We're all in. Hashtag your story matters.
3: Uncensored.
4: We're talking all things what the some shocking things that happen in your day.
5: Yeah, man, we actually got one from Mukarabo.
6: Do you know when something happens during the day and you feel like it already had happened to you somewhere, somehow? You feel like, did you dream about this moment? Did you... something like that. So I'm always wondering, like, does it happen to everyone, or is it only just me? Like,
5: That's called a deja vu. I don't know if it happens to everyone, but
7: I don't know if it's called deja vu.
5: What is
7: it? Belief that it has to do with spiritual alignment.
5: Aibo, yes. Tell us more.
7: That's,
5: okay,
7: that's at least what I think. Because I used to think it was deja vu when I was in high school, and then as I got older, I realized a lot of the things I dream about were actually solving my in real life problems. So by the time I'd see something, it already happened in my dream, and I already solved it in my dream. I just needed to apply that solution to real life.
3: Monday to Thursday, 8 to 10 p.m. Why? Why? 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

0: years ago, the youth of 1976 fought for more than a future. They fought for opportunity, recognition, and the right to be seen by a nation determined to silence them.
1: This is a illegal gathering.
0: Today, we listen, hold space, and live by the culture the youth builds. This Youth Month, you are the focus. 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
2: I mean, we started the conversation last week. It is Men's Mental Health Month. Mm-hmm. And I think every Mondays must be dedicated to Men's Mental Health Mondays.
3: Yeah. In the month. Men Crush Mondays. That. Mental Health Men Crush Mondays.
2: Men's Mental Health Mondays. Last week, we touched on a few situations about men and opening up, but now I actually want us to get into it. Okay. Naturally, in psychology, we're taught that you either learn something from your micro environment or your macro environment. And usually your micro environment determines your personality and also possibly your emotional intelligence, because at a young age, we're taught that it's okay to cry and, you know, to get a hug from someone to show that they love you or they appreciate you. But somewhere along the lines between girls and boys, there's a shift.
3: Yeah.
2: And is it probably in primary school or is it in high school where the shift begins, where you stop kissing your mom goodbye and you're like, no, mom, I don't want hugs no more.
3: Towards the end of primary.
2: Grade 6, 7.
3: 7, yeah.
2: Really? Right, guys just high five your moms now when they drop you off?
3: I mean, I never stopped personally.
2: Oh, see what I mean.
3: Even till this day.
4: So my mom is really not like physically affectionate. It gets very weird for her. And I think it's also just because it's how she grew up too.
2: Yeah.
4: You know, so like I try and I'm like, yo, dog, hug me, like kiss me. And there's like, nah, nigga. You know, so yeah, that's my situation.
2: But did that make you feel, Unzotini, did that make you lose the affection or did it grow?
4: Nah, I think more than anything, it has grown.
2: Okay.
4: Because I really believe, like, when they talk about love languages and they say physical touch, I'm right there. You know, the PDAs and all of that stuff. Yeah. So, yeah, I think it grew because of that, too.
2: All right, cool. So I want to know if emotional intelligence sort of occurs in your younger ages or as you grow older. I mean, when you get to varsity and you're exposed to other guys that come from different parts of the country. Mm. And now everybody's just like, yo, bruv, yo, bruv. You know how you guys are in hostel and stuff. Yo, put, yo, put.

0: Is there any emotion or affection that is shown between you guys as bros, as friends? Does it happen?
1: Yeah, it does, actually. I feel like it should, like, a lot more.
0: Mm-hmm.
1: Like, a lot of guys like masking that side, and they don't want to show their emotionally intelligent side.
0: Mm.
1: And I think they should put it out there more.
0: Okay,
1: yeah.
0: But do you think men are aware whether they have an emotional intelligence capacity or not?
1: No. I don't think the ones who don't have emotional intelligence are aware about
0: that they don't
1: I'm lacking emotional intelligence.
2: Yeah, it just seems very normal to them to be, you know, very nonchalant or not like affectionate or whatever, you know?
0: And
2: You also just see it in like other settings where, you know, you'd be trying to hug a brother of yours and then, you know, you get like very weird looks, you know, like in pause, and you're just like, nah, dog, I'm just showing love, you know?
0: Yeah, that pause is also what breaks these affection between you guys.
1: Mm.
0: So do you think we can raise emotionally intelligent boys without taking away their toughness?
1: Yes.
0: How?
1: I'm going to use myself as a classic example.
0: Sure.
1: I think for me, growing up with just Azumchi, the only being light-skinned, the world was already against me.
0: Sure.
1: Everyone was just like, oh, this guy's so soft. You know, everyone just looks at you like that.
0: Yeah.
1: But I had both, like emotional intelligence. And I feel like it's so important because the reason why some guys will end up in prison and sticky situations is because they lacked emotional intelligence at that point. And when you define it, it's the ability to perceive, understand, and manage and harness your own emotions as well as other people's emotions.
0: I hear that, but now let's take Ntsako's example with his mom who didn't really show affection. Ntsako managed to make sure that he acquired that affection and the emotional intelligence for it.
1: Mm.
0: But now what about those other men that didn't get that affection from family? How then do you acquire emotional intelligence if you don't get it from your own parents? Where do you find it?
1: Hmm.
0: Not Mjolo.
1: Maybe Nzako can answer because he found it.
2: Yeah. I also just think having other men around you, because I find myself in certain sticky situations because I hadn't matured enough. Or like when I look back at certain situations now and I'm like, I could have dealt with that differently. You know, I shouldn't have done this. I shouldn't have done that. Mm. And I think having other men has genuinely helped me a lot that, you know, you can look up to that have been in certain situations and, you know, can talk to you about certain things and just mentor you. Mm. So that for me really, really helped a lot. So to answer your question, if we can, I think we can, but also we need men that can and that have been there to also just pass it on to other men.
0: Mm. And what are we passing on?
2: That it's okay to cry, you know, when you feel a certain type of way, that, you know, you don't speak in a certain way to women or, you know, you don't do certain things. Or it's okay if you don't go there, if you don't have the money to do this. Mm. Like, you know, there's a lot and only, I believe, other men can teach other men that. But, you know,
1: And when you're angry as well, I feel like that's the one emotion where it's like we don't really get taught how to deal with it.
0: To process.
1: Yeah, because you're just angry and you want to react on the emotion right there and there.
2: Yeah.
1: And my dad has always told me, he's like, give it 30 minutes before you act on anything. Just breathe, walk away from the situation before you do something that you're going to regret later on.
2: Also, this is why fathers are important.
1: Oh, yeah.
2: This is why dads are important and them being there, because I have found myself in situations where I was angry and I didn't know how to deal with it. But also because my dad wasn't so present, you know, I didn't have someone to tell me that.
1: But
2: later on in life, though, when I had other men, I could deal with other situations better.
1: That's real.
0: Yeah, I love it. Let's talk about it. Drop the voice note on the Y app. Can we raise emotionally intelligent boys without taking away their toughness? How? What would you suggest? And do you also amplify what Sinai and Zako have just said? 5:30.
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4: Stories making headlines as South Africa prepares to mark the 50th anniversary of the Soweto uprising tomorrow. The JNPD has announced extensive road closures and traffic restrictions across Soweto. And Justice Minister Mamoloko Kubayi says South Africa's growing anti-immigration backlash is beginning to impact the country's reputation beyond its borders. I'll have more on these and other stories at the top of the hour. For now, here's Ntsako Mkhari with your sport.
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2: A very good afternoon once again from the Sport Desk. So all roads lead to the Rembrandt Hall at the University of Pretoria, where

0: The final of the 2026 Telkom Netball League will take place in less than 30 minutes. So that match will see the defending champions, the Gauteng Golden Fireballs, go up against while record winners, the Free State Crinums, in a repeat of last year's final. And not too long ago, the relegation match did take place between the Kingdom Stars as well as the Tornadoes, and the Kingdom Stars did win that match 42-38 and will remain in Division 1 of the Telkom Netball League for next season. This match will also be particularly interesting as some players will also be looking to stake their claim for the Commonwealth Games, which will take place later this year, and that squad is set to be named in about 2 weeks' time. So all of those ladies will be looking to put up their hands for Coach Jenny Van Dyk to see.
1: And I saw her watching all the games.
0: Exactly.
1: That's why I'm like, yo,
0: she's
1: always there.
0: Is.
1: I have to say, I watched the semis on Saturday with Fireballs versus, what are they called? Stings.
0: Yes, the Stings.
1: Yeah. Yo, the Fireballs were fire.
0: They really
1: Center Tale Mate. Oh my goodness. She's everywhere when she needs to be. She's open to receive.
0: Uh-huh.
1: If the ball is flying, she will be there to receive that ball, even
0: exactly.
1: if she hasn't arrived yet.
0: Yeah.
1: She's definitely on the list. Hands down.
0: Tale has been a phenomenal player for like the past few years, even at UJ coming up as a student.
1: Mm.
0: And also her teammate, Sammy,
1: Ubani.
0: Exactly. Really, really good friends.
1: You can see that relationship in
0: the
1: circle. Also, what I didn't know with the Telkom circle line is that when you score on the blue line, it's 2 points.
0: Yeah. You get more points when you score the blue line.
1: Yeah. I'm so sad I'm missing this game, man.
0: So in 25 minutes as we're in the final will start. Let's see which ladies will do it. Will it be Gauteng or will it be the Free State?
1: It has to be Gauteng, man. We have to bring it back home, yeah?
0: Let's wait and see. Speaking of back home, well, there's another team that is away, and Bafana Bafana goalkeeper Ricardo Goss believes that South Africans should reconsider the expectations of the team at the ongoing 2026 FIFA World Cup. Now, this comes as the team faces heavy criticism from supporters and former players as well as coaches alike following the 2-0 loss against Mexico in the opening match last Thursday. Now, much of the outrage has been directed at Bafana coach Hugo Broos, who decided to go into the match with a 3-5-2 formation that was perceived to be ultra defensive instead of taking the initiative and attacking the Mexicans. Goss says that the criticism directed at the coach has been unfair.
2: It's just unfortunate that if we're not realistic enough as South Africa, I think. I'm not saying that we shouldn't go try win games. But if you see a Mexico team that's 15th and 60th, again, that's like daylight. I'm not saying that rankings play the game, but I think it's unfair on the coach. If you look at this progress and his stay at the national team, I think it's been phenomenal. We hadn't had that in a while. To actually qualify for the World Cup, get the bronze, AFCON, and I think it's unfair on him. He's been great for the team. And yeah, we know him on a personal level, and I think his character is something else. And we still love him to be even after the World Cup.
0: In tonight's fixtures at the World Cup, the winners of the 2010 edition, Spain, they'll open their campaign against Cabo Verde in a Group H match at 6 p.m. in Atlanta, Georgia. In Group G, Belgium will face African powerhouse Egypt at 9 p.m. And if you are still up at midnight, you'll be able to watch Saudi Arabia take on Uruguay. Let's stay with national teams as Springbok forwards coach Dion Davids has explained the call-ups of Stormers Locks duo. That's Ruben van Heerden as well as Andre Smith as the team prepares for the international season, which they will get underway against the Barbarians this Saturday in Gqeberha, as well as a South Africa A team that will take on Zimbabwe in a doubleheader on the same day. Van Heerden was called up last week after the Stormers, his Stormers teammate, that is, Salman Murat, withdrew with a neck injury, while Smith was added to the squad yesterday.
3: The reason for Adri coming into the team is that if we look at the lock depth within the team, we know that Ruben is a player that has the ability to make good calls within the team. So with the absence of guys like Luit and all of those guys that are injured, he fulfilled a good role there. He showed that he can do it at the Stormers. Obviously, Adri is more of a four lock that brings that grunt to the team in terms of his physicality and what he showed when he played for the Stormers. And also having him with Ruben and then also a guy like Vincent Tsutsuka that have played there before available. They can ensure that if we do get injuries or whatever happened in the game, we've got enough backing in that position.
0: Right, so that'll do it from the sport desk for the

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16: Sinayo, man.
17: Sinayo on the road in Dambanawa in Lelene. And of course, in Dambanawa on Happy Hour from 6 to 7 p.m. For now, though, Masamba is here all the way to Germiston on the N3 southbound. Do drive cautiously as there is ramp closure on the M2 westbound due to a crash. And moving over to El Dorado Park on the N12 westbound, some heavy traffic towards Klipspruit Valley Road. And on the N1 northbound, a stationary vehicle at Diepkloof Interchange. And lastly, on the N1 northbound, again, a stationary vehicle at Atterbury Road. This has been Sinaya on the road. Dendisamba, nowhere.
18: Emotional intelligence is the ability to perceive, understand, manage, and harness your own emotions as well as the emotions of others. Now, in this day and age, we know that many women use emotional intelligence on a daily, and sometimes it's just thrust upon us because when it's that time of the month and I'm just like, I'm going through the most. Yeah. I will go through it, okay? Like I said on a Thank You Friday, we had to go through that loss. We can't be like, no, we'll be okay. No, let's go through the disappointment.
17: Yeah.
18: The question is, do men go through these emotions? Do you process emotions? Do you allow them to enter, feel them, and let them go? Or do you hold on to them? And then do those emotions that you hold on to define you? But when they define you, are they defining you in a hard way? Locked up, Fort Knox, can't get through? Or are you accepting of it and you're allowed to feel like Sinaya main? Show Kakiso!
19: Yo, yo, yo, Takumkari and MVP and Ray. This is quite a touchy subject, you know.
18: Mm-hmm.

0: Yes, to answer the question, yes, we can. But also in the same light, I feel like it's quite important as to who you become emotional to. Because right now, these days, or previously, whenever you used to confide in a woman and become emotional with her, and then tears start falling down, she uses that against you. Or you are told, which is all not okay, you know. And again, us as men, the current men, we need to be an example for the future men.
1: True.
0: That it's okay to cry, it's okay to speak about your frustrations, do not hold them inside, and then next thing you are a pimple, then you pop in front of one and in front of people, and then people have to die.
1: Yeah.
0: So again, us as guys need to support each other. We need to meet up again. We are constantly taking a girl child to work, but are we taking a boy child to work? Are we preparing the boy child for that powerful woman that we're trying to build? So again, society, us as men, and everyone needs to accept men again.
2: Yeah.
1: Beautifully said, Kagiso. Look, I will say that there is equal opportunity for a girl child and a boy child. The girl child gets more opportunity because of women who are now putting on more girl childs because they were at a disadvantage when they were younger. But are men putting on the boy child? Are men infiltrating the system by having many boy childs come through, follow them to work, see how they do the job? Are men growing more? I know they are. From boys to men groups that encourage young men to have conversations and speak on it, but it's not a thing that is like nationwide. Not like how we women will go and speak on whatchamacallit, women at work or women being on their period or anything women need assistance with. Are men doing the same thing? Because we can't say that the boy child is not being helped. The man has to help the boy child. That's how it needs to be. The same way the man helps the boy child go to the mountains, also, the same man must help the boy child get into corporate. The same man must help the boy child understand how to process emotion.
2: Yeah.
1: Where is that happening? I want to see that flourishing, Molaifeng.
2: And I love that you mentioned, Londo, because what Dukakhiso said over here of being shamed maybe for like crying. If no one can shame me, Mzegelo, for crying. If I want to cry right now, I will cry. And I won't feel any ways about it. It's up to us as men to normalize things like that. See, own about, okay, look, it's a normal human emotion to go through, and it's okay. So I hear you 100%.
1: How do we make sure young boys understand emotional intelligence, understand how to process emotions, and not be ashamed of them? Drop the voice note on the Y app if you got anything to say. Molaifeng.
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0: 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It's why.
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1: Hey, and the MVP, PPPPPP, Sinai in the car, Nzako in the stool. I believe Uthi, we are raising abafana who will be able, you know, who are vulnerable with either their partners, their families, their friends. Konamanje, there's lots that is being put out there, Uthi. Men can cry. Men actually should cry, you know. If we push the narrative, yabo, men's mental health and all that, we will get there eventually. Men, I've got guy friends. Ake kumuntu ozohamba ngasho ukuthi I love you. Akunabo I love you, no homo. There's nothing homo, anything about saying you love your friends.
2: Yeah, I love you, pause. No, man. Maybe those things should also be discouraged. Just a suggestion from my side. Thank you very much for your voice notes. Sizoyivala lapho for today, and we will catch you tomorrow, still live on Y at the MVP Netball Challenge at Hill Fox Action Sports. 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
5: Stories making headlines. JNPD confirms road closures ahead of June 16 commemoration ceremony and marches. And Kubai says SA's anti-immigration backlash affects the country's reputation. A very good evening. I'm Ralepoha Nke. As South Africa prepares to mark the 50th anniversary of the Soweto uprising tomorrow, the Johannesburg Metropolitan Police Department has announced extensive road closures and traffic restrictions across Soweto. JNPD says several major roads in Orlando West will be closed from midnight until midday, while additional road closures around the FNB Stadium precinct will come into effect from 7 a.m. Motorists are being warned to expect significant traffic delays on key routes, including the Soweto Highway, Nasrec Road, and the Golden Highway, as thousands of people are expected to attend commemorative events and marches. JNPD spokesperson Konani Fihla has urged residents and road users to plan their journeys in advance.
6: In the Orlando West precinct, full closures are effective from midnight until noon on Tuesday. And key affected areas include Kamala Road, Maseko Street, Muema Street, Pella Main Road and Zafania Mutupeng Street, which will be strictly dedicated to pedestrian zones and VIP access around Uncle Tom's Hall. For the main event at the FNB Stadium in Nasrec Precinct, closures will take effect from 7 in the morning on Tuesday on June 16th. And specific road closures in this precinct will completely lock down and the following key intersections will be affected. That's Shaft 17 Road at Soccer City Avenue, League Avenue at Boysen's Reserve and Soweto Highway West, the Stadium Avenue at Nasrec Road and Golden Highway, Lanbo Road at Nasrec Road and Exhibition Road.
5: Meanwhile, President Cyril Ramaphosa is expected to lead the June 50th anniversary commemoration and presidential wreath-laying ceremony at the FNB Stadium Premier Parking Precinct. Turning to this now, residents of Central Hostel in Soshanguve Block H have blamed the city of Tshwane for the fatal fire that reportedly claimed one life over the weekend. Disgruntled residents staged a demonstration in the township today, accusing government of neglecting the community and failing to address long-standing service delivery challenges. They claim they've been without a reliable supply of water and electricity for months. YNews reporter Udrile Rabalao is following the story and files this report.
7: YNews has learned from residents that since the fatal blaze, little assistance has been provided to affected families, apart from 25 mattresses reportedly distributed by the Department of Social Development. Community leader Mike Sibisi says far more needs to be done to support those who lost their homes and belongings in the fire.
8: For more than 10 minutes to 15 minutes.
9: Ba shinga ba thoma mere kwa bo. And again, nete ne re si shoko kuna le motho mora o robeana. Ba tu felo bona ba thomile ka go tima mollo. Ba thoma ka go tsena ka mo hare ba checka gore there is somebody ka mo hare o robeana. Ba tu felo ba tera

0: Residents have also expressed frustration with City of Tshwane's MMC for Human Settlements, Aaron Maluleke, alleging that water supply to the area was cut off due to sewage spill challenges dating back to October last year, without any lasting solution being implemented. They say the city's Human Settlements Department has repeatedly promised to renovate the hostel, but residents continue to endure daily life without reliable access to water and electricity. For Y News, I am Udirile Rabalao in Tshwane.
1: Lastly, Justice Minister Mameluke Kubai says South Africa's growing anti-immigration backlash is beginning to impact the country's reputation beyond its borders, warning that the tensions are now affecting businesses across the continent. Speaking at a media briefing, Kubai said South Africa's image is taking a knock as scenes of anti-migrant hostility continue to circulate internationally. Kubai warned that South African businesses operating elsewhere on the continent are feeling the effects, while some local artists are reportedly losing opportunities abroad. The warning comes as government intensifies border security operations and deportations, while urging South Africans not to take the law into their own hands.
2: We must but remind ourselves that constitutional rights are accompanied by obligations and responsibilities. One of this is peaceful protest and avoidance of violence and lawlessness in exercising this right. Whatever march or protest is planned or undertaken should be within the confines of the law. Government is ready to work hand in hand with all those involved in the protest, including consistent engagement with organizers of this protest, so that we can support them. We must safeguard and protect the safety of all South African citizens and their properties.
1: Recapping your top story this hour, the Johannesburg Metropolitan Police Department has announced extensive road closures and traffic restrictions across Soweto as South Africa prepares to mark the 50th anniversary of the Soweto uprising tomorrow. Be sure to follow us on X and on Instagram at YFM for Y News. I'm Ralebogha Nke.
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0: Lashon. If you know, you know. If you're on TikTok, you know exactly what I was doing there. Post Malone. And he features Quavo on this one. Congratulations. It brings us to 10 minutes past the hour, 6 p.m. Congratulations to you, my happy person, for making it out of the weekend and into a brand new week with brand new blessings and brand new opportunities. Oh, yes. And right now, you and I have the opportunity of making sure that all we do is just get happy.
1: Sinaye, serving you the feel-good hour you deserve. 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
2: This is happy news.
0: Happy news indeed. It's a beautiful Monday evening and it is a Fantasy Coach Monday. Now, what does that mean? It means we're going to talk all things sports, and there's just so much sport going on. World Cups, actually, because the Proteas women are actually playing right now. They narrowly went down to Australia. But you know what? Let's keep our heads up high, girls. I know I got so much faith in y'all. Today's conversation, however, I want us to talk about the Bafana Bafana and the FIFA World Cup. We all know what happened last week with the loss against Mexico. Aww. And perhaps the question I want to pose to you, my happy person, is do we still have faith? Do you feel like Bafana Bafana can indeed make it out of Group A? I'm going to come back later on with some stats and facts for you, but right now, just over the dome of your head, do you think we indeed do have a chance of making it out of this group alive? Do you think we're going to make history and for the first time, Bafana Bafana make it out of the group stages? Because that's something we've never experienced before. First time we ever qualified for the World Cup in 1998, we didn't make it. 2002, we didn't make it. 2010, we didn't make it. What will 2026 have in store for us? Drop that voice note over on the WhatsApp and let's talk about it, you know?

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0: 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Ay ay ay ay ay. Mass music young Stana coming through on this one. And of course Amos is in the cut. What a banger. And on the back of that, we played the late, great Ricky Rich featuring Focalistic. And Tyler, I see you. Don't ever unleash yourself happy times, my happy person, because from 6 to 7 p.m., this is where you will find them.
1: Your evening just got a shot of excitement. Happy hour on Y.
0: Fine, Bafana Bafana lost last weekend. Sesi's wheele, like the song was saying about the terrible results. And we were all witnesses. We understand what happened. But now, as a nation, this is when the boys need us the most. Because it's very easy to support somebody who's winning. But when somebody is losing, that's when you really need to show up as a true supporter. But what are we saying as happy people? Are we saying that, does Bafana Bafana have a chance of actually making it past the group stages? Bear in mind, with the new World Cup rules and 48 teams having been in the World Cup, top three can actually indeed make it out the group stages. The question is, will we be number three or will we be number four? I want to hear what you have got to say.
2: Hi, Sinaya. Hello to the wise and the happy people. Sinaya, are you asking us about our faith? How much faith do we have?
0: Oh, yes.
2: Is this a test question? I feel like it's a test question. I feel like, ustupile. My dear. No.
0: Ow.
2: My answer is no. I had faith. I put on everything. Because of how much stats everyone is sharing.
0: Mm.
2: Even studied. This team that has been selected in a lento. Hey, goodness me. Less than 5 minutes, we were all on our anxiety pills because of what we witnessed. So, no. Now, we are just relaxed. We're going to just see what happens. What happens, happens. If they do go out, quick group, and they move forward, we celebrate.

0: But now, sana kusman, it is yours, it.
1: Oh, yini siswam. Oh, yini. Football can kill you indeed. And you mentioned stats there, Ndozo. And I just want to give you stats about Bafana Bafana in the World Cup, like ever in history. We have had four appearances, like I mentioned earlier on, 1998, 2002, 2010, and 2026. But get this, we played a total of 10 games and won only two games. Just two out of 10. Meaning that we literally have, what, that's 20%. Wow. And the games that we won were against Slovenia and France back in 2010. And that France win in 2010, oh, I remember watching that one live. So we've lost four games and drew four games. Czechia, the team that we're playing this coming Thursday, they were formerly known as Czechoslovakia. Or and also when they qualified as well, they were also known as the Independent of Czech Republic. They've appeared in the World Cup a total of 10 times. And they've got 5 draws and 5 losses. But get this, they have won a total of 12 times. Oh. Ina saithini lena, and indifuna uva kuwe my happy person. How do you think that our men will do this coming Thursday against Czechia? Do you think we indeed have a chance of making it out of the group stages? Drop that voice note over on the Y app and let me know what you think on this beautiful Fantasy Coach Monday.

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3: 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Magamayenga wake out, yo, Jesus. 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
4: 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I don't lie to you. 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
2: Hey, yo, Sinaya, man. Happy Monday. Dr. Simon here. No, I haven't lost hope, to be honest. I still feel like we can make it out the group stages. Well, obviously, this is provided we win our next fixtures, our two fixtures. So we check out Czech, like we beat Czech, and then we beat Korea. I mean, if our next two games are going to be anything like we played against France. I remember in France in 2010, we beat France. I think it was 2-1. So if our coach can come to his senses and then like heed our call, bro, he needs to heed our call and change his lineup and play people that actually want to play, bro. We want to see relay, like we want to see playmakers, people that can take shots. Don't start with, let me not go there, but please let's start with people that can actually take shots on the target, because if you're not going to take shots on target, then you're not going to win. So that's my two cents, bruh. We can actually make it out the group stages. I know Korea is going to be tough, but at least check. If you can beat check, my nigga. Like, thanks, bruh.
3: Shout out to you, Dr. Simon. Does Bafana Bafana have a chance of going past the group stages? Bearing in mind that in the past, South Africa has never, ever made it outside of the group stages. However, the format has never been like this, where the top three teams of each group could qualify and make it out of the group stages. Now the question is, are we going to be bottom one or are we going to be top three? Does Bafana Bafana have a chance of making it out of the group stages? Now you mentioned South Korea there. And I won't lie, that's the game that scares me the most, because they have the longest active streak for any qualification team in Asia. And they have qualified for 11 consecutive World Cups, all the way since back 1986. Yeah, nah, it's going to be a tough one. But we got to keep the faith, man. You know what I'm saying?

0: You know, I think on my side, I definitely still have faith that we can make it, especially given the new structure. We know that the best third place teams can also still make it, but I mean, it's such a an underdog way to make it. But in any case, I think, man, we just like I think the country right now, people are just frustrated. Hey, we're just so hurt and so disappointed by how the game was like structured, the first game. Like, it was such a disappointing game, you know? And not because the players failed us, but I think the tactics were just so poor. But in any case, I say that to say, I think if we can stay true to who we are and play our football, you know, that's good enough. You know, win or lose, if we play our football, I think fans will leave satisfied, you know? But yeah, I feel like Mina, I'm definitely still hopeful that we can make it to the next round out of the group stages, but like I say, it's contingent on us playing our football, because this thing of looking at other teams and then saying, oh, you know, such and such a team has tall players, let's load all the tall players, just will never make sense to me, because all the players that are in the squad are there because they've shown a certain quality, right? But we must admit that some players are more talented than others. So when we start looking and picking and choosing players for like reasons like I've stated, then you ask yourself, do we actually have the best players in the squad right now in the actual starting 11? So please, let's stick to our football, and yeah, I think that'll make us get to the next round.
1: Sinaye on why
2: does Bafana have a chance of making it past the group stages? Drop your voice note over on the Y app and let me know what you think.
3: We're so

0: My night, my buzzer moment.
1: Hey, bo.
0: Yo,
1: not today.
0: Ish, but I came prepared. 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

0: ukugijima leza intwana leziya ngeke silunge laphaya and ezini izidlala kuma competition at top zazi I bowler eli blind leziya so why lapha ngeke silunge mfethu so now that is base ku Mexico
1: ah it's chai it's nine mfethu
0: ah it's chai I am
2: sinaye on why
3: Sinayo man and the happy people. Look, check your squad, even though they lost. By virtue of doing that, they are number three, though they've lost, and we have lost, but they are a goal above us. So if we wanna, you know, progress or have any hope of progressing, we don't need your nil-nil draws, we need goals, you know? Because Mina, in my humble opinion, Czechia is the only like country I see us sort of beating. Go back to the final and check. Anglazi polala se Czechia. Surely they don't know our football as well. I mean, I know. We need to win against them. Because I can tell you, tactically, Korea is up there. Korea? They're going jujitsu. You know?
4: 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Piano! Oh, yes! Piano! Oh, yeah! 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

0: Grammy Award winning Zakes Banduidi comes through on this one. Hey, and we're throwing it all the way back, man. Clap your hands, baby. The question is, will we be clapping our hands this coming Thursday when Ibafana Bafana sets to face off? Matibana Nechekia, who has actually qualified more times than us in the World Cup. They've got more wins than us in the World Cup. But Salazi Paula Bafetu, anything can happen on the day. And that's what I'm trying to find out from you, my happy person. Who do you think is going to take it?
1: Sure, Sinayo, man. Mawaya, open it right, Bafetu. Bafetu, Angbon, Uti, Bafana, Bafana is going to make it out of the group stages.
0: Ish.
1: I'm sorry to be there. Angbon. Yabona, no, Jongoma, Sijiwe, good team in Mexico. You see, in Mexico, the country is still Jalanayo this Thursday. Those are the two countries you're supposed to make sure Uti, we either draw or win. Hell. Because imagine this, South Korea, Boson lovers, I keep chima lizain to an yang is slung in a pair. And it's in is Lalakuma to my competition at top. Zazi border any blind, Lizia. So why? La Pane is slung in fate. So now that's a spicy Mexico. Ah, it's chai, it's 9 feet. Ah, it's chai, Jayam. Ah, it's chai.
0: Do you know what I hope we have learned is our lesson going into that game? Because the first mistake was us going into the game with 5 defenders. And singazange sayenza before Londo. I'm sure the whole country can back me on this one. We weren't entirely happy with how the boys performed.
2: In all honest, there's no way Bafana is going to make it.
0: Ow.
2: Actually, we never had a chance. Even it was just the hype and we couldn't talk the truth because we were going to be termed negative. When it comes to football, Bafana is not among the elite countries of football. You saw even in AFCON, we didn't make it past round of 16 against Cameroon. So how did you expect World Cup? And we expected to win against Mexico. Mexico is not one of the best, but they are highly ranked than us. I think we are the least ranked in that group. So what did we expect as whipping boys to pull surprises? We might get a draw against Czech Republic, but I don't see us beating South Korea. So that's the best we can do. So let's start talking football. And I've heard comparisons of Bafana compared to Box. That doesn't work. Box are the top in worldwide. Bafana is not even the top in Africa.
0: Aye, Gunzim. Let's take the last voice note.
3: Sinayo, man. In everything, we want results. We want results. Yeah. Just because now the national team belongs to the government, now they have to work like government employees. We want results, Sinayo. We want results. And at this rate, their first impression is not guaranteeing the results. It's not guaranteeing the results. It's not promising. It's not looking good. Rabona Kotsi. We see the Kotsi. But they are not promising. I don't want to lie, because at this point, I don't think many South Africans really, they are looking forward to their coming games. So, nah. Sometimes you don't understand why Fikile was so mad at them.
0: Oh, man, what an interesting time it is to indeed be a Bafana Bafana supporter. But regardless, though, we have to give our boys a support. We have to give them support because they did something that hasn't been done in 16 years, and that is to qualify for a World Cup once again. Now we're back on the global stage, on the biggest stage. And you know, like Unsako Mkhari said on Home Run, we didn't have that many odds that were for us when it came to this game, you know, or when it came to the entire World Cup tournament. I mean, we placed number 60th. There are only literally 8 teams behind us. And the Czechia list, Lala Nayong, Thursday,

They're currently placed number 40. So I think we do shame. Like, we must be satisfied with what we've gotten. Because the team that we've already played in Mexico, they are 14th in the world. 14, top 20, top 15, they are there. And we still, in our worst state, kind of held our own. Because it could have gone worse. Could have been, hey, Lando and Zegler with the Germany 7-1. But as Kola up, I'm a happy person. It's time for me to leave and make way for Club Y. It's been an absolute pleasure being with you this evening. We'll do this again the same time, same place tomorrow. And wherever you are, my happy person, don't you ever forget. Do you saw?

0: Major Steez, why?
1: I want you to make some noise for the one and only Magwa!
2: We got an OG in the building.
1: You know, you still have such a hip-hop character about you,
3: bro.
1: Even though you're so shin-chin.
3: I'm hip-hop. I'm still hip-hop.
1: I know, Guti, your shift was maybe a year or two ago. It's been a while.
3: Yeah, there was a time it's where been a while. Just disappeared.
1: Yeah. So why did you have to step back?
3: I had to find myself.
1: Yay!
3: Yeah, Pella, we were quelling it, eh?
1: So you just released a brand new banger called Ilanga featuring Questa. What can we expect for the rest of 2026?
3: Yeah, I'm going to be dropping a lot of music. The next collab is going to be me, Quish.
1: Hey, Quish, I say.
3: Yeah. And Malagosh.

0: Get ready to elevate your night. This is On the Streets, where the culture lives. Why? Our heart beats rhythm.
1: It's always a Maza with Y and Smirnoff. 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
0: This Youth Month, remember, you are the main character. 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
1: The weekend starts here, where the party never stops and the vibes never drop. 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

It's the remix, Lord Cares and Casper Nyovest with Awe here on Uncensored. 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

0: Morning. Oh, morning. It's morning in my head because I just woke up. But it's definitely evening. You're rocking with Barbara. And Tools Madala's not here. He's recovering from a little something something. But I'm going to let him tell you that story himself. For now, though, I am dying to tell you what happened today. And of course, it involved a man. But you know the rules. I can't tell you what happened in my day that was shocking or vent to you or give you any of my thoughts from today until we open up the What The Moment.
1: Have you ever felt like this?
2: Oh my God.
1: Or like this? Damn! This is your time to vent and let us know what was your
3: What the
1: moment.
0: It's self-explanatory, man. This is your time to vent and share with us what your What The Moment is. It could have been a promotion or money that got into your bank account that you weren't really expecting. Maybe your car battery died. I know that happened to my older brother this past weekend. So let me know what your What The Moment is on the Y app. If you're part of the Uncensored group, don't be shy. Holla at your girl. And I might just play it right here on the Big Y.
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When you need an endless supply of vibes, you've always got Y. Barbara on Y.

0: It's in Saxon, So Matrix, as well as Star Healer on this one. It's called Mnagwetu here on the Big Y. You're hanging out with Barbara on Uncensored. And you know how we do every Monday to Thursday between the hours of 8 and 10. We kick off the show by allowing you to get it off your chest. We call this little segment What The. And basically, it's your opportunity to almost have a safe space to let free and let me know what made you upset in the day, what surprised you, what made you happy. And I'll tell you, I was pleasantly surprised by a man today. I decided that I was going to ditch my car and walk to the mall, right? And this was to go and get a couple of groceries. So I needed some bread, a little bit of this, a little bit of that. Nothing serious, something I could carry with one hand. But you know how it is when you go to the shop. You get to the shop and what was supposed to be bread and water ends up being bread, banana, water, orange, apple. And you buy everything in the shop. And that's what I did. So now I end up with almost like 3 or 4 bags. So I've got 2 in one hand, 2 in another hand, and I'm walking back home. I decided I wasn't going to take e-hailing because I had time to kill. So there I am walking slowly. But as a woman in South Africa does, when you're walking in the streets, you're very vigilant around your surroundings. So I'm looking around and I notice this guy who I walk past on the road turns around when he's a couple of meters behind me. Naturally, I'm thinking this man is turning around so he can come and rob me and tell me to give him my phone or whatever the case may be. So I walk towards the security guards because now I'm freaking out and I think this guy is about to rob me. And he's following me, he follows me towards the security guards and he says, "Hey, my sister, I don't mean to scare you, but I saw you carrying the bags and I couldn't be a true gentleman if I didn't stop to help you." And I thought, "Aw, that's so sweet." And he carried the bags and walked me all the way to my security gate. And that's where he left me. Didn't ask for my number. Didn't try and do like a weird conversation. "My sister, I love you. You are the love of my..." Nothing. He just genuinely wanted to be a gentleman and help me with my groceries. I thought that was very cute. I thought that was very sincere. But it also made me think, what the? Because it's not often that you bump into a man with such great manners. And I don't think what the always has to be something bad. And that's why I'm opening up the mic to you and asking you to let me know, what is your what the moment? Maybe something good happened. Maybe your colleague who's usually nasty to you was nice to you today at the office. Or maybe you picked up some money. I know for some people that's a blessing. Other people will consider it witchcraft. I'm part of the gang that believes that's witchcraft, so I won't pick up money. But let me know, what is your what the moment of the day? You can hit me up on the Y app and I'll play it right here on the Big Y.
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4: Do you agree with the statement that our producer has mentioned? She says that married people or people in long-term relationships should not be wingmen or wingwomen. And Wasabi agree.
5: Me, the problem is when you're saying the person you're talking to has a friend that is going to be now alone. So I should come and entertain that friend.
4: Yes.
5: Oh, sorry.
4: This is discrimination against the single population.
6: Once you shut deal. I'm a wings right now. I'm married, and then ngicale kwinto ukuthi I'm just winging for a friend. Later, long story short, seconds of my group calls, and I'm there included as well.
4: You guys are not good friends. So you're saying, Wasabi, I can never ask you to be a wingman
5: for
4: me?
5: No, that's nearly married, guys. Nearly married.
3: 5 to 9 a.m. only on Y. If G's the spot, Y's where it's hot. Y. Barbara on Y.

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0: Barbara on Y.
1: It's so true, on that one is called On the Floor. And that's how we kickstart your Monday evening. Welcome to Uncensored with Barbara. We do this every Monday to Thursday between the hours of 8 and 10. And we're wrapping up a segment I love. It's called What The, where you get to share with me some of the shocking moments in your day. Fifiza!
2: Hey, Barbara.
1: Hey.
2: Yeah, my think piece today is definitely Taba ya bana ba NSFAS. Saying the 1.7 is not enough. Like, where do they think this money is coming from? First of all, they're not even working for this money. They're not working for this money. It's money that's been given to them for free. They're getting money for accommodation. They're getting money for the fees. And then about for 1.7 for allowance. But that's not enough. According to them, it's not enough. They want more. Like, what do you mean, guys? Like, yo, Mudimu. Like, where do they think this money is coming from? There's someone who's sitting at home. Onyakangwana hai as in a UP, but UP is 60K yearly. So we decide, oh no, Wanaka's gonna go to college or somewhere that's like 15K because taxes are high. Taxes are high because that's why I pay a higher by from one of NSFAS who's literally crying her 1.7 is not enough. Full time, this parent is giving one high 800. Like, that's so insane to me. Like, that's so crazy. Like, it's giving very much ungrateful. I don't care.
1: That's definitely a hot take, Fifi. That's a very hot take. I know for me personally, I was never

0: able to go and get NSFAS, even though my parents couldn't really afford to pay my fees when I was also at Tugs. And I had to work three jobs in order to make it work for myself and pay my own school fees, because I'm a middle class child that didn't necessarily qualify for NSFAS, even though my parents' tax money was going towards the school fees of other children. So you're definitely right in saying that sometimes we need to think twice about how we react to some of these things when we're given an opportunity, because your ungratefulness can be seen, or your complaint can be seen as ungratefulness, considering how many other students would love the opportunity to be funded by NSFAS just to go to school. But if we're also being realistic, the economy today is a real one. 1.7 doesn't really go as far as it used to back in the day. So yeah, there's a yes and a no to everything, but at the end of it, I think it's important to practice gratitude. And when you practice gratitude, you can make even the sickest of situations work together for your good. But that's how we wrap up What The today. I'm very excited to get into Rep Your Hood this week, though, because I'm telling you, I've been up to no good. I almost lost my car, actually. I almost lost my car because I was nyonyobaring in a hood that I shouldn't have been nyonyobaring in. But you'll hear about that after this. It's music from Tapsy. It's called Again.
1: 50 years ago, the youth of 1976 fought for more than a future. They fought for opportunity, recognition, and the right to be seen by a nation determined to silence them.
2: This is a illegal gathering.
1: Today, we listen, hold space, and live by the culture the youth builds. 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Why? 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

0: Why has made a promise to comply with its license conditions. 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

0: playing.
1: So a word of advice or words of advice, if people want to go visit Sosha, don't take your expensive car, drive a normal car like an i20 or Quid, you'll be fine. Number two, go where the regulars go.
2: Okay,
1: so don't go where they would take, because Sosha is also another tourist attraction site. Don't go where the visitors go, go where the regulars go. That's the best way to actually enjoy Sosha, because then you get to experience the culture, the language, the food. It's always top notch. The language and the people are amazing bunch of people. Just and also get a guy. Don't just visit by yourself, get a guy, because if you visit by yourself, chances are you might not leave. But it's not as bad. That's why I say get a guy and go where the regulars go, because the regulars go to the safe spots.
2: Hi, Wena, you are giving us very scary feedback. Get a guy or you might not come out. What a threat. Trust.
3: It's Bobby girl.
2: Yes.
3: Bobby. Yeah. Happy Monday, girl. I'll tell you one thing. You know, man, as soon as you cross that bridge, welcome to my hood. Alpertsville, Sophia Town.
2: Okay.
3: Yo. Everything is all good, everything is all nice, you know, like now and again you'll meet people who are gonna say, yeah, hey, who handed? Is they good? You know what I mean? And others will be out here English, and others will be like just like us, Roble, like us, Ireland, like Mosetsane, Obolo.
2: Yes. Yes.
3: I know in my hood everything is all nice, you know what I mean? The only advice is that just chill and have fun. And that's all. Best belief, trust.
2: Okay, so when I go to Sophia Town, I'm gonna just chill and have fun. I wonder if I can raise Tsepeza. Is it Tsepeza safe or Tsepeza not safe? Gwena?
4: Hey, Barbara.
2: Hey.
4: The one piece of advice I would give someone visiting my hood is don't take anything to heart. We don't greet each other here.
2: How?
4: You might live with people in the same street, but don't know who lives inside the house. No one greets each other. You could sit 6 months without seeing your neighbor. Sometimes your neighbors don't even greet you. So just don't take anything too hard. If you greet someone, they don't answer you, just know that it's a common thing here. People could move in here for 10 years and you wouldn't even know their names, or you wouldn't even have talked to them once. So if you're coming from a place that has, you know, life and Ubuntu and everyone is greeting one another. Here, it's not a common thing. People just do them and live their own lives.
2: I'm not sure if your hood is an actual hood. It sounds like

0: the suburbs with very, very high walls. Because even when I think of where I grew up in Centurion with my mom, everyone knows everyone. We know who lives next door. We might not talk to them, but we definitely know what they look like. We do speak to them sometimes. If the electricity is gone, we can knock next door and say, hey, is your electricity also gone? Ah, they stole the cables, and have that camaraderie. But the fact that you can go 10 years without speaking to your neighbor, that's crazy. Tell me about your hood. What's the one piece of advice that you'd give me if I was visiting your hood for the very first time?
1: You know the secret. People always think it's the jersey playing, but you know better. It's you. You gotta be special. Not just in one game, but special day in and day out. You have to be true to yourself. Play with flair. 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

0: It's Maglera Doughboy with Maglera House Party here on the Big Y. You're hanging out with Barbara on Uncensored, and we do this every Monday to Thursday between the hours of 8 and 10. But when it hits 9 o'clock, just know that we're about to hit something super special, because that's when we unpack a very big conversation, and not just unpack it between myself and you, because you know me and you, we got big opinions. But we get an expert in the building and have them chat to us about the topic at hand. And today on Open Mic, we're going to be speaking about something that I know you definitely have dealt with. And that's going to work and calling your boss Mamao or Papao, because, hey, Mamao umborile today, or hey, Papao umborile today. But let me not spoil it too much for you. We'll talk about that just after 9 o'clock. But for now, we're still wrapping your hood. And I'm asking the question, if I were to visit your hood today, what's the one piece of advice that you would give me? And we're closing it off with Phil. Phil, what's your piece of advice?
1: Hey, Barbara.
0: Hey.
1: What advice would I give someone visiting my hood is, I would say, do not ask for directions just from anyone. Rather, ask the securities or get inside the shop if you see the shop, not just anyone in the streets. That's one advice I can give someone.
0: And you know what, Phil? That's some deep advice, sound advice, because I remember the first time I went to Joburg CBD, I was so scared. I took the train to CBD, first of all, because I was scared to drive there. I don't know the parking situation, Nyako CBD, and if it's anything like parking Nyako Pretoria, I'm on a thing. So I decided to take the train, and then from the train, I took the bus to my destination because it was going to be a couple of blocks away. Is it not me walking on the streets and then realizing that I'm low-key lost? Now I have to keep walking like I know what I'm doing, because if I start showing signs of being lost or pull out my phone, I'm scared someone's going to rob me. So what I did was I kept walking until I could see a government building. And when I saw one of the government buildings, I just walked inside with confidence. And when I got in the building, I said, hey, I'm lost. Can you guys please give me directions? I'm looking for this place. And they helped me out with direction. The man was even so nice that he walked me himself all the way to my destination until I was safe, because he could tell I was a little bit iffy. But I think that's a good, solid piece of advice. Don't look lost and don't be asking everyone for directions, because that's exactly how you make yourself a target. But it's almost time for us to open up the mic. So start thinking about that. If you could go to your boss and say just one thing and tell them exactly what's on your mind, what would that one thing be? You're not going to get fired. You're not going to get suspended. No one's going to target you at work. If you could say absolutely anything to your boss, what would that thing be? Let me know on the Y app, and we'll unpack the mic at 9. You-

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1: Big dog people is weed.
2: Big dog people is weed.
1: Big dog the bloody for weed.
2: Big dog is just for weed.
0: But your girl, well, your girl prefers this kind of music. And I'm a gents jam to this.
1: And I be yelling out gang gang. Do you gang bang? I be outside with my gang gang.
0: So you can never win, right?
3: Right?
0: Wrong. And we can tell you why. This is the frequency that moves you.

0: Mr. Java with Uvalo here on the Big Y. You're hanging out with Barbara on Uncensored, and we are about to open up the mic.
1: Anyone else who would like to share with us tonight?
2: Yeah.
3: What did he say?
4: It's about to go down.
0: It is about to go down indeed. Remember when I said to you, everyone has that colleague that you can say to them, Mama untenne today, and that person would know exactly what you're talking about, because Mama is actually you referring to your boss. Or maybe you don't speak vernac in your office. You say, your mom annoyed me today, or your dad annoyed me today, and that's in reference to your boss, because they're just someone that everyone feels that they need to tiptoe around. And they're making decisions that don't make sense anymore. Everyone's talking about it in the parking lot, in the WhatsApp groups, at lunch, but no one has the guts to say to their face, because they're a little too sensitive, or maybe they're a little too defensive, and you know that feedback is going to land like a brick through the window. Now you're getting suspended, there is a hearing. Or my favorite one is when they send out the anonymous survey. Can everyone just anonymously fill out their feelings about management? And then jiggy, you're getting sidelined and asked questions individually, even though the survey was supposed to be anonymous. So instead, what happens is things get quiet in the office. No one really complains, and the same thing keeps on happening. Morale drops, people are dragging their feet to the office, the team is frustrated, progress is slowing down, and the vibe is awful, man. But everyone keeps smiling in meetings and saying, no, everything's fine. Nothing from my side. Nothing from my side. And I recently came across a thought leadership article by Graham Mitchell that digs into exactly this problem. The fact that one conversation that could change a business is often the conversation that no one is brave enough to have with their boss. So tonight, I'm asking a very simple question, but it requires you to be honest.

0: What's the truth that you don't have the courage to tell your boss? Maybe they're a micromanager. Maybe they play favorites and you can tell, when it comes to this person, making sense, you know? And maybe they're the reason that people keep on leaving, but no one is still brave enough to take it up with the boss's boss. No names if you don't want to. In fact, let's make that a rule. No company names, no boss's names, just stories. Get it off your chest. Because if you don't share it here, where else will you share your frustrations? And remember, it's open mic. So we'll have a guest later on who will help us unpack this situation and learn more how to navigate these tough conversations with our boss. So you'll never know. Maybe your voice note might be getting a solution tonight simply because you were brave enough to say something anonymously. Fingers crossed your boss is not listening. But I think your boss is not listening. Send me a voice note on the Y app. What's the one truth that you don't have the courage to tell your boss, but you do it if you knew there were no consequences?
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1: It's Uncle Waffles on that one, as well as Mark Koza, Cowboy, and our very own Uncool MC. This one is called Ba P. You're rocking with Barbara on Uncensored on the big YFM. If you're not here, then I don't know where you are. And if your friends don't listen to this show in particular, I don't know what conversations you're having during the day, because there's nothing like an open mic conversation. And today's question is quite a triggering one. The question is simple. What's the truth you wish you could tell your boss, especially if you knew that there would be no consequences? And I'm telling you, the people are not holding back. Starting off, I said I'll keep it anonymous. Let's keep it anonymous.
2: Hi, Barbara, and all the Y listeners. Hey. So if there's a truth that I don't have the courage to tell my boss about, it would definitely be the fact that his partner in the office is actually his wife. Mm. And the fact that the wife is such a rude person. She is impolite. She is disrespectful to all of the employees, but she just doesn't show it when, you know, the husband, who is my boss, is around. And yeah, it's just unfortunate, because the moment you speak up, your job is definitely going to be on the line. Okay.
1: And I think that's the difficulty when it comes to working in a space where it's a family business and you are the one person who's not a family member. Because the moment you start raising issues about the next person, tricky, man. Your future starts to look uncertain. And what do you do in a situation like that, where your boss's wife is the person mistreating you? How do you say to your boss, your wife is the problem? That's like telling your dad that your stepmother is a problem. It just doesn't work out. It doesn't work. He's always going to believe the stepmother over the kids, just like your boss will probably always believe his own wife over his employees complaining. It's a tough one. And you know what? I think one statistic that really stood out to me when I was sitting and reading up on all of this is the fact that only 19%, or 18% rather, of South African employees are engaged at work. 18%. That means that 8 out of every 10 people are going to work every day feeling disconnected, unmotivated, or simply doing what they need to do just to get through the day. You know, you're getting paid to do X amount of files a day or X amount of calls a day, and that's all you're going to do. You're not going to go above or beyond because you don't care. You're just here to collect your check and get out the way. So before we blame salaries, load shedding, the economy, or the office coffee that tastes like, I don't know what, grass, here's the interesting part. I think workplace researchers consistently point to managers and leadership as one of the biggest influences on employee engagement. And that got me thinking, how many workplaces are being held back, not because people don't care, but because no one feels comfortable enough to tell the boss the truth? And you know the situation I'm talking about. The boss keeps doing things the same way they've always done them. They shut down new ideas when you try to bring something up in the meeting. They micromanage. They change priorities every 5 minutes. One moment you're told, go focus on this. Now you're focusing on the sales. And then they come back and say, why didn't you cut the grass? Now you're trying to cut the grass. Then they say, why didn't you mop the roof? And it's almost like the goalpost keeps on changing, and you can never get it right, but you're also not in a position to let them know that you feel overwhelmed. And I think a lot of bosses will think that they're helping when they micromanage, but the team will always be quietly frustrated. And I know this because I've been a part of a team where the boss is just a micromanager and hahomonate. But the problem is, no one says anything. Why? Because in South Africa, where unemployment is still sitting above 30%, a lot of people feel like they can't afford to challenge their manager. So it's easier to smile, nod, and keep your opinion to yourself, because at least you know it means you'll be able to keep your job at the end of the day. We've got a voice note from one of my favorite people on the YFM app, Lefoko. Trust.
3: Yo, it's a Barbie girl, hey. In a Barbie world. Hey. We on her world right now.
1: Period.
3: Barbara. Yo, I'm challenging kahle mina ukuthi not everything emsebenzini ithathwa ngamawala.
1: Yeah.
3: Sometimes you get to understand your workers better and treat them better.
1: Mm.
3: Any other thing will run smoothly. Best believe, trust.
1: Hey, thank you so much for that voice note, trust. You know what? I think he's definitely right. At the end of the day, work has people at it, and people are relationship-based creatures. So the moment that you try to apply a one-size-fits-all across all employees is the moment you're going to, in my opinion, see yourself going down a snowball of disaster, because not every person responds the same way to the same type of discipline, the same type of communication. And it takes a good boss and a good, I guess, reader of people to be able to see, or no, man, when I speak to Katlego like this, she's more responsive. But if I take the way that I speak to Katlego and I speak to Glenn like that, he's not as responsive. So how does it work for me to get the best out of Glenn and to get the best out of Katlego? Those are the questions that a good boss would ask. But that

0: implies that the boss is someone who's self-aware and reflects a lot on themselves, their decisions, and how they run the place. And that's why I thought the thought leadership piece by Graham Mitchell is a very interesting one, because it argues that the biggest thing holding some businesses back isn't the market, it's not the economy, it isn't strategy, it isn't even the staff. It's the leadership behaviors that no one has the courage to challenge. So tonight, let's talk about it. The mic is open. No names, no company names, no exposing yourself if you don't want to. I definitely won't be exposing yourself unless you're like Lefoko Trust, then you always finish your voice note with best believe, trust, Lefoko. But what's the one truth you wish you could tell your boss if you knew that there were no consequences at all? And I'm very excited because just after 5:30, we'll be joined by the Graham Mitchell himself, chartered accountant, business coach, founder of Grow, and author of Compounding Advantage, to help us really navigate this conversation around speaking to our bosses and really manning up to the man. Because hey, Sana, it's tough. You want to be able to put food on the table and be able to sleep at night. No one wants to grovel their way to work. But stick around and we'll speak to Graham.
1: 50 years ago, the youth of 1976 fought for more than a future. They fought for opportunity, recognition, and the right to be seen by a nation determined to silence them.
2: This is an illegal gathering.
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1: There's no problem when the answer is why.

0: That happens in almost every workplace in South Africa, just not where it should. You know those discussions that happen in the parking lot, in the corridors, on the WhatsApp group chat, or during after-work drinks when you're discussing the big blow-off of your boss this past afternoon? The ones where everyone can see a problem and everyone is talking about it, but no one is willing to say it directly to the person who needs to hear it most. Well, according to our guest tonight, that silence may be costing the business far more than they realize. Joining us tonight on Uncensored is Mr. Graham Mitchell, a chartered accountant, business coach, founder of Grow, and author of Compounding Advantage. Mr. Graham, welcome to Uncensored.
1: Thank you, Barbara, and good evening to your listeners.
0: Yes, I'm very excited to have this conversation with you, and I want to kick off by asking, how important is it to have good company culture?
1: It's critical, and we've seen that in the clients that we work with. Is companies that have a good culture outperform those that don't.
0: Yeah.
1: Because they get the best out of everyone on the team, whereas companies that don't have a good culture, there's a lot of friction and a lot of lost energy. And so, it's absolutely critical.
0: Mm. So I want to know, though, how did you get into the business of coaching leaders and people and building company culture? Because surely something happened to you as a young man and then you were like, someone needs to do something about this.
1: Yeah, I've always had an interest in helping people.
0: Mm-hmm.
1: And so, from when I was at school, university, tutoring, my colleagues and students. And then when I started, I qualified as a chartered accountant.
0: Yes.
1: I did a lot of training work in that field as well. So I've always had a sort of desire to help people, help them grow, help them be better individuals. And I got to a point in my career where it was a good time to make a change. So I started looking at what that change could be and said, I like helping people. I like business. How can I do that? And came across this concept of business coaching and then decided that would be something I'd enjoy doing. And that was 16 years ago.
0: That's hectic. You know, I thought you'd tell me you were always the class captain fighting the teachers and saying, this is not right, ma'am. You stop that right now. So it's just a decision you made.
1: It was. I definitely wasn't the class captain. It actually took a little bit of a change because when I started coaching, I actually wasn't that successful and lost quite a lot of clients. And the reason I did was I wasn't challenging the people I was coaching, particularly entrepreneurs who were leading their businesses enough on, how they were viewing things. And so I actually had to learn to get better at challenging people and getting them to think through things a little bit harder than perhaps they had in the past.
0: It's ironic that you were trying to coach entrepreneurs and then had to be self-aware enough to realize what was deficient in your coaching to be able to coach people to be better. But it's so dramatic. I want to know, your article is titled around the idea that the most important conversation in a business is often the one no one is having with the leader. Now, if a leader is not like yourself and you're self-aware and you can see your own deficiencies, how does one go about telling their boss the hard truth?
1: So it's never easy. I think the sort of encouragement is that unless the boss hears, there's not a lot of chance they're going to have to improve.
0: Yeah.
1: But that doesn't mean it's not difficult. And so I do think there's a few things that do need to come into consideration, and it does require judgment. The first one is to examine yourself first.
0: Mm.
1: So just as you want the boss to examine himself,
0: tough.
1: The starting point is yourself. And so you need to look at yourself and go, well, how am I showing up for work?
0: Yeah.
1: Because if you're not showing up well, your credibility with your boss is not going to be high enough to have that kind of conversation.
0: Sure.
1: And so that's, to me, really a first starting point. And then, how are you playing in this role? Because, maybe you're not enjoying your boss, but that's because you're not doing your job well.
0: Yeah.
1: And so that, to me, is the first starting point. I think the second one is, what is the real issue here? So often when, and this would happen in any kind of relationship, we often see lots of different issues.
0: Mm.
1: And it's difficult then to go and table a whole lot of issues with your boss. So identify what's really the most critical thing that you want to give feedback on. And so it simplifies the message. And then the third one is, how do you deliver it? And that's really critical.
0: Tough.
1: because if

0: you can deliver it well, then you can have an open conversation. If you deliver it poorly, it could end not very well.
1: Yeah. And what does that look like then? Scripting it? What's some advice that you would give someone in terms of preparing to deliver it well?
0: Yeah. So there's a few key things. The first one, as I've mentioned, examine yourself first.
1: Mm.
0: The second one is be clear what the real issue is that you want to table.
1: Yeah.
0: Then in terms of having the conversation, the first point is lead with facts.
1: Okay.
0: So let's say the boss is coming in and shouting at everyone and it's upsetting the team.
1: Yeah.
0: So that's a fact. You can say, you know, this morning or this afternoon or on most mornings, whatever it is.
2: Take out the files.
0: Yeah, you know, when you come in, you shout at the team or shout at us or me. And so that can be factual.
1: Mm-hmm.
0: You might be careful with the words you use. Raise your voice might be better than say shout. But ideally, you want to lead with what's factual and known.
1: Okay.
0: The second part of the conversation would be, how does that make you feel? So that doesn't necessarily mean the boss is wrong in the way you feel, because that's your interpretation of what the boss is doing.
1: Yes.
0: Or how you react to the boss. But it is okay to say, you know, when you come in and you appear cross and you raise your voice and, you know, demand things from us, how I experience it is, you know, I feel demotivated, I feel despondent, I feel, you know, I can't keep you happy, whatever it might be. So then you're sharing how you feel about it.
1: Mm-hmm.
0: And then the next part is really the critical part, is to go, could you share what is your perspective on the matter?
1: You.
0: So you're not saying you're right. You're saying, this is what I'm seeing, this is how I'm experiencing it, and I want to understand your perspective.
1: That's tough.
0: Yeah, because the boss may have a perspective which is different from yours, and the aim is to get the common understanding out on the table.
1: Okay.
0: So we're not going to the boss and accusing them. We're saying, hey, this is how I'm experiencing. How are you seeing it? And often if you get both views out on the table, then you can have a discussion on what's the best way forward.
1: Okay.
0: And you're not going in with an agenda. You're not trying to change your boss. You're just sharing your experience, asking for their perspective, because yeah, maybe there's a perspective you don't know.
1: Yeah.
0: Like they've just been upstairs and their boss has shouted at them and it's...
1: And then they're coming in.
0: It's flowing downhill. And so, you know, they're under pressure. And maybe if you understand that perspective, you and the team might come up with a different answer.
1: Yeah, but I think you definitely unlocked something in my brain when you said, ask them for their perspective, because it almost sounds like the idea is not for me to get my boss to admit that they're wrong and I'm right. The idea is to get two common understandings on the table and then say, if I say I'm on the far end of the room and you're on the other end, how can we meet in the middle?
0: Mm.
1: That's really good. That's some solid advice. We've also got some voice notes that I'd love to play from you. One from Bongi, and I'm hoping that we can get some of your feedback on that one.
3: Hey, Barbara.
1: Hey.
3: If I'm being completely honest, the truth I probably don't have the courage to tell my boss is that leadership and management are not the same thing. And a lot of people are promoted into management positions, but leadership requires a completely different skill set. A manager can oversee tasks, deadlines, and performance, but a leader inspires, develops people, as well as creates an environment where employees feel heard and valued. The challenge is that many workplaces expect managers to lead, yet they haven't been equipped with the tools to do so effectively. So that's why many employees stay silent. It's not always because they don't have feedback. Sometimes it's because they don't feel safe or they don't feel like it's welcomed to be shared with their boss. So they stay silent.
1: Yeah, I read your article and you speak about people becoming accidental diminishers. Can you share just a bit about what it looks like to be a diminisher as a leader?
0: Yeah, so I think the challenge was very well described from your listener in terms of most managers aren't leaders.
1: Mm.
0: And the challenge is they've been put into that role often because they were really good at doing whatever they were doing.
1: Yeah.
0: And they've never really been equipped to lead a team. So they actually don't know what they don't know. And so that puts them in a bit of a vulnerable position. And so often then they come out being a lot more aggressive and demanding because they don't know how to do it in a better way.
1: Sure.
0: And yes, on the accidental diminisher, this often happens because they actually mean well. So it's not that they're malicious. They just don't know any better.

0: better. And so their behaviors of jumping in and rescuing people, you know, talking over people, giving the idea before anyone else has been heard, often isn't deliberate or malicious. It's just that they're not aware they're doing it or don't know any better. Unfortunately, the consequences are it does demotivate the team.
1: And these are certain traits that are technically required for you to be a good entrepreneur. You need to be decisive. You need to be efficient with the way that you use time and resources. Can you speak a bit more about how those same traits that make a great entrepreneur don't necessarily make for a great team lead?
0: When you start a business, it requires the entrepreneur to have a set of skills that are usually very good because you really creating something out of nothing.
1: Yeah.
0: And they need to be decisive. They need to be driving. They need to be able to get out there, make the sale, get back, ensure the delivery takes place to the customer. And so those traits are often about their own personal abilities to do things well and at a high pace. And that's needed to get a business off the ground. It 100%. Needs that energy and drive. But then the business gets to a point where your capabilities to do that becomes the constraint because you've only got 24 hours in a day.
1: And you're one person.
0: And you're one person or, you know, a small team. And so now you've got to start building a team of people. And the skill set required to build and lead a team is fundamentally different from the skill set to go out yourself and make things happen.
1: That's true.
0: And it's that transition that's tricky for entrepreneurs, particularly if they've achieved a level of success. Because now they had a belief about the world and what they could accomplish, and they've gone out and done it. So they have a fairly high level of confidence that what they do is right. But those skills aren't what's needed in a new situation. And that transition can be hard for them to realize they need to make.
1: Yeah. And I think as an entrepreneur myself, I'm thinking about my behaviors and how sometimes in team settings, I often get very impatient because I'm a self-starter. So I can't understand why you're not a self-starter. Like, why don't you just get up and go get it? Like, come on, get it together. So if I'm a boss listening to this or I'm an entrepreneur who's expanding their business and looking to get people on my team, what are some things that I can do to build a culture of feedback that's safe or feels safe?
0: So I think it starts by being aware and doing exactly what you've just done is saying, I want to be aware and I want to get feedback.
1: Yeah.
0: I know I need to grow as a leader if I want to grow my organization. Therefore, I need to get feedback to grow as a leader. And I think as soon as you've made that shift, you're really opening yourself up to get feedback. Because if you genuinely want it, you'll ask for it. You might get a coach, you might get a mentor to guide you. And it's just that shift that's really critical to make. And often entrepreneurs don't realize they need to do exactly that.
1: Yeah.
0: And so they keep on doing what they're doing without realizing that there is a shift needed.
1: So this is where a business coach would come in, I'm assuming.
0: Yeah, absolutely.
1: And what does that look like?
0: Yeah, so a business coach is very helpful because as individuals, we battle to see ourselves truly as we are.
1: Yeah.
0: And so a coach is there to help you do that, to help you reflect. They can also observe you in how you respond and how you react. And so they're very much a third party, impartial, absolutely have your interests at heart. And so it also creates a safe space for you to say, you know, I'm scared, because some leaders are scared.
1: Yeah.
0: And you know, that's a great space for you to unpack that and how that's impacting or showing up in your leadership.
1: I get that. And for you, I think you're a business coach. You're also a founder of a company called Grow. What's Grow about?
0: Yeah, so Grow is a team of coaches. So we have a team of 22 coaches on the team.
1: 22?
0: Yeah.
1: That's a lot of coaches.
0: There's a lot of coaches. And yeah, we work principally with founder entrepreneur-led businesses.
1: Okay.
0: And we come in and we work not only with the founder and the CEO in terms of growing them as a leader, but we actually work with the management team within those businesses. And our process is, you know, very much, first of all, what does the team want to achieve? Where do they want to take the business?
1: Okay.
0: So help them define the strategy. Then we break it down into a game plan. So what do they need to do in the next year? What do they need to do in the next 90 days? And so that gives us a structure of where the team wants to go and what needs to be done. And then the coaching comes in to support that journey.
1: Okay.
0: Because

0: In order to make those steps, you're probably going to have to learn some new things.
1: Yeah.
0: If you want to grow a business, the team need to grow as leaders. And so the coaching is there to support them.
1: Mm-hmm.
0: And then the challenge with, you know, everyone in a job, you're busy. You've got customers to serve and stuff to get done. And so part of having a coach is holding you accountable to do the things that you need to do to move the business forward or to grow as a leader, because often those things get pushed aside in the busyness of day-to-day.
1: And I'm curious, if a leader doesn't comply with the coaching, are there any measures that can be taken to force them to be a better leader?
0: So it's always a coaching discussion.
1: Okay.
0: And so if they're not doing the work or not complying, you know, the key role of the coach is to point that out,
1: mm-hmm,
0: and help them unpack what's going on in that situation. Because maybe the goal isn't that important for them.
1: Oh, hectic.
0: And so sometimes our, you know, biggest transitions with clients is for them to realize they don't like the business anymore. And then it's maybe a good time to get a new leader.
1: Sure.
0: And so not doing something or not getting something achieved is actually a learning opportunity to reflect on what's going on and understand it better.
1: And in your book, Compounding Advantage, why did you pick that title specifically?
0: So over the 15 odd years that I've been coaching, and obviously the team at Grow have been working with lots of entrepreneurial-led growth businesses in South Africa, what we found is our clients that have the best success over the long term do something consistently well.
1: Okay.
0: And what they do is they're able to choose the right priorities to focus on. Because in a business, there's probably 100 things you want to improve and get done.
1: There's a lot to do all the time.
0: So what is the one or two things that are absolutely going to have the biggest impact in moving the business forward?
1: Okay.
0: So they're exceptionally good at choosing the right priorities and then executing on getting that done. And they do that every quarter. So every quarter they choose a few priorities, execute on it, move the business forward. Then they do it again in the next quarter. And so then they move the business forward again. Now, if you do that quarter after quarter in your business over a long time, it has a compounding effect. And you actually can achieve exceptional results if you consistently do that. And so it's very much like compounding interest on your bank account. You know, if you keep consistently reinvesting the money, it starts to grow exponentially. And so if you consistently improve your business on the right priorities quarter on quarter, you will get exceptional results.
1: Hey, this sounds like a book I need to read. It's giving the 12-week year. It's giving tiny habits. What is it? Atomic habits. I'm going to say tiny habits. Atomic habits. Ikigai. I don't know if you know of the concept of Ikigai, the Japanese.
0: Yes.
1: Where you do 1% every day and it becomes something extraordinary after a couple of days. This definitely sounds like the kind of book that I need because I want a compounding advantage. But you tell me, Mr. Graham, what's the truth that you don't have the courage to tell your boss? If your team answered that question anonymously, what do you think they'd say?
0: About me?
1: Yes.
0: I think what they would tell me is I'm too busy.
1: Oh, hectic.
0: And I need to say no to some things.
1: Oh, And what do you say to that?
0: I am conscious of it,
1: but
0: I haven't taken action yet.
1: Okay, but Barbara,
0: maybe I'll have to after this call because you put me on the spot.
1: Yeah, Mr. Compounding Advantage, it's time now. But I get it. As an entrepreneur, it's a very tough thing to stop being busy because you see so many opportunities. There's so many gaps. And like you said, you're a man that loves to help people. And you've helped a lot of us on Uncensored today. So thank you so much for your time. Is there anywhere that we can get in contact with you, find you, a website, Instagram? I don't know what your vibe is.
0: Yes, so definitely come to our website, grow-za.com.
1: Okay.
0: So you can definitely find us there. And then, Compounding Advantage, you can get at exclusive books online or on the Kindle store.
1: Yes, it's online. That is so dope. I love that. So the website, one more time, is
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1: grow-za.com. You heard it here first, Wires. That's exactly where you need to go to get into speaking to your boss. I've learned a lot today. I need to work on my tone. I need to sit down and ask myself, what is the best way to have conversations? Not with my boss. I love my boss. She's awesome. Let me end this conversation before I get myself in trouble. We've been hanging out with Mr. Graham Mitchell, who is a chartered accountant, business coach, founder of Grow, and author of Compounding Advantage, that you can get at exclusive books as well as on Kindle. Stay locked.
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0: of David Tebehale is given considerable powers. Its decisions have to be rectified by the Minister of Plural Relations.
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1: Take a walk on the Y side.

0: didn't. We didn't play with intensity. We didn't play South African Betway Premiership football. We were playing Ngathi Siyasaba, and that is a problem. Not going to lie to you. But Donald Trump also hosting a UFC event. A lot of people actually love that. The NBA, of course, the New York Knicks won their first NBA championship for the first time in 53 years. So if you're a fan of the Knicks, shout out to you. And for those who are talking to us on Saturday and letting us know what's happening, yeah, it'd be like that. Proteas women also not doing well this weekend. It's a tough time for South African sport at the moment. But you know what? I'm loving the World Cup and what it's doing. In fact, there's a fact that I picked up just this evening about the goalkeeper, was at Cape Verde, in Kesungazi. So he played such a good game that the guy was sitting on 50,000 followers going into today's match against Spain. And after this particular game, he has now 1.8 million followers on Instagram. So when I say to you, Kuti Bafethu, the World Cup is the world's biggest stage, believe me on that. But also, there's another big topic happening, of course, across the world. And I say that when I say across the world. There's something that dropped on Netflix. And if you know about a guy, because quite clearly, right, this whole entire, I think, weekend, this whole entire day, these last 3 days, have been taken by a man called Sdumo Mtshali, who plays the character of Jonasi on a show that we've all been watching. I'll tell you about that in the next couple of minutes on Why.
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3: 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The new apartheid-established Soweto Township Council, under the chairmanship of David Tibehali, is given considerable powers. Its decisions have to be ratified by the Minister of Plural Relations.
2: Today in history, bringing yesterday's events into today's conversation. Only on Y. Bringing the heat to your speakers. It's Y.

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1: biza about the rose babiza no team of blue papi low fan this one biza nge-easy live and while a little bit earlier Dala Regal team up and that one is called Dala Captain live on Savage Nights and Wild. Welcome to it, my dog. In case you just tuned in, my name is Tabo XX Song. I was sort of freaking the damn building. You know, we do it, Tabo Kaba, always holding it down, 10 p.m. to midnight, exclusive to Y. Now, listen, let's get straight into it, right? I said there is so much happening in this world, especially in the world of sports. I must admit, man, the World Cup, yeah, but fair to, I know the games are quite early in the morning. Is it around 3, 2 in the morning? But some classics have been happening in this World Cup. I'm not going to lie. Germany the other day, I think it was yesterday, beating Curaçao like 7-1 or something, man. It was an absolute blastic when it comes to that. A little bit earlier, Spain drew to Cape Verde. Cape Verde, Africa's Cape Verde, by the way. And I know Guti Abos is about to say Cape Verde, but they're so pretty, I'm not going to lie. They're very beautiful. But on top of that, I mean, 0-0 against Spain, a good opening match when it comes to that. Tunisia sacked their manager, who's also Tunisia's an African country, in case Ungazi. And a lot of people are having a conversation right now as to why don't we just sack Hugo Peruge. And I'm just like, Mafetu, Hugo Peruge got us to this World Cup. Why are we abandoning this man when he gets us to the World Cup? And I mean, after this, he won't even be the coach of Bafana anymore. You know what I mean? But I mean, you could argue that maybe after this particular World Cup, maybe it's because he doesn't care. I don't know. You know what I'm saying? But people weren't happy about that opening match. And I'm not going to lie. It's because we played that game a little bit afraid.

girls just wanna dance. And girls just wanna have fun. I don't know your plans. And I just wanna get some. Girls wanna summer with their friends. 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

0: 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The Ascot's Durban July 2026 takes over Greyville Racecourse for the premium social experience of the season. And this year, it's Lux the International Way. 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
1: Yo, what's up? 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
0: Along with Casper Nyovest, Khazor, Shekinah, Elaine, and more. 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

This is my Tracy San Molly. Ginger Stone, Mahu and this one, Buteloki Ing 2.0, one on live on Hawaii. Welcome to it. You guys just tuned in to Savage 9, Cyber X. You know, I hold it down, my dog. Let's talk about it. Like I said, there's a man, my business on Jonah, see? Yeah, listen, I feel like this is something we couldn't miss in the life of, in the world of entertainment, right? People

have been having this conversation all day. For the past like 3 days, there's a show that's been dominating social media the entire day during the World Cup. Ibile problem. And every single woman right now, every single wife, every single girlfriend, every single honey is like, yazini vele. You know what I'm saying? And you know what? That show did highlight a lot of key things. So this show is called The Polygamous. It dropped on Netflix. A lot of people have been having a conversation. In case you don't know, it's a show, of course, starring Sdumom Charlie, who had an amazing performance as Ujonasi, man. I think this guy really showed how good he is as an actor, how amazing he's been as an actor for so many years. And I think this was his moment to shine even more so. A lot of people always knew about him, but I think now this has put the spotlight on him on a higher level. You know what I mean? Gugu Kumete is also in this particular show, of course, playing the role of Joyce. She's also absolutely incredible. And yeah, but Fetu, this show is amazing. It is so good. It is actually an educational show in many ways. I think some people feel at first it was a lot of fun and games, but I think there's some education you can get from this particular show called The Polygamist. And I don't want to ruin it for you. I want you to go and watch it for yourself. But what I can say is that the Gauteng Health Department did come out because of this particular show. They had a statement. And the statement they said is, we've seen The Polygamist and saw how Jonasi went out. Just know that this is not just TV drama. It's real life consequences. And I think I like this, the message that has came out from the Gauteng Health Department, because I think we do play with our health. We don't realize how important it is, and we need to talk about it. So multiple partners without protection increase your risk of STIs and HIV. Ignoring treatment does not make it go away. It makes it worse. So knowing your status is power. Using protection is responsibility. Taking your treatment is survival. So if you've stopped treatment, come back and stay on it to achieve an undetectable viral load. This means that living a healthier life with zero risk of passing HIV on to others. Remember that prevention options such as PrEP can help protect against HIV, but condoms are still essential to protect against STIs like gonorrhea, syphilis, herpes, chlamydia and more, as well as unwanted pregnancies. And if you've watched The Polygamist before, so far you understand why the statement came out. So I'm asked Buffett, if you peggy The Polygamist, please let me know, send me a message, send me a voice, you know, tell me how you feel about The Polygamist. Yeah, it's a show that is just dominating social media. I don't want to ruin it. I don't even know how I can ruin it, but it is a book. It is a series based on a book by a lady called Sue Nyati, who is Zimbabwean born, who lives in South Africa, and she is behind this this particular series called The Polygamist, because she wrote the book about it. So yeah, no, Buffett, to what an absolute amazing series. I think I dusted the series in within 2 days. I was done. Like, some people finished it in a day. Some people finished it in a day. What do you mean you finished it in a day? I mean, it really does happen, but it does become like that. So we're wrapping it up. When it comes to all things entertainment news and sporting news, there's still some more music on the way. Nasty C, Tenny. And then, of course, we're going to talk about all things ish. I don't even know if we can do it after Lento Ngibekile, but we're

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1: Still if I feel like hours, so I'm picking my flowers. 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

0: used by Tenny. The Coast One Money, live on Savage Nights, and welcome to the guests just tuned in. Come along, Tabo XX on Soul Fake in the damn building. And as you know, when Tabo Kaba's in the damn building, he holds it down in the ultimate best way. In the next hour, we're going to talk about all things. As you know, you're going to have to take your panties off and your underwear because you're going to have to be safe with this one. And you know what? I think I'm going to go in a little different direction tonight. But trust and believe me, if you know what we're talking about, it's all about playing in a certain room. Until then, let's get into it.
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0: Are you ready to make some noise?
2: Because we are.
0: Why?

0: It holds down 90 minutes after 11 o'clock. In case you just joined us, listen, it's time to get into a room that is usually very sexual, but tonight I'm going to change it a little bit differently. I'm going to go on the safer route, you'll understand. But until then, let me give you a bit of a warning.
1: This show contains content of a sexual nature and is intended for adults only. Listener discretion is advised.
0: And that's right, listener discretion is advised because we're entering into the...
2: It's just beyond this door.
3: What is?
2: My playroom.
4: What do you really want from me?
0: And that's right, baby. Welcome to the playroom. As you know, in the playroom in Jayam, I don't go by the name of Tabo X, I go by the name of Daddy X. So when Daddy X is in the damn belief day, what do we do, my dog?
3: Daddy chill.
0: Daddy chill indeed. Alright, like I said, tonight I'm going to take a little bit of a different direction, right? Usually we always talk about sex and how important it is and how much we love it. And, you know, we tap into all types of weird stuff. But, you know, I watched a series a little bit earlier. I've been watching the series for the past 2 days. And it got me thinking, we don't actually talk a lot of too much about safety when it comes to sex. You know what I mean? And when I'm talking about safety, I mean your safety. Like, have you ever thought about the type of people, low-key, that you're sleeping with? You know what I mean? Like, you love sleeping with people, maybe gumnandi, you know, sometimes we think about always having sex, but I think sometimes there's a lack of having sex with protection and thinking about it. And there's a scene in this particular series I saw that I felt, I had a discussion with my manager about this, and I felt, you know, does this make any sense? So there's a scene in a series I watched, and I'm not going to tell you and spoil it because you'll know exactly which one I'm talking about, but if you've been listening to the show for the past hour, you know which one I'm talking about, right? And the main character has sex with one of the characters just after she finished peeing. And I said to myself, is this a safe thing to do? You understand? And I know for a fact you didn't compromise when you did that. So from my understanding, unless I'm incorrect, you can definitely get some kind of an infection from having sex with somebody, raw sex on top of that, without a condom after they just went to the loo, dog. You know what I mean? So, like, I don't know. Maybe I'm wrong. Maybe I'm cooked from what I'm saying. I don't know if it's a 100% possibility or not. But I feel like we need to talk about safety around sex. Because sometimes we tend to maybe look at sex as something that is an activity to just have fun with. But there are also those consequences that come with that sex. And I think when looking at that, we got to look at the safety measures. So in the next hour, I'm going to discuss safety when it comes to sex in many ways. And when I say safety, I mean how you treat someone, how healthy you should be, how you should take care of yourself, how hygienic you should be. But minus the hygiene, also just looking at the different types of diseases that can come your way if you're not careful, especially when you're not doing things the right way. So we're talking about that in the next couple of minutes right here in the playroom on Savage Nights. So listen, if you want to be informed, if you want to be safe, especially this winter, because I know for a fact, this winter, I sazokala. So if you sazokala, we need to talk about it.
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1: Yes! Woo! So excited.
0: And I had to go and fetch the kids' prizes. I must go make sure the checks are ready. I must now also go and watch the final for the Telkom Netball League that's happening today in Pretoria. I just came from Pretoria to watch the men's final. But anyway, MVP Netball Challenge, it's a green light. There's a lot happening. Teams are signing up.
1: Nice.
0: Like crazy. So I'm literally the admin lady, and I'm the one running errands and yoguning. I haven't had time to do my nails, my hair, nothing.
1: Yeah.
0: Aish. So after this, then my friends who love me will give me sponsorship for my hair and my nails.
1: Ah. Got you.
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Live, you're listening to Daddy X and Ryan Tabo X in the damn building, Tabo Klaba holding it down. Listen, my dog, I say to you, we're talking all things health when it comes to your sexual health, and I think it's important. I think, you know, I watched a particular series yesterday and I realized something. I think it's very important to go and have a discussion with someone that's your partner, you know what I mean? And or maybe not even a partner, even if you have a sexual partner, because I think in life, it's okay to admit that sometimes people just do have sexual partners and not necessarily partners that they're dating, you know what I mean? And you know, when I think about my younger version of myself, I would have never cared too much about sexual health and asking questions that are valid. But I think going forward, when having sex, right, even if it's an agreement, I think it's important to talk about sexual health in many ways. I think it's important to talk about that hygiene, how important the hygiene is for the both of you. Disclosing partners, because I feel like women in particular,

0: I could be wrong. If there's a woman who wants to disagree with me, I'm more than open. But women have this thing where they think guys are the ones afraid of disclosing their partners. But I think women in particular are also scared of disclosing their partners. And I think you should disclose how many partners you have if you're about to put someone into that particular risk, if they're risking themselves. Have that conversation and say, hey, Bafeta, I won't lie. Like, I'm having sex with like three people every week or whatever. At least you're being honest. Then that person can decide if they want to be involved in the situation or not, because it's something that is important for them to know for their sexual health. And I think that's an important conversation that needs to be had. I think testing needs to become a regular thing. Now, I said this to maybe someone I was either going to date or potentially seeing or something, but I said, you know, going for a test as a date could actually be a fun thing, because you're trying to find out if both of you are safe and healthy. And I think that's important. I think the biggest thing we always play about in this life is our sexual health. And I think sexual health is very important, young son. I know I'm at discussion now, so I swear to you, but we're like, we need to have them. It's important for us, especially in Youth Month, to talk about sexual health, how important that sexual health is, and how we want to be healthy in general. So I don't know. I think let's have that conversation. Let's talk about it. Let's be quite more honest and open with people. And I think even when I look at my dating life, I always tell someone, if I'm going to date, you will either know, I will let you know if I'm dating or I'm not dating, because I feel like I'm at the point of my life of being honest with those particular things, right? Especially if something is solid, I will say, this is solid, this is how I've been moving with this person, so that if you ever think you're in an expectation, don't, you know, think anything otherwise. But that's why I think sexual health comes into that when it comes to those particular conversations. So, guys, I don't know what you're thinking about that, ladies and gentlemen. I don't know what you think about that particular conversation. Right? How important is it to disclose your status? How important is it to disclose where your health is? Because when you don't, you find yourself in situations. And I think I wanted us to have a completely different conversation about sex today, because it's Youth Month tomorrow. We are the young people. It's important for us to be safe as much as we love sex. You get me?
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0: This is by Miguel. Always time, live and wise. Welcome to the Kisses Tune In. My name is Tubbo X, Daddy X in the damn building, holding it down. This is wrapping up the conversation around six. Like I said, please, whatever it is, what my whole point is, please go out there and be safe with yourself, take care of yourself, and make sure that this particular winter you're with people that are quite hygienic, people who love themselves, and people who love you. Because if they don't love you in particular, I'm not saying love in the sense of love, but I'm saying in the sense of caring about you as a human being, then usunking in jaya. And I'm saying that to the ladies as well. I'm saying this to every single person, okay? So please, take care of yourself in the best way possible, because that's all that matters to you. But listen, wrapping it up right here in the playroom. Still some more music on the way before I say goodbye.
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0: It's been nothing but a good time with you, my wife. Thank you so much for listening to Savage Nights and Why. My name is Tabo XX on Soul Figure, the damn building. 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I'll catch you again, of course, on Wednesday between 10 p.m. to midnight, exclusive to Wise, when I will see you again. 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
0: 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But from me, my dog, it is goodbye. Have a good one.
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0: 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I'm a dollar, a penny, so tell her. 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
0: And this. Reminding you that this is the frequency that moves you. This youth month marks 50 years of change. Remember June 16th, 1976.

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0: 50 years ago, the youth of 1976 fought for more than a future. They fought for opportunity, recognition, and the right to be seen by a nation determined to silence them.
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2: We got an OG in the building.
1: You know, you still have such a hip-hop character about you,
3: bro.
1: Even though you're so shinchin.
3: I'm hip-hop. I'm still hip-hop.
1: I know, Guti, your shift was maybe a year or two ago. It's been a while.
3: Yeah, there was a time where I just disappeared.
1: Yeah. So why did you have to step back?
3: I had to find myself.
1: Yay!
3: Yeah, Pela, we were quelling it, eh?
1: So you just released a brand new banger called Ilanga featuring Questa. What can we expect for the rest of 2026?
3: Yeah, I'm going to be dropping a lot of music. The next collab is going to be me, Quish.
1: Hey, Quish, I say.
3: Yeah. And Malagosh.
0: Get ready to elevate your night. Yeah. This is On The Streets, where the culture lives. Why? Forever supporting the youth. This is your Youth Month.

0: Why? Playing hits of the future.
1: Yeah. 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

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Know it's on sight when I see you, I'm working at Squarespace. Yeah.

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1: They spice it up and they make life not boring.
0: Remember when you were in traffic and we played you this?

We played this. Making traffic a breeze and reminding you that this is the frequency that moves you. Why?

0: Uncensored.
1: We spend so much of our lives working, but somehow what we earn remains one of the biggest secrets in the earth, workplace.
2: Well, that could be changing. A proposed piece of legislation called the Fair Pay Bill is making people rethink the way salaries are discussed in South Africa.
1: Mm. If you found out, Mariah, that your coworker makes more than you, would you quit or fight for a raise?
2: Yeah, I'd fight for a raise. And I think we should know how much everyone earns.
3: Personally, I don't think transparency is the problem. I think the real issue is whether companies have fair and consistent pay structures in place.
4: I wouldn't want to know what my colleague earns.
5: Quitting a job in this economy is not a great idea.
2: I want to leave this by saying, please walk with conviction, know your worth, and do what you can to back it up.
0: Monday to Thursday, 8 to 10 p.m. Why? Let the music move you. Why?

0: years ago, the youth of 1976 fought for more than a future. They fought for opportunity, recognition, and the right to be seen by a nation determined to silence them.
1: This is a illegal gathering.
0: Today, we listen, hold space, and live by the culture the youth builds. This youth month, you are the focus. Why provide spaces where you can speak freely, express yourself honestly, and exist unfiltered, always. Live, create, and be without limits. Why? This is all you need right now. Why?
2: Do better, who better? You better, been around like hella propellers. Wanna know who you with? Don't tell them. Come on, fellas, that ain't none of your biz. Got on your bodysuit, you know I'm on your today. Would you let me hit it thrice if I asked today? She know my state, nothing but magic, babe.

loving your light, vulnerable, letting your guard down, it's honorable, especially when the past ain't been that friendly to you, but there's magic in that. You the flower that I gotta protect and keep alive in the wintertime. Hey, don't you die yet. You've been way more than a friend of mine. We more like fam. I raised you, you raised me. Let's turn this whole life round. You can confide in me. I could take the weight up off your shoulder blades and try to store the pain inside of me. Hey, why the world do you?